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9: 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Make sure you don't miss this one. Make sure you don't tell that die, because we get so many goodies for you guys. You know what I'm saying? Catch up. 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

We are the Ashakarade Endo. 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Yes, yes, I go by the name Sean Breeze, aka the Rapender, and I'm here with Apostle Baba and MC Oz at Una Wake Up Show, brother. Don't touch that guy.

0: Yeah. All right, bonjour mademoiselle. Je dis les voix. 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
1: Le vouvou.
0: You don't start up your show.
1: No, it ain't now. This place.
0: You don't start to.
1: No. This international is spoken now.
0: I don't tell you finish. This is not rubbish they talk to.
1: International language.
0: Which language, which country?
1: This country?
0: Yes.
1: You know Kondobia.
0: So you don't know who they call Kondobia?
1: Kondobia, I named them player boy yesterday.
0: Kondobia, now from Arsenal player.
1: No, now Kondobia in a country.
0: No, be Colombia.
1: Oh, sorry, my bad. That Kondobia, Kondobia. Yeah, that's true. Thank you for the correction.
0: Problem day.
1: This is what I spoken. It's normal. I mean, it's called, you can call it the way you call it on my own. You know, this is English interference. That is true.
0: No, voila. So, thank you so much. Like I tell you, buenos dias to all my Spanish people. Buongiorno to all my guys who are inside Paris. And I want to tell my men them for jamming go to Munjin. And tell my guys who are inside Saudi Arabia, I want to tell you Saba Akai. Yes, now in the day, so yeah, shout out to my men them for Saudi Arabia. And for Portugal, let's go there. If you did Lisbon with me this morning, I want to tell you Bundia.
1: Bundia, Lanka, Sika.
0: What thing you did talk now?
1: This is a part of the language.
0: You don't know what you go just. My problem with you is, you go just get arrogant. They talk. All these things make a thousand. They say you not in party because that
1: was a good job. I can't be a ketai down party. There are people I can be there party. No, ketai down. No. Connection me people that you do international 20.
0: So ketai down. We don't travel go Chicago.
1: The place where you go, you fit qualify saying that play go.
0: Zed, did they say 1,000 finish?
1: No, me, I need see anybody finish. No, but Ketadan, no, my tanda. Ketadan can never be my tanda. My tanda is higher pricing.
0: Okay.
1: Simple.
0: Okay. No, Allah.
1: Maglebo.
0: Okay. All right. So good morning to you. Thank you so much. I just greet you anywhere with you from the listening to Wazobia. If you there inside my Russian oligarch. Yes, if you join us today, I want to tell you, say, Dobreyo Utro.
1: Blue.
0: I said Dobreyo Utro.
1: Oh, no.
0: It means good morning.
1: Okay. Dobreyo Utro.
0: No, be W. So. No, be only Uso.
1: Jimmy. You just question the Uto name.
0: Who can be the Ngribinto? Who call him?
1: You know, the problem is they hide the money side. They always supporting you. After I don't spoke, I think I just let me life posture in there. No problem. Sorry for me calling the blue so there. My bad.
0: Thank you. No. All right, man. Come on from that. Take you to Japanese. My very sweet place. My Tokyo, my second home. I so much love you guys. Thank you to all my Japanese guys. Ohayo gozaimasu.
1: Who's the monster?
0: Nobody can talk. There's nothing like Uya Onye Manzu. I no talk Onye Manzu for here. Because I did not get when I tell say Onye Manzu.
1: I didn't know. Maybe because we know sometimes this thing.
0: I talk say for inside Japanese, you go do it like this. Put your hands together for your laps.
1: Okay.
0: You don't put your hand for your laps. Then you go come bow for your head. You say, Ohio.
1: Oh, Dado!
0: Who said I say Ohio?
1: Maybe not the white, you press my leg. Let me release my leg.
0: What you got your leg to do with pronunciation? What you your leg got to do with how you pronounce something?
1: You just say,
0: I don't understand. Maybe you just say, you know, Sabi pronounce something. You need your leg to pronounce.
1: Maybe you say, let me hold my leg.
0: Put your hands on your leg. Put it like that. Put it. Hold on. Then you go say, Ohio!
1: Dado!
0: And also, Dado. Who said I say, Ohio?
1: Dado!
0: You can't say, Rose,
1: monsieur.
0: What you talk? What do you talk?
1: Now,
0: be the same song. You don't start rubbish show. You don't start rubbish show.
1: I next time, new lobbies.
0: Ohio!
1: Dado!
0: Ohio!
1: Wait, Junior Friday, the 154.
0: Now, nah, so your voice good. Then I greet him, a Japanese greeting.
1: No, this greeting bonus.
0: So, no. Oh, yeah, put your hand. This is respect look, culture.
1: Okay, never mind.
0: Mayo.
1: Dado.
0: Uzamasu.
1: Uzamasu.
0: No, be Udemantu, man. I'm waiting to worry you.
1: This is look like war. That's why I didn't want to follow him pronouncing.
0: No problem. Leave him. No pronounce him again. You don't tire. Your matter don't tire me.
1: Please, yo.
0: You don't tire me.
1: Please, yo.
0: Now, follow me to Mandarin.
1: Oh, my God.
0: That is Chinese.
1: Ah?
0: A very sweet one.
1: Oh, my God.
0: Uh-huh. That you put your hand for one hand for back. Your left hand for your back.
1: These people now, what they start before yeah. they start greeting.
0: Then your right hand go to your chest. Open hand like this.
1: My left hand. I want to collect something, go.
0: Uh-huh.
1: Oh.
0: Then you go condo your hand.
1: Okay.
0: Zhao Shen Ho.
1: This one with a dancing hall.
0: No be dancing hall. Oze. There's nothing like dancing hall in China.
1: Uh-uh.
0: Yeah, I go. Say you go say Zhuang Shen Ho.
1: Zhang Jiu Wan.
0: Mm-mm. Uh-huh.
1: Who's from? No, this is thing. I say something now.
0: Nobody say something.
1: I never saw this money.
0: You
1: I know.
0: Never thought they're going to teach you. Now, so you wanted to travel, go international.
1: I know.
0: Okay, so if you go perform for China now, reach Guangzhou, they tell you, may you greet people. You know if you greet people.
1: If I never chop, I never greet anybody.
0: Job, if you never chop, you don't greet anybody.
1: This is too money. I don't know. So why the strength?
0: Why you don't get problem money. With learning? Why you get problem with learning?
1: It is too much.
0: You go to learn. You it's keep your head down.
1: Too
0: now,
1: much.
0: Your pride, they come in between your learning.
1: It's never.
0: Now your pride, 8,000. You too get pride.
1: No, they wish me to do a competition in 8,000 because they're in this pussy.
0: No, Allah.
1: Look for another pussy.
0: Oh, yeah, finally, make I take you to Hindi.
1: Okay.
0: Follow this me one. To India.
1: Oh, yeah, let's go there.
0: Uh-huh. So you go say Suvrata.
1: I like this one. Toblanta.
0: No, be Toblanta. Suvranta.
1: Toblanta. Maybe not because it's the white side.
0: Oh, yeah, make we go for Korea, me and you.
1: I like this one. Let's go there.
0: Uh-huh.
1: This
0: so
1: one.
0: Korea, you go Kondwa. Juang Hachim. They do have a person.
1: I look you, do what I do. Say what I do.
0: Look
1: like.
0: Me, do what I do.
1: I will look at you.
0: Juang Hachim.
1: Okay, do I see? Okay, that is no need to side down one. Do I see?
0: Talking go tell you Gundin.
1: Oh, I like this one. Gundin.
0: Yeah.
1: This one good.
0: Then if you want to go Israel, you say Bukatu.
1: For Israel.
0: Yes, now it's the degree.
1: Butatu.
0: No be Butatu. I say Bukatu.
1: Butatus.
0: No be tomatoes. So said you know good when I take cut tomatoes. So if hungry the water you go chop.
1: I told you before I said you're hungry.
0: Then we try be Bukatu tomatoes again.
1: Maybe the tea sleep in turn inside.
0: I know they do again. Good morning. I know they like rubbish. Now small thing they make me vex.
1: You know it's a poor boy, so to see somebody.
0: Back at the Safia. I to all my old friends this morning.
1: True.
0: This boy they make me the vex.
1: Sorry.
0: They make me the vex.
1: Sorry,
0: I don't tire for your matter.
1: Sorry.
0: We try and be all this one person if he coach you.
1: Sorry.
0: Oh,
1: Indian fire.
0: Eh, caro. Uh-huh. Oto to amano. Ibola chio. Uh-huh. Now me they greet her like that.
1: Yes.
0: All my people for inside. F.E.K. Messiereo. Uh-huh. If you go for Gbayi, you can't tell him. Fegefe.
1: Fegefe.
0: Don't be fege. Do it in OZ. Waiting fege do for inside greeting.
1: You've started the first.
0: Now your problem be this, yo.
1: No problem.
0: You don't problem. Do. No, Kuku go they greet people good morning.
1: No problem.
0: I don't get that strength with you this morning. I'm not in that mood.
1: He boy me, self.
0: Not in that mood.
1: He boy me. My mood this morning, I to just saw something good. Delicious in me.
0: You sabi cook.
1: I did lie.
0: Oh, okay. Hello, who there with the man there?
2: Akpo.
0: Which of the Akpo?
1: Can you mind?
0: Which of the Akpo?
1: You want to call the Akpo now?
0: No, man, no.
2: Akpo.
0: Uh-huh.
2: Good morning, sir.
0: Good morning.
1: Hello, good morning. Can you
2: hear me?
1: Yes, sir. Okay, now you're doing that.
2: I'm going to go out
0: there, sir. Okay.
1: No wonder.
2: I'm going to go to the house.
1: No problem. I like the name you call Mo Lapula.
0: Okay.
1: Koi. Kondesi.
0: See, you, and now the problem where they get.
1: Blind will not like you. Now we support you to type here. Now you go tell you to type here. We're always here. 2.7.
0: No, voilà.
3: Mr. Andrew, how about you?
0: Mr.
1: Did you uncle?
3: Did you uncle Andrew?
1: You buy to send that?
0: I'm trying to be here, bro.
3: Ajay, sir.
0: Utofe. Dela.
3: Come on, the bay.
0: Oh, man.
3: Caro, sir.
0: Caro.
1: In a good idea.
3: In a good idea, yeah.
1: Now, good, Baba.
3: Sunday, I
0: see
3: you. Say new tire. Allah, you got
1: to.
3: Now, your boy.
0: Which one?
1: Oh, no wonder. The language plenty as your hair well, big. That is how you occupy place.
0: Meaning,
1: he said this. Look at what you do in your head. Your head is doing well.
3: Linguistic and languages.
0: Ha. For that, your head.
1: Your head, is mighty.
0: You got a mighty head.
3: I'm my head of horror.
1: We know.
0: Oji say Mogo.
1: Yeah.
3: Oji say Mogo.
1: We are flooding in your head.
3: Exactly. Thank you very much. I thought I'm not in the game. I'm not in
0: the game. Yes, you.
3: And they were getting a comment.
0: We're very okay. Welcome.
1: Oh, yes.
3: Adimoye, kete ke.
1: Okay.
3: They won.
1: They win you.
3: Thank
1: you. Keep your head IT, boo.
0: Yeah, more. Mm. Yeah, sure. Nah, continue with that one.
1: Yes, we apply to you.
0: Ah,
4: well, good morning, no.
0: Yeah, good morning. Welcome,
4: no.
1: I'm going to go to my house.
0: Okay, so welcome. Now, so we go like that.
1: Oh, yes.
0: Uh-huh.
1: Oh, yes.
0: Make everywhere the manama.
1: Honestly.
0: Make everywhere the somi. I mean,
1: Oh, yes.
0: Because now who go?
1: No.
0: Who no go?
1: You can never ever know.
0: All right, so we'll continue to give you that special morning. You know.

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1: You don't get any rubbish when you didn't say one do for that place. Nonsense, you be one do.
2: No problem.
1: You switch song when person take pre finish, you won't spoil that for her.
2: No problem.
1: What I do now? I can't stop using MCOZ to crack joke. He's somebody's first son.
2: I don't understand.
1: My name is Igwe Menife, one of our bagger. Help me with the entire money for home and abroad.
2: Is it good enough for that? I did this one.
1: Nah, they tell you.
2: I didn't have a palace now. I said, let me go and take you in your palace. They didn't have a palace.
1: No, but if we attack him,
2: where am I? Is it where in the room?
1: Calm down now. We will find burial when they happen.
2: Oh, that is calling.
1: Yeah.
2: Because he's calling.
1: Where my dad go show up?
2: I go tell them say we put glam papa. But this thing you don't do now. I go explain to them who you are. I say you are Igwe, but let them show you the pilot you are. No problem, everywhere good.
1: Ototoma King Moho and Ozad, you they like every country, but at the end, you go disgrace your ancestors, dead and living. In fact, King Moho, carry out Chiabuto, oh no, who only Kitazon, teach them. Now, me, Ambassador Stephanie, make a way. Biko Potere Madam, Small Madam, and Damaris Amarachi. That one for Stephanie, make a way this morning.
2: Every time, we just get the abundance in boundness, in you. But no problem. Today, in my language, I'm only English. I'm only English.
1: Okay. Leave on. All right, I'm from that one. Good morning, guys, in the studio. How are you doing? Of course, about you that travel around the world. Thank God for you. But don't use it to oppress us. Allah James, you said, thank you for the comedy when you sent to me yesterday and my family. I love the comedy. And they wake up all the Edo people and my Awichi people. May the Lord be with us in Jesus' name. Amen. From Mommy NG, a.k.a.
2: Woman Nida. I didn't bully member.
1: Well, good morning to you, Akpaos and Eusa Edin. Now, Aiko Brabuna from Akpaos. You forgot to greet us in Swahili. Until they worry you. I'm interested in that. You greet us now.
2: Now, people greeting us.
1: You don't interested.
2: We use our money language this morning. And yet, you don't like all the language we use.
1: No,
2: Swahili. Now, Swahili.
1: And he's saying that may help me greet those that bet money against Egypt and Argentina match yesterday. I never knew I was alone and I was watching match with them. Mm-hmm. He explained tired.
2: You never see.
1: Kara, Pulse and OZ, I beg. I like the chopper. I go like sponsor Z music career to the next level. Dennis Platt. You took quick kiss. You don't even let the message land.
2: Nebu, I know the person. You know, sometimes when you imagine the African game now with other countries, you go no side 2-0. They will come back and beat you. It's a sore sense. So, you know, I know the new players. I don't need him to come and the vibration here when I know who he is. This thing now, but like promise, where some president, I know call anybody name. Some president go no play, promise us at the end of the day. We no go see promise, we no go see fulfillment of the promise. So I don't even want to go there.
1: Jesus and happy language day. Mr. Kposs, they try you for MCOZ, aka Tree in Rich, to learn simple greetings in other languages. You remember say you never chop. But if not to shout and spoil good music for us, you no go remember say you never chop. You need red card for 35 years. Chigos ACID.
2: I know why you still have money to talk to me. They never arresting you.
1: You never take
2: I never money. Take that punani coins I saw in you.
1: Sorry, I don't understand, you see. No, go ahead.
2: I never take that for any so I saw in you. Now, I'm going to do like this. Say, you should speak language, they use English, they talk to Royce. By the time I let you, we explain what's inside the other room. Go tell them what did I do in you. Say, oh, name, I said, did I impersonate some first of all? And you are impersonating me that I don't know how to speak other language. I told you, I know, I never saw food. Is it a bad something? Don't I hide the right to say, I

0: shop. Let me hold my energy. Mm-hmm. More especially when they teach you that signing language.
1: Mm-hmm.
0: When you need to bring out your whole book and new book and new nari in you.
1: I don't remember telling me bring out your whole book and new nari.
0: No, now you are, if you are using that's your whole
1: book. I not tell you zaba.
0: You there was energy in that.
1: Yes, but no be zaba.
0: I will just do an example.
1: Do the example with it makes sense now.
0: No problem. Let me leave it.
1: Although to a man, the came Keka Uno Mere, a cane de Richineke, Unye Mere Kagi di Ndu. Okay, the other part long small.
0: Liba.
1: Ote Ndi Ahiamuni. Wow. Okay, I know the Wazubia fans who love Wazubia.
0: Bam.
1: Huh?
0: Use your other one, finish the other one.
1: I don't understand this part.
0: No, just my boy say use the deep white language in here.
1: Yeah.
0: You for you the one where everybody they use now.
1: Okay, she said my name Namakasi from Mamaba.
0: Oh, that's what you mean. Oh, we're happy you.
1: We're happy you.
0: You can now call my we never now saw this morning.
1: For this early morning. Ah, it is too early.
0: Ah, please yo. Nothing could pay peace.
1: It is too early.
0: Ah.
1: Alright, so umunem ututu amanu. Biko. We'll leave this message.
0: No, slay yourself.
1: No, I know
0: anything that is going to snatch you, come on, body in it. Don't, if you put body in it, that's what going to wound you. Don't put body in it.
1: No, man. Now, youngest, right? You be one.
0: Oh no,
1: we
0: for looking spoil community.
1: I don't know how to write my language. Just wake me up from Ifi. This one no be citizen. It, for my mind, it's a community they proud of her.
0: They never know you.
1: They don't know say
0: that the worst thing can ever happen in somebody.
1: Alright, so we all come out from here. Oze, thank you very much for joining us in any language of your choice.
0: Oh, why are we say why we say it's a deba wa why are deba ma we na we wake up show. Salubo a deba wa chill. That international language then usually
1: explain to you.

0: change the dial?
1: Hmm.
0: Who won't change the dial?
1: Hmm, they cannot.
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1: They cannot.
0: Like
1: 93.
0: Enough.
1: No.
0: It happen. Hmm. Begin to pray.
1: Never.
0: They cannot change the dial.
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0: critic the tackle Anambra government over non-participation for World Bank grant. Tinubu moved to operationalize state police. They set up a policing bill panel. For the abroad gender, so number of permit from China storm don't rise to 15 with hundreds wounded. For sport, Egypt coach they blame injustice for Argentina World Cup loss.
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0: 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This makes sense. Makes sense. Wednesday, the number 8 day inside the month off. July 2026. My name is Doreen. They reach you good. How we press it though? Oshawaju Bola Ahmed Tinubu. No be small something. Yesterday, him also inaugurated the presidential working group for the National Policing Bill to develop the legal workings for the carry out and the starting of the state police for the country. I could have been one to read by the president Toto Percy Bayo Nanuga. Tinubu Nasu were represented by the chief of staff Femi Gbajabi Amila, called the inaugurated committee for the presidential villa for UBJ. The inauguration followed the National Assembly passing of the constitution alteration as it concerns state police bill 2026. When the BCD proposed two boats of policing structure will get the Federal Police Service and the 36 State Police Services. Meanwhile, the Senate don't ask the federal government to suspend the repair, the giving back life, and even the reintegrating program of Boko Haram members. They tell security jambody that they made the increased working set to arrest and punish terrorists and other criminal elements where get hand and leg for attacks where they for the country. The conclusion also, they adopted during plenary yesterday as they follow one motion where they sponsored by Senator Abdulaziz Diadwa for the increasing attack, kidnapping, and even say buying of serving and retired military personnel when it be seen described as one going threat into national security and even safer state authority. The Senate also directed their committee where get hand for security matters to strengthen the Ashanshambobo eye for security jambody there and make sure say the nation security chiefs now so they put them, may they not sit down for one place, so may they work. The Anglican Bishop of Agwata says Right Reverend Samuel is of one so don't blame the plenty socioeconomic problem where they affect Nigeria for the high level of ungodliness for the nation leaders. For one, preaching for St. Mary Church, Momaku, during the 21st Agwata Diocesan Women Conference, Bishop Ezeafo called the talk, say genuine fear of God among the nation leader go enable them to take the right decisions when it be say go affect lives of the people well. It's also when the BC also yearn for the place of the family for God agenda for the nation. Observe say the attack for marriages by devil now. So the target now so to destroy the destinies of a younger generation when the BC go take over the society tomorrow.
2: Honorable godly generation.
0: Our For one remark, the president of the conference, Mrs. Nchinye Ezeofo, when he said the power for the return of Juju serving, God the doctor said the message of the conference now for mothers to be more dedicated to their role, to put the better change of attitude among youth. Then when he said, it just be like saying they don't know the side where they work out go again.

0: Ghana say government so don't come under serious and criticism. Well, we say people now so just the para they talk left, right, and center over in their non-chicken body for the World Bank 2024 Open Governance Program and the NG Cares Program for the federal government. One public affair analyst, Mr. Kingsley Ubani, given the criticism where we say the young with the two people there for Oka during that one, in got the alleged which is speak on big saying consistency for the state fiscal policy and development priorities. The chief press secretary to the governor, Christian Abuime, don't answer to the allegate. Say the state now so they deny their participation for the World Bank program, and he got the talk to say the state and non-participation now deliberate administrative decision, no be penalty. What about in so don't talk to say Anambra failed to qualify for the open gov grant because of poor performance and benchmark. Because the pain at the talk to say the failure now so don't deprive eligible resident of financial support when you be say they're supposed to give beneficiaries from other states were supposed to touch people for this state too. That one they happen so now I enter my fly boat, they fly enter Delta State as a way to create an investment opportunity for the state. The Delta State government talk say that they set to host one investment and economic summit for August, and the focus now to attract foreign investment and to showcase the state economic potential. The government talk say more than 25 foreign investors will include China, Brazil, and plenty other countries now so they confirm it, their chicken body as the state. They target increased investment and economic growth. As they talk to officials, representatives of trade unions, the Nigerian Chamber of Commerce, and other Jambodiden Fasaba, the Secretary to the State Government and Chairman of the Organizing Committee, Dr. Kingsley Mutoxi, the event now so they designed to promote investment opportunity for key sectors of the state economy. Do you want to talk? Now, like this, we wanted the year.
1: At the summit, we already have over 25 companies coming in, over 20 Chinese companies coming in related areas, in our areas of our strengths and our potentials. The essence of this meeting is for them to prepare themselves and get us the list so we can publish them. So foreign investors are also looking at them. It also offered us the opportunity to reinstate or reiterate our strengths. These are the things we are pushing forward as the things that we want to sell to our investors.
2: And for we obodo ibo new.
0: My share judgment inside the abroad. This one now, so whether the toss is or choke, this one choke, where we say the number of people when you say don't buy from this serious storm where happened for part of China, the number of people so don't rise to 15 as at yesterday, with plenty buculations of people. So when you say the judge, they wound you, and buculations of thousands when you say they not even get where they stay again. State media. The report say thunderstorm now so and a gale force wind now so poof at least 11 people and wounded 331 for the central province of Hubei.
3: And for sports yarn.
0: You know, say the round of 16 and around when you be say many people they cry. Many people they para, different yarnies they talk because everybody won't move to round of 8 when you be say they call the quarterfinal. Based on the game when you be say Shelenko yesterday, so Egypt coach Ozam Zan and that talk say in team now, so now the victim of waiting called injustice for their 3-2 World Cup round of 16 when you be say Argentina beat them. They suggest say FIFA now so want Lionel Messi to stay for inside the competition I make. The reigning world and champions Argentina, they fight back from a 2-0 down to win the game. You go the ass. It happened as he followed one betterlicious late intervention by Messi, where concrete one go and can score another. You go the ass. It happened. What he do Egypt? What he can stop?
2: Peace.
4: now with what to read.
0: As we still there, ask the why never get answer, but Egypt, so the don't carry the Ngungu and Njanja, they go. Make we still they see at the World Cup, still they play at the go. Now, start a match and break, but before I carry my cock on me, I might tell you some of the story when it be said, I be dropped for your table. I tell you, to see a critic, the tackle and back government over with the SPB go, you both say non participated for World Bank grant. Tinubu, they move to start state police, and he does set up a policing bill panel. The abroad number of permits for China storm don't rise to 15. Oh, plenty bokulicious unja. For the Caballo sport, based on say Argentina so push Egypt come out, the coach now so they to say na injustice. Country person at the world to be this. Kenneth Chukwu of former, together with the production Kuna arrangement in one. Myself and I work like UF Grenade Kodorin. Devi Chukwu. Oh, my choristic makes sense. More means to you, but Alicia's personality.
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2: 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Now, when things then where they happen for we country, they sit down for front.

0: All right, so good morning to you this morning. Welcome on top of your Chukuma station. They break 2 seconds everywhere. Bostaramu, Grio, Paid on the inside of Nubusu, and everywhere. Don't stop up this morning. As it is hot, make I just emperend the quarry you they go. Now, welcome to the Blaze newspaper. President Tinubu, they order ICPC, made them carry their two colo eye, chuck inside by Jabia Mila, ADM, PF ICPC scandal. Say they get 30 days to bring result. Make una stop the rehabilitation of repentant terrorists. Senate, the third federal government, say nothing like that. Make una stop him. Still on top of the Blaze newspaper, ahead of the economic summit, when they inside there for investors for Delta State economy, and they are good, they tell local entrepreneurs, say made them chook hand well. APC, they defend substitution of candidate after primaries. They deny law violations. In a lie, our house clean. Medical academics, they give 21-day strike warning to federal government. So, Subriela. ICPC, they arrest Aero-5. Personal doctor, you be like that, prescribe waiting no good. Coastal Highway, no responsible for Lagos flooding. Oh my, they yarn after the dragabo. Oh, buddy, worried or carry hand, knock for in two chests like King Kong. Saying go improve rural road infrastructure. I seen they approved $22.69 billion. Oh, to Jeremy and Udu Road Project. I'm everywhere for suburb this morning. On top of that one, we go carry you come out from there. I see the hot so. I make I pressure you with the one we got to do with the punch headlines this morning. On top of fake agency wahala, President Bola Tinubu, they tell ICPC, you get 30 days, oh. You get 30 days, make you chukai. And Senate say, no, blame us. Our hand clean, no, nobody blame us. Oh. They say, we not look the budget. They say, what? And from where Senate come on blame, suspend by Jabia Mila before ICPC probe go start. Article, did they tell Tinubu Nigerians, they shall suspend them first now, so that everywhere go clean. So, quote, local government chairman, don't quit APC, they resign from office. It's, I know do again. Well, I'm going to bring you that particular story this morning. May you for whole body and soul. UK party, they accuse Kemi Badenoch of running scared over MP Farage resignation. He say, why you run? Now make a let you know, say, still a high they go. So this morning, President Bola Tinubu don't name Femi Gbajabiya Mila, the man when everybody, they say, make his step aside. Attorney General of the Federation and other people inside State Police Implementation Committee. If analysts, EFCC don't hand over 1,452 recovered items to Unity School. Is a more gonna collect and the teachers and Stephen from here. I make a let you know, say Aero-5, they abuse medical visit. Doctor, they don't arrest him. According to ICPC, he said they hold him. We hold him. APC first 10 governors, they back to Tinubu. They answer, we go continue beyond 2027. America, let you know, say, still on high, they go, so Dangote, they break ground on $17 billion Kenya refinery. We can pay for you, me and my husband. We knock Pangolo for street. We fry Akara. We share Kuli Kuli. And right now, you they arrest my husband. Release my husband. Release Amo. You know, treat him fair. Aero-5 wife, they tell Tinubu. I make everywhere for some in on top of Efe Wushi this morning. ADC, ICPC, then hold each other for throat on top of Aero-5 hospital visit, detention condition. As they say, who goes you? I make I let you know, say, still I they go, the African Democratic Congress, ADC, the Independent Corrupt Practices, another related offense commission, ICPC. Yesterday they trade on top of, you go me, I punch you. If you near me, I go nod you. For the detention conditions of former Kaduna State Governor Malam Nasiru Aero-5. The registration of ADC for that appeal court, the DIFA hearing, July 14. We say we go hear that case on July 14. 2027 article go wait till 2031. No be the north time now. Ali Modu Sheriff. Nine day yan. Now then they share time. Now then they share who goes and who goes you. Now make a let you know, say still on high they go so this morning. I see they go so on top of this one. Pool parties they rush to meet INEC uploading deadline. Even when they be like, say they hold them, they grab them. Report when they answer, they give Jonathan 500 billion naira making for scatter south vote. He said, I lie you. Nobody give you anything. They didn't give it to me. You know, it's 500 billion. Nobody give me money. They said, they give you. They give you 500 billion, sir. He said, no. No, no, no, no, no, no. I will never collect any money. Oh, no, no, no, no, no, no, no. Ah, child, this thing called touch people, they say, be like, say, not true. On top of insecurity, rehabilitation, try Boko Haram members, Senate, they tell federal government, say, make una start to rehabilitate Boko Haram demo. The Senate, daughter, the federal government, say, may they stop this policy of rehabilitating and reintegrating former Boko Haram members into society. They ensure, say, the perpetrators of terrorism and banditry, they instead arrested and made to face the full wrath of the law, no be to they rehabilitate them. America, let you know, say, still on high, they baju, they go this morning. Oyo school kidnapping. Security forces, they trace the kidnapping network associate. The person where help them associate to the network of kidnapping. He said, we go hold on there. We go hold on, pitchy con lock shop. Pram. America, let you know, say, from that one, Nigerian National Identity Database capture over 136 million, according to NIMC. Tunubu, the other ICPC, make him chook eye for inside PF IPC Matao. LPG federal government, they target 5 million homes for cooking gas transition, according to Ekpo. U.S. they respond, U.S. respond, they respond vociferously. They give Iran, after Iran, they attack ships when carry crude. Now U.S. release some kind, tubum, for Iran head. Okay. Tell them, say, this one, now because of those ships, when we tell them, una no touch anybody, una no touch. Hear what, una go touch them. Hmm. Use this one now, say that next time when we tell you, left it.
1: You left it.
0: Nigerian LNG export, they hit 20.06 trillion as global trade, they reach a record high. And we don't get one, Nigel. Abia community, they on top of the health center when they their place. They say the thing they rotty for the past years of administration. Oh, Yameka, bonjour to you for Human Size Stories this morning. Make you for whole body and soul together. Well, Yameka, let you know, say, still a high they go this morning. On top of here, dentist went murder in two young sons and they firebombed in practical before killing himself. They tell his ex-wife, say, he go kill everybody around her. Nobody para. Now, make a let you know, say, for a boy instead this morning, the police command don't arrest some of their officers for inside a boy state when commit one kind thing when no make sense for inside a boy. Well, make a let you know, say, for inside a boy state, the area, the police state command don't arrest some of their officers when go beat one man when he name Narinze Eze, and they give him so much beating so they blind one of his eye. Is and the policemen, they get a kasala for Ishieke for a boy in local government area of the state when they return to his hometown, Ngbo, for inside of Haku local government area. Now, there the kasala from boss, when the Congo begin fight them, before you know anything they happen, they beat them, they slap them, They can't damage one of in right eye. They damage them. They can't damage that one. Don't go.
2: People were supposed to
0: keep CP Hope ran Walker for the order, the immediate transfer of the officers to the command headquarters.
2: Okay. For investigation?
0: Yeah, it's me then Chukai. This one now, the Boise State Police Command, they maintain zero tolerance for police brutality, indiscipline, or misconduct.
2: Beautiful.
0: Nice one. But we got to wait. We got to follow that case. Make we see where it go lead to. For now, make we see how you go do you, that kind
2: you,
0: of thing.
2: You were supposed to bring peace. Now you want quite disaster and chaos in the life of people where you

0: Where is the cake? Where is the birthday party happening? Let us know because we want to come and shop and shop and shop. Enjoy your day. Because even your boo, no get a boo. But that's plenty boo. God, a boo be. Yes, am I right?
1: Birthday sweet. And now one special day. As you dey plus one today, make you not forget say no opportunate to thank Baba God. Say you make up. Complete another 365 days in your life. Or you join Alhaji MC OZ, the happiness minister, to celebration yourself or any

0: 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With just 400,000, you fit get plot of land, though. Because we for Nadisel, we don't knock our chests. 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We get land for Blossom Garden Estate Phase 3 when dey for Onitsugbo. And this one, now just 15 minutes drive from Asaba International Airport. And it got there beside Nedwonko Stars University and got still there near National Opening University of Nigeria. You feel green green us for
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Yeah, so if I allow some people, they're going to shake more than me this beautiful morning. Columbia 8 today, inside the month of July 2026. This beautiful morning as well. I tell everybody, be bold, yeah, and come closer this beautiful morning to your radio station. When them call 93.7 was the BFM Onitsha. We are me, myself, Laha James Yose, the happiness minister, aka Presido General, for inside celebration. Soon go to gather with you in collaboration to celebrate you or your loved one this morning for inside celebration. Soon. So if you don't ready this morning for inside celebration, as I go to always tell you, go inside the phone line or make you go inside the WhatsApp or make you the drop and become this morning. Not from there, the collaboration go to your bolo or even in Salada's beautiful morning. So if you don't ready this morning for celebration zone of any kind, just go my WhatsApp or my phone line this morning so that I feel web out there and make a journey for inside the celebration. Kajale, this beautiful morning as the matter be.

0: mosquito gas.
1: Help me touch your neighbor and tell him, say, strength, no, they finish your body because now your special day. So if that person, they celebrate this beautiful morning, as I would always tell you, I get my numbers where you go today, reach out me this morning for inside the studio, so that if you need communication with me for that celebration of any kind, this beautiful morning, the number never change. The number still remain 0803-278-9512. Or call the other one, will be 0802-9824-0053. Or call the other ones, see, you know, say get a more richer on top now. The 3.7 was BFM on Nietzsche. Webby 0805-730-9377 this morning. For that guy, Kaja, the person where you they celebrate, that not yourself or anybody. Or just send me a message from my WhatsApp, Mutukwano, this morning on top of 0912-251-1075 this morning. Are they able to you? To be body in collaboration inside celebration zone. You know the matter.

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0: of you amongst the women believe that after this convention?
1: Oh, yeah. So, how many of you now believe say after this celebration, you go to celebrate back to back, back to back? You know, some of us, we don't believe say not only birthday celebration and I will celebrate. No. I want to change that mindset. You know, I'm not inside the World Cup where Africa just believes after 2-0, they will call me, they call beat us again. No. If you're inside celebrations, you know, say every kind of celebration, you get the opportunity and you get the right to always join body to celebrate that matter. So not be only birthday, okay, but make a just let somebody know. So you can just buy yourself for yourself, even if na shop na God open for you, even if you understand all those kind of things. Anniversary unko every year anniversary unko. Why we know they even they celebrate ourselves based on anniversary? You know, all those kind of angles them. Now, celebration, I just say make a letter now, make we know as the matter. Even friendship too. Who say they know if you celebrate friendship, you know? You go if you celebrate them, okay? Even partners them, you go if you celebrate them, okay? I say make I just alight you for inside celebration zone in case you don't know. Or not the very first time you tune in your radio on top celebration. But no, yeah, no problem. Because another day, and I be tomorrow, we will take celebrate still for inside celebration soon as the matter to be. But for right now, so I'll take carry my ungongo take come from inside the studio so that Football Republic will come, can take place. May you know fear, may you know shake body because we're there together with you. May Football Republic, may they come give you one or two cable information. We consign the world of sport. I make the one we still consign World Cup. I just don't know why Africa. No, be me go talk that one. Inside Football Republic, I believe that one should also be one or two of the yarn is where they're going to yarn you. Make we know what they worry Africans because after God don't do it for us. By ourselves, I don't know the backwardness, what they do. Inside Football Republic, a lot they inside today talk about. For me, myself, Alhaji James Jose, the happiness minister, president general for celebration. Now, so I take come up from inside the studio. Continue to enjoy yourself. Continue to expect so that celebration, you know, go come up for your life. Enjoy. I mean, no complain. I'm making of here. Jiggy does it better. I just fly from Colombia. Just come inside the studio right about now.
2: Fly from Colombia, don't lose. Colombia don't go out. They lost yesterday.
1: Now that side, where they play now, they talk.
2: So why would they here? They lost.
1: Because you want console them.
2: My brother are from Colombo. From Mexico, they come like
1: this. Oh, from Mexico. Mexico. All right, you don't hear. Now from Mexico, now you come from. So Ingo, they tell you everything.
2: Mama.
1: Everywhere good. Some, enjoy me, no complain.

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7: Heavenly Father, King of Glory, Elohim, Elohim, my Father, I put my hope on you, I trust you, Baba God, you didn't do that before, you have again today, you don't go back, Baba God, I'm never seen food shop, I don't brush my teeth, wash my plates, wash my food, I don't say Corona.

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0: Alex Chuka, it will be Kevin Bassey who play under a new coach for Inside Fulham as the season restarts. Lionel Messi set on 1/3 World Cup record for Inter Argentina dramatic comeback against Egypt. Egypt manager Hassan Don't Paragive officiating for Inter the Egypt loss to Argentina. Yes, so without conclusion, the round of 16 games for Inter the World Cup, and straight up we're going to head into the quarterfinals. I'm going to give it to Rian G to read me from that particular place. Then, of course, transfer Kepus and Kepuwisi. With my doorstep, I'm going to punch boots, make you want to grab a bite. You know, as the B-back in move. What's up, you're 93.7 FM on Nature. Now you're there. You're Chukman Station. And of course, make an election as a Football Republic. Now you're punch put this catch at morning. For you, we don't know. My name, not my name. Super fly boy. Jiggy does it better. Yes, to my name. And they come back, tap tap, make I go say one or two things. For instance, Mokuchi. When I come back, yeah, I'm as in.
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0: Enugu Air, don't begin direct flight from Enugu to Kano. 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
2: 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Jiggy does it better. Choo.

Yes, real quick, Nasilanta was up here 93.7 FM Alicia. Now you're there, your Chukmart Station, Football Republic. Now you punch and put this catch at morning. Yes, as they run things, don't forget the things that ever did the run we as it goes about Akimbo. Yes, so Football Republic, now you're there on top this catch at morning. And I deal with you, my name is Superfly Boy. Jigga does it better for you. We just join me now. Don't forget say, with the run things, so as it should be. And of course, with the making sure the auditory and GT don't pass you by. Yes, so one of the latest updates when they reach me for Inside the World of End Sport. Yes, it concerns with Super Eagles players, the likes of Alex Chukwuka. It will be the man, what they call Calvin Bassey, of course, for Inside Fulham. Yes, when they get updates on the breaking notes, so Nigerian international Calvin Bassey and Alex Iwobi, they will get a new manager for Inter Fulham following the appointment of Alvaro Abeloa as the HOT. The news come as a shock to me also, because honestly speaking, if I tell you, say I've been expect Abeloa to join up with the team, what do they call Fulham, I will tell you, say I don't see it coming. But of course, don't forget, Fulham manager Marco Silva, be already don't announce say, Obo, he get aside the matter B with him now. By the end of the season, he go the park in the Gongo and in Janjas, they left the club. And of course, just like in talk, the matter don't already come to reality. And of course, right now, he don't find a way out of the club. Okay? And to start up a new life for inside the club, the management and board decide to bring in Abeloa as the HOT. Some people don't come out to criticize this particular chance or this move. But of course, one thing I will tell you for sure, be say, coaches, teams, they know their capabilities and they know their strength and they know the kind of person who will lead them. And for a fact, we don't reach that new era of a time whereby the kind of coaches where they come teams now, nobody the kind of ones we could expect, like the OGs, okay? The OGs now, most of them are country, the one they run, they go. We don't see former Liverpool coach also, we don't day in talks with the German national team. I'm talking about Jurgen Klopp. We don't see Carlo Ancelotti with Brazil. And we'll be also get speculation, say, even Portugal. Now, Jose Mourinho be supposed to go there before he can be say he joined Real Madrid. But of course, never in doubt, Alvaro Abeloa, Fulham head coach until June 2029. He's ready for a new chapter and he accepts to return to work immediately after he leave Real Madrid. When you talk about Abeloa, what did it come to your mind? Well, a great player, but then a schoolboy coach. A schoolboy coach, no doubt. The ex-Real Madrid boss, he signed a 3-year deal for Inter Craven Cottage, will be the team what they call a Fulham, to become Marco Silva's successor after the Portuguese leave for Benfica following in expiration of a Fulham deal. When deal finishes, he said, no, me and they go my place. I will go another place. So, of course, don't forget, Abeloa depart Real Madrid and for inside May, and Conde replaced by Jose Mourinho for inside Santiago Bernabeu last month. After him, they appointed Fulham boss Abeloa Tokam say, this is not a real honor for him to be remarking on a new stage for inside Fulham, one of the oldest club. He's sure the oldest club for inside London. He say he feel very great, he feel one great sense of responsibility, and in the very, very happy and grateful, okay, to Saheed Khan and Tony Khan for the trust, okay, where they get on top of him to play some for inside Fulham for the Premier League team as the HOT. Say they really look forward to experiencing the atmosphere for inside Craven Cottage with Fulham fans, and in the and go the beginning pre-season with the players next week. And in the very short, say we're going to enjoy a very great journey for inside the club as it goes by Akimbo. Yes, before the mound they call Alvaro Abeloa take over for Inter Real Madrid after Chelsea boss Xavi Alonso leave the club. Before he rejoined Real Madrid as a player for inside 2009, Abeloa don't play 98 times for Liverpool in all competition. In final games come during the 2016-2017 season against Fulham as the HOT. So, of course, himself, now old boy,
Now, old boy for inside the team, for inside Premier League. He no be new boy for inside the Premier League. He's familiar, he kind of, with the Premier League because he don't play for the team, what they call Liverpool, back in the years as the HLT. Well, one thing I want more to notice again, they say, the kind of coaches that don't come for the English Premier League, okay? And we don't see, how did they call him? Xavi Alonso, who be former Real Madrid coach, also find it way to the club, okay, for Chelsea, and that alone they're making sense already to my ears. And a new era of schoolboy coaches on the sideline go make some of the old, some of the new boy coaches who don't stay in a particular team for a good number of years become OGs to them. I don't know if it grab, I don't know if it filter me. Now get this thing straight. For a coach like Mikel Arteta, yes. He's a new, he's a schoolboy coach, a new generational coach. But for the fact, say, he don't stay for Arsenal for a good number of years, you go get tempted to say, amongst the schoolboy coach, he be the admin. Uzuame, Yotago, you get up. You know, the thing is, you are new to this place. But compared to other people when they come in, you are old to them. So they could look up to you like you be the template. I don't know if it filter me. Like, for instance, now make I say, how I want to do this thing now. Okay, you get job. Okay, Moko use main market. You get shop for main market. Last year. Yes, you didn't new to getting shop for main market. If it be say this year, you will get that shop for main market last year. Me can't enter this year. Me and you who senior. You senior me. But you, Seth, you see the new. Yata. Say you senior me, no me say you be OG. So what I try to make you know, be say, for Arsenal fans, for the fact that Arteta don't stay Arsenal for so long, and now, schoolboy coaches, new coaches, coaches of in the same way, get the same pedigree like him, come the same league, but they newer than him, no make him an OG for inside coaching or you know, that kind of thing, like an aged experienced coach. He only gets experience for inside the Premier League. We had these ones they come from too, they get experience. Arteta don't get experience inside. So I don't see no be argument. I just try cross the T's and dot the I's so that all the Arsenal fans go understand where they come from. Yota. But beside that, whether I like it or not, the Premier League next season will take a new shape. Yes! It will take a new shape. The kind of new coaches. By next season, the contest will be contest of old boys association. Yes! It just be like, you finish school for this particular place. You graduate for this particular school. Una set, we graduate for that particular time. Whether not for that school, whether not be for that school, all of that, they go back to teaching. You have to go, you finish for university, you can't come back as a lecturer. Others finish, decide waiting, go do other jobs. Others go buy clubs. Others go buy school. Yota. But you decide come back as a lecturer. So it so means that everybody come back as a lecturer, all of them are waiting. Old boys. Yota. So Mikel Arteta, old boy of Arsenal, back into the team. Xavi Alonso, old boy of Liverpool, but lecturer for inside Chelsea High School. Enzo Maresca. He come under who? Pep Guardiola. Now,

Manchester United. So what's going on? So wait till I try to make you understand me. Say the battle for next season, you know, go there biased. Yes, Mark, I put them like that. Make you know, go there biased. It's not going to be a situation of Pep Guardiola bullying around people who obviously they are ahead of and pass. This one are age, okay, level mate. No be age mate because some of them are senior themselves. Level mate. So what I try to make you understand the game is say the Premier League, for now, they're on a level ground. Iota. The Premier League, they're on a level ground. The Premier League, they're on a level ground. They go jigaram. Not too much experiences, just on an average level. So, of course, the Premier League next season will be very interesting to watch. Alvaro Abeloa, welcome to Premier League. And the hope say, my boys, Kamin Bassi and Alex Chukwuka Iwobi, go still get a great time for inside the team as the HOT, like this, like that. No, come still forget in Liverpool. Also, don't get a new coach, Anthony Iraola. All of them are every other country, you know, on an average level. Yes, so the Premier League next season, they're filled with average coaches. Yes, average coaches. Not elite coaches yet. Average coaches on the Yeah, now. So, well, welcome to the Premier League. And with the hope, say, we'll go see more of the interesting part of the league. World Cup. Yes, for inside the World Cup, make an election. There's so many things are going. We don't conclusion the round of 16 and we don't head into the quarterfinals of the World Cup. And Argentina officially go play against Switzerland. Morocco go play against France. Norway go play against England. Spain go play against Belgium as the HMT. Yes, after this stage, we're going to head into the semi-finals of the World Cup. What do you make about this one? My brother, don't be smart until they happen. We see Switzerland yesterday making sure, say, okay, they play on the goalless draw against the team that they call Colombia. But, of course, they can't do everything possible to make it sure, say, they win on the penalty. So, of course, it's very interesting to look out for as the HOT. Meanwhile, Argentina will qualify to the quarterfinals. Lionel Messi become the first player for inside World Cup history to miss two penalties during normal time for inside a single edition of the tournament. As a matter of fact, Messi set the record after he see in spot kick saved by the Egyptian goalkeeper Mustafa Shobey for inside the Argentina round of 16 clash for inside the FIFA World Cup for 2026 as in the HOT. Messi still step up from 12-yard, hoping to give Argentina the lead, but the goalkeeper again, Shobey, produced a very important save to deny the 8-time Ballon d'Or winner and to keep Egypt one up as a HOT, like this and like that. As a result, the Argentina legend, Lionel Messi, he became the first player ever to miss two penalties for inside regular time during the same FIFA World Cup, excluding penalty shootout, as it goes by Kimbo. So, well, yes, as now they hey Messi, Messi, Messi, Messi. Yes, he's still keeping some records, you know, look well. But do you know, make I still use Lionel Messi words. Before he missed that second penalty that yesterday, don't forget they in the contest for all-time highest goal scorer and with the sit-ins. He already talked before now and say, Oma, no worry, me, I know they look that highest goal scorer of a field. They look all this record. I know they even pull mine. My mind even there for all those things. Well, but honestly speaking, we could not tell ourselves lies. We could tell ourselves the truth. You see these individual accolades, individual records, they spoil player. Yes, they distract a player. Because, for instance, now Lionel Messi and Mbappe, they up for that all-time highest goal scorer when it comes to the World Cup. We don't see them break a lot of records. You know, by the time Lionel Messi begin to play, say, I want to score, I want to score, I want to score. It will become an individual game, and at the end, it will distract in team from getting the best out of him. So, well, what I try to let you know in essence is, yes, as important as all those personal records be, personal record, personal record, personal record has nothing to do with a team actual goal of performance. So what I try to make you understand, yes, in as much as
individual record accolade makes sense, we could not lie ourselves. You see this individual record, if a player put in mind towards them, it affect. So part of the reason why they still tell you, say, all this one say Messi kept an unwanted record, he missed two penalties. Let's talk more, talk about the performance where he bring in. More talk about the greatness where he bring in. When he missed the two penalties, where he still there? In the quarterfinal stage. Yota, forget all these talks. Instead of the quarterfinal stage, who be the inspiration behind their victory yesterday? Lionel Messi. He give assists. Still score goal. Now, in goal tally for inside the World Cup, don't reach about 7, right? So, I'll be sorry, 9. So, now the matter be that. So, the truth is, me could know they look, I'm like, okay, it's a big deal. Yes. Now, record to record on. But, what will be the bigger record? Team goal. Team success. Team victory. Iatago. So, now just the matter be that. So, well, congratulations to Argentina once more for reaching the quarterfinal stage of the World Cup. Shout out to all the teams that come see and they don't go as here. All we African teams, Daluno, Adesu now, Nago day 2 goes up before now, no, Nago Tontis around. Well, I ain't got nothing to say much about that, but the truth is, it don't sit down well for my ears. See, an African team for the World Cup twice, don't lead twice, and they still lost. Make I go say, I'm going to come back with the reason.

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0: Joao Cancelo, they expected to be Barcelona player by the end of this window. Never in doubt. However, negotiation fee with Al Hilal. Also, they go on and they know they sealed yet at present. Joao Cancelo never declare. Only one Barcelona. Same for inside January way mean talk. Now, Azopia 93.7 FM on Nietzsche. Now, you're there. Yes, Chukmark Station, Football Republic. Now, you magic boots as the goose boy, Kimbo. Callum Wilson, yes, to Brentford. Here we go. Deal done there in place for the striker to join on 1 year contract. He will follow Jadon Anthony as the new signing for Brentford project. Ilan Mesilia, okay, to Arsenal. Here we go. Medicals already they done. And the deal done they sealed with former Leeds United goalkeeper. Contract also they signed after medical done for inside London. Yesterday will be Tuesday as it goes by Kimbo. Ilan Mesilia don't talk yes to Arsenal project as the HOT. Well, in the coming as a second choice to David Raya, that it so means that Kepa is a balaga. Good Kaledon go and Janjak they come out. Well, good luck to Kepa. We don't get the Premier League with Arsenal as the HOT. Jesse Derry to Sporting. Here we go. Deal done on loan until June 2027. Salary they covered and no buy option. Chelsea get a new deal done for Derry this week and now they go allow him to leave on loan to the team that they call Sporting. Derry go return to Chelsea for inside June. Jaden Filogene done signed today represented by Team Raiola as new agency. The winger fit leave Ipswich Town this summer. Sporting Lisbon, they're very close in on a deal to sign Jesse Derry from Chelsea on loan. Yes, I tell you that deal done already happened as it goes by Kimbo. Mohamed Salah now good day expected to access and review offers ahead of next step of in career. Saudi Pro League, but also MLS club, they keen on signing the young man. Hendrick, don't talk and say it is still hard to figure out how to comfort everyone the way Ingo like to, but he knows say he gets a lot of people to tag God for this opportunity in family, for the love, for their love and support, and all Brazilian fans for their support also. Fabinho, yes, Real Madrid move. Well, until and at the best club in the world. If Real Madrid come for around, who am I to say no? Yes, so no be small matter they go there on. Like I tell you, yes, Alvaro Albeloat don't join Fulham. Once again, for inside the quarterfinal stage of the World Cup, Argentina go play Switzerland, Morocco go play France, Norway go play England, and Spain go play Belgium. Colombia, they out of the World Cup. Switzerland qualify yesterday, middle of the night, to qualify against Colombia and to go for the World Cup quarterfinals. Now here, me at the press. Which you come for inside Football Republic this casual morning. When I wake up, show we're going to continue with you with King Pablo Makanaki alongside Alaji MC OZ as the HOT. Short sports worker will come your way by 3 p.m. and Football Republic will return back tonight. No Champions League games today. Now tomorrow we're going to continue as the HOT. Superfly Boy, Jiggy, does it better. Now my name. Yes, let me run on Jollof and Stew for you. Make you for grab a copy as it goes by Kimbo. Enjoy. On time.
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0: day listener, we welcome you to OSA Herbal Care Venture, the pioneer in contemporary herbal medicine with over 30 years experience in the field of herbal medicine. For the benefit of those that couldn't participate in our last program, this is another opportunity for you. This period, you stand a chance to enjoy better that 50% discount you have been enjoying before. As you know, infection is not our friend. Also, some chronic disease today occurs as a result of untreated infection that become chronic in your body. They cause constant urination, cough, joint pain, stiffness of joint, inability to sleep well, paralysis, inability to have children, acute waist pain, difficulty to urinate, difficulty to go to the toilet, problems with your monthly flow, and many more. My first advice today is, if you notice any symptoms of infection, make sure you take strong medication that can clear it totally. Some medicines are meant just to control infection for some time. Please don't control infection because they will later become chronic in your body.
1: If you notice pain in your body or your chest, or you observe burning sensation in your stomach or chest, or you notice that if you did not eat early or if you eat much pepper, you will notice pain or hotness in your stomach or chest, that is a symptom of sickness. If you notice pain in your waist and the pain also affects one of your legs, you need perfect treatment. If you observe that one side of your body is not working well, this may involve your hands or legs. Occasionally, this might also involve your mouth and tongue. This is a symptom of a sickness you need medicine for. If you observe that both of your hands and legs are having problems and you cannot control them like before, this equally indicates symptom of a sickness. If you notice that your waist is heavy, to stand on your own is now difficult, you cannot walk easily again, this can also affect the two legs. You need medication immediately.
0: Furthermore, it is very important that you confirm and understand the sickness in your body before you start taking any medication. Don't ever predict your sickness and take medication. Sound health is very important. Anybody can experience sickness, but anytime you notice any of these sicknesses in your body,

0: 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We have different health consultants that specializes in different areas of human sickness. Also, we have succeeded in producing different well-processed and packaged herbal medicines under the best hygienic condition, which are approved by NAFDAC. Our offices are always open from Mondays to Saturdays between the hours of 8 a.m. to 6 p.m. Another thing you need to know about us is that you can only see our medication in our offices. We always mention on radio. So if anybody comes to your village or your house claiming to be Osa Herbal Care representative, please let them know that you have Osa Herbal's number, because everybody wants to be Osa.
1: Also, if you have done lab tests before, you can come with your lab result. If you don't have, you also stand a chance to enjoy free tests from us for those that need it. And for those that medicine does not work in their body easily, we have our Osa cleanser for you, free, to remove those things that are not allowing medicines to work in your body before we can apply the medication properly. For those that their place is far, you can chat with us with our WhatsApp number that you know before for advice. And for those that don't have it, our number is 0807-877-7111 and 0816-111-1557. For more information, kindly visit our office at
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2: My country person, I welcome you to the season finale of the I Beg to Differ debate tournament. The tournament of champions. This one so now for Sabine children. Children will be say their head they hot. 16 out of Nigeria's finest secondary schools. So now 16 secondary schools go they put body for this tournament of champions. 3 debates go they shell every day. 4 weeks of fierce back-to-back intellectual battles. This one so now too many grammar go follow. Only one question remain who go be the champion of champions? Who go collect the crown? Champions from Abuja, Porakot, Lasgidi go head to head inside the ultimate battle of ideas, logic, persuasion, grammar. Oh, jigwi. The final lap go begin on Monday, August 10, 4:30 p.m. on Quem. 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I beg to differ. This one no be ordinary debate, oh. Now for people where you be say, they sabi waiting that they do. I beg to differ. The tournament of champions.
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1: Guy, we don't talk since. Ha, think I go do my work, eh? We go continue this talk later.
2: Oh boy, you don't talk. How bad? You know the tire.
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0: You know, back then, remember, they enjoy life, and this guy will do it. They tell God, do they run now?
1: Oh,
0: and I say, welcome, my people. I hail you. Welcome.
1: Oh, yes.
0: Everywhere, Marama, this morning. Good morning to you this morning. If you just join us from the comfort of your house, keke, bicycle, wheelbarrow, you there inside bus, you there inside tipper, 911 trailer, you there inside shuttle. Abi, you just a mew in the environment.
1: Welcome.
0: Abi, you just a pass everywhere. Just do faku for you this morning. So we tell you, welcome on top of here, the honorable gentleman, the peace ambassadors, man. When just they catch a plane, and then inside here, the move you got,
1: uh-huh.
0: You get the point now.
1: Oh
0: don't
1: yes.
0: You?
1: Oh,
0: and now we there run now. I see the hot resu.
1: Now
0: we there so, and the thing goes.
1: Boy.
0: Mm-hmm.
1: Oh, yes.
0: Welcome.
1: Amen, sir.
0: Now, if we go make and be like that, we go make and go like that this morning.
1: Oh, yes.
0: Make we just carry the matter.
1: They go there
0: small.
1: Oh, yes.
0: You know?
1: Oh, yes. This is continuation in the English, the language I spoke now. That is the continuation in the language.
0: Okay, they don't get continuation of the language.
1: Yes, no.
0: Okay. Hello, my name is Nakwas Baba Komi King Mo this morning. And we just pass him into here.
1: Yes.
0: And we they welcome you. We're going to talk to him. You know, as it be for how they go this time around. Today, na language day. You know, by the parliament today, we bring him down. Stretch them down, carry them, go down as they go. So,
1: yes.
0: So that you self will go feel among you on know. Top of them.
1: You know.
0: All right. And then we know, say, the cleanup don't come, you don't go.
1: Mm.
0: But those when do cleanup for their area.
1: Well,
0: and those when do the cleanup.
1: Mm.
0: So I hope, say, when I know, say, Nimat don't warn, say, flood, they come again.
1: Okay.
0: I hope, say, the area now don't they cleaned up and everybody done. Ready where water from they come.
1: More especially gutter, dininess.
0: So now I make us now this morning we go start, but before we go they start and done, we go they talk one or two.
1: Okay.
0: First of all, we want to talk to all these people when they roast corn.
1: Very important. Very important. Monaco.
0: We want Monaco close, we want to talk to them.
1: Please.
0: I beg those of now when they roast corn. Especially those of them when they always roast near gutter.
1: Opportunity now your you, mind.
0: You just you. For your mind now you don't see opportunity. You go come peel and pour them inside gutter.
1: When I never go see you.
0: If rain come, you go carry them. No worry. You wear that rain. Where you see say carry and they go. Now transport company.
1: I joy tire.
0: The rain now go carry and go reach where the power of the water reach. You go block somewhere.
1: Yes.
0: Before you know water go run reach that place finding way.
1: From that side,
0: it goes scatter things to another person.
1: Mm.
0: You, when they see them, when get shop, they keep quiet, it happen.
1: Okay.
0: Then the day when flood the tire shop, you come to the shop, government, my property don't die. People
1: don't
0: come and help me.
1: Don't even try that.
0: You they start now, you no one talk for help.
1: Or correct the impression where the person they do this thing.
0: So I beg, would they call on you now when they say,
1: coins,
0: corn, all those corn for gutter.
1: Yes,
0: you know, say you go pee the body.
1: Yes,
0: corn flinger.
1: You want to eat your sless.
0: Instead, you go find bag, put them.
1: Find those bean, go points.
0: Then you go throw them for where those bean day.
1: Very easy, also, according to your mindset.
0: You not go do them.
1: Don't do that.
0: You go leave them. You pan for gutter. Then you come the way to make emergency water carry and go where?
1: Choice imagine.
0: Now, make I tell you how this thing they work. For that, your mind, make I tell you how they work.
1: Okay.
0: So, for your mind now, you believe, say, as you pump inside gutter, the tire ring will come.
1: Come flooding it.
0: You go carry and from there enter inside river. Bruh. Abi?
1: Calculation. There, their calculation.
0: Then, when you reach the river, what thing will happen to them?
1: What are going to be taking in?
0: Oh, you know, no. Okay, then catch to tell you what you go do.
1: Okay.
0: Because you believe, say, the water don't carry them from gutter. Brrr,
1: go inside.
0: Drop them inside river.
1: Instant.
0: Then, once you enter river, you don't do okay. No, you don't do okay. Go float. The river go overflow. And waiting go happen. He go carry him again back to the same another community.
1: Entire new
0: carry and pour there where you overflow. Then you go come day there like that. Before you know it, thing they happen. You don't they block another place.
1: Your team where you quest for your place now they choice you.
0: Now where you do them from? So water fi carry on now from this your three where you dey flow and go inside Nkisi River. From Nkisi River to River Niger, go him, you no get problem.
1: You are doing your own.
0: Then from River Niger now, PM, he go carry him. Before you know, if he go like Ogbaru, drop him for Ogbaru there. Finish. He go drop him for Ogbaru there.
1: Honestly.
0: Now, he go there at river bank of Ogbaru. Then flood go come. Overflow of water because Ogbaru na riverine area.
1: Normal.
0: Then, next thing when you go do, he go flow and go back inside another community.
1: You dey hear it now.
0: Those community now go they channel and make it for common. Before you know, he go do waiting.
1: He don't hit the world.
0: He don't hit another place. Block.
1: Another place.
0: Where water from the pass.
1: This is your handwork.
0: For 3-3, now you do a move. It dey happen for Samala.
1: This is your handwork.
0: He don't block gutter for inside of Samala. And before you know now, water no fit flow again.
1: You don't hear that.
0: Because where the water supposed to flow, the river don't carry the dirty, block that place. So water now go reach there, the overturn, you go begin pour, they come out, they enter communities inside Ogbaru. They flow, they enter communities inside Ogbaru.
1: Imagine.
0: Before you know, they go see the community, they flooded. See when you come in for 3-3.
1: They are white people
0: see where they come back.
1: Sure.

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0: Then carry put inside the mood.
1: Person, if you just wake up for money and enjoy the tag, be doing with your holding body and soul together.
0: Now the mood, it's just the mood.
1: What did the mood you?
0: When you don't tie the mood, I can know who the.
1: All right, so make we just hit you like that, story by story, one after the other. So I beg you, when they roast corner,
0: please.
1: No, you say what thing you they do. No, be just people when they roast corn.
0: Other people
1: when they pour dirty.
0: Imagine.
1: All those people when they sell something for market, when they pour the tea for gutter, if you don't sell finish, maybe the pillow range. All those people when they sell fruit, by the time when you do finish, you just go pour for gutter. Bah, nice one, no. Konaka.
0: Kimo, this reminds me. Do you know that even in this our estate, because the sincerity begin the highs. Do you know that even in our estate, I say some of our people. Mostly, I don't know if I let me give credit because I know you say Ogani they come and call carry the tea go through way. This is one boy. Do you know that if you are passing so in street, you go find and say somebody just threw dustbin. This is not a dustbin. But you know, during they don't do this thing for daytime, they will do it in the night period. The area where you dey not supposed to be where you dey throw the tea, no matter what. But you dey see them for this our ST. Where you dey walk out, they go, you go see somebody just throw dustbin for that place. This is not a dustbin area.
1: No, you dey go far. Leave that one. You dey go far. For this university road here.
0: Okay.
1: Dustbin. Where then do? Where landlord association do?
0: Where you were supposed to put dirty inside?
1: They like this door here. Person. Old man who stop in car. He carry cow. Mature guy you. Come down from in car. Open in boot. Carrying in dirty, the dirty when he carry from boot, throw one like here.
0: This is somebody, this is a point.
1: They come back now, see, and now stop. Now tell him, say, bro, how far senior man now? You na elderly man, see what thing you did.
0: And I'll burn somebody.
1: I they tell you. Now say, nah, senior man, see what thing you did do.
0: Hell.
1: You carry motor, not be say you even use leg. See where they throw away dirty for your front here.
0: And see where
1: see
0: you.
1: See where you they throw for inside. Person land. What thing be all this? What thing you go contact young children? If adults like you, they do like, you open my time, you say, what thing concern me? Concern me because I did stay here. And this thing where they do not make sense. You tell me, say, if I talk, finish.
0: You go. Which on a normal ground, if you can't really put that person. I think another thing
1: no,
0: that
1: on a normal day, I just say,
0: You are my soul.
1: Because the normal day, that kind of people now, they you know, they had me, I don't
0: do one thing.
1: Only one or two.
0: But in the other angle,
1: they do pistol.
0: In the other angle, I think because we know the experience consequences or so, as some way would they do.
1: You know one thing. I talk something here about black man. We get problem, me and you. The problem most times would they like put blame on somebody.
0: Not ourselves.
1: Yes. You know, when they say school na scam, I tell people say school no be scam. That is why we see a lot of illiterate fool everywhere.
0: Thinking say because they can't go and the rest of them.
1: Our people today very, very, very anyhow. Now, when you travel out, you go see how they do things.
0: By there and abroad.
1: And you will find out saying that most of these main market men, all these on in China, when they travel go China, no fit throw away bottle water can when they drink. They no fit fling and for road for China. They go hold them for hand. Wait till they see dustbin center
0: to
1: throw them inside.
0: To do it.
1: But once they come back here, they are inside main market as you see them for front of a shop.
0: Drink
1: they are pure water. So joy. With a boy, they go in 15 naira. Buka. Yeah, 15 naira. You go there for that place.
0: Drink.
1: Open one.
0: Brrr. Comfortably.
1: Next thing when you go see and do, you go try for road.
0: Comfortably.
1: Waiting, you know, go try for China. You go try for road. Boom. One yop. The woman go conscious. Padiaku.
0: No man.
1: Because if you said your don't go.
0: Problem go no dey.
1: So you go shout up, Padiaku, Padiaku.
0: You go buy.
1: Yeah.
0: You go buy.
1: You go hela. You go collect

0: Oh, no good is finder.
1: You go say, because you know, say, 1,000, make I buy 1,000. I'll be one buy like 5,000. If you say you sell 3,
2: imagine.
1: You go buy 2. You go there for there, cutter. Chop the upper finish, carry the leave and everything for
0: corn point ebony.
1: Throw him again for either the gutter of in shop
0: or the road.
1: Bam. Waiting stop him from getting baskets for that shop there to get. Throw those things. Then in the evening, tell mobile, go plan for where those vin they do.
0: I tell with direction.
1: So it comes down to waiting and they talk about market leaders. You understand? Market leaders. Back then, when I did my former place of work, at the shuttle between us about, even though say yes, I still a short one, but then at the shuttle and daily.
2: Yes.
1: You get one thing when they do with Asaba Onitsha boss then.
2: Boys care?
1: Yes. So they not come, they find passengers went through way. Now, if passenger throw away, they go write the bus number down.
0: Bam!
1: They go collect them from the bus driver.
0: Beautiful, beautiful, beautiful. So if you cannot inculcate, so in that yes. This thing
1: they go collect them from the bus driver. That time, I want you to buy pure water. You go, yeah, bus driver, they shout. I bet throw them inside that basket. Oh, I don't want Wahala.
0: No go put me in trouble.
1: Because responsibility.
0: It don't day on here.
1: Yes. If to say they know they find that driver, you go get a donkey attitude.
0: We see that same consequence.
1: Now, we need to apply that same thing for markets.
0: Bam. And even area where we say they live.
1: No, we go start at one after the other. See as we go do one.
0: Okay.
1: Each plaza for market must get their own dustbin container.
0: Bam. Wait, everybody going to throw dustbin inside. That's true.
1: Now, the Anambra State Ministry of Environment, even though say the commissioner don't know him work,
0: we simply mean you have so much work, sir.
1: Yes, thank you. They just appoint you, you don't resume, sir.
0: But
1: so
0: we
1: please,
0: know.
1: There is so IT, much on your job, sir.
0: IT, sir. IT, sir. Sir,
1: use the men of Onitsha North Ministry of Environment.
0: So,
1: may they get work. Don't be to come office, sit down. They know the sign. No.
0: Let them be IT.
1: See what they need to do.
0: Okay.
1: Go each plaza.
0: Mm.
1: Any plaza, when they dirty, the chairman of that plaza, they go close in shop. He go pay fine of 500,000.
0: Bam. That is big one. That
1: the
0: is
1: whole executive of that plaza.
0: Yes.
1: Take for instance, you go the most popular one, Emeka Ofor Plaza now.
0: Uh-huh.
1: They get executive when they control chairman.
0: For that
1: control
0: place.
1: The moment you come there, see pure water nylon for grand or plantain cheese nylon or nylon when person shop.
0: Yes.
1: Close in shop.
0: Bam.
1: Close all the executive's shop.
0: Bam.
1: Find them 500,000 each person.
0: Beautiful.
1: If then do a beg, collect 200,000 each
0: for
1: person
0: beg
1: to open their shop. Then tell them, see, na mandatory. Every yes. shop for each plaza go get waste bin.
0: Bam.
1: Where then go they throw away their own dirty.
0: Okay.
1: Na must.
0: Mm.
1: Then you must make, now the work of the executive to make sure, see, then they go through one.
0: For that place.
1: For that place.
0: Mm.
1: Any person when they see went through way nylon for road.
0: I tell
1: for
0: they, grand, they could see they are.
1: Made them hold that person lock in shop.
0: And also shoot that person.
1: Lock in shop for like 3 days.
0: Beautiful.
1: Or fine and 50,000 naira.
0: Based on in our area. Where in
1: whether na customer when come in shop through one move, now the shop owner will go home.
0: Bye.
1: The moment you put that responsibility on that shop owner.
0: Mm.
1: If customer me now come in shop, come chop.
0: Yes.
1: I dey eat okpa. Okpa just dey finish. As I want turn through, I go,
0: hey.
1: I better put out for this basket.
0: Kwaso don't go in. Kwaso don't go in.
1: He don't do anything. He don't let me know, say, I know if he do am. Now, see the benefit. Nothing go make me come that main market, Emeka Ofor Plaza again.
0: With
1: chop waiting, I chop.
0: With the idea,
1: one control one.
0: You can never.
1: Because I don't know, say, they know they do waiting.
0: They need they do idea. Bam.
1: By the time when every shop begin dwam, every plaza begin dwam, the job of those executives now to make sure, say, every Monday, truck they come carry the whole dirty,
0: bam,
1: go through way.
0: Bam.
1: So that the place don't go, they get foul smell.
0: Yes.
1: It go, they okay.
0: Papa.
1: Every Monday, early pie, the trucks then don't come. Carry the whole dirty. Go through way where they throw away.
0: They supposed
1: to make
0: it.
1: Sure say they didn't eat.
0: Yes.
1: That one at the work of the Ministry of Environment.
0: That's just it.
1: If you do them, anybody when they find any plaza, they go use their money, they sort all these people when they pack the dirty.
0: Bam.
1: Start from there.
0: Yes.
1: Make we build back that culture.
0: Abba.
1: Start from there.
0: Abba.
1: Start from there.
0: Abba.
1: Once you start from there, take them down to schools.
0: Tall, beautiful.
1: Take them down to waiting.
0: Schools.
1: Charity begins at home.
0: Yes.
1: Train our children with something. When they grow up,
0: they go know. They know where the person is.
1: Schools, secondary schools, every classroom, primary school, nursery school, every classroom must get. When are they primary school? We get water buckets and we get dustbin.
0: Yeah, for school, yes.
1: They know by your papa, we may flick. Do you know if my headmistress, then Mrs. Ochiaya, she go, they go around school. When una day class, around 30, una day inside class.
0: Yeah.
1: If she see where they throw nylon from una window,
0: come outside.
1: Come outside. The whole class that day is in trouble.
0: Aya.
1: The whole class, they waiting.
0: In trouble.
1: From the teacher. You understand? So, now so the thing go, and the thing goes. Learn to put up. Make the children then learn, say, okay, you not feed the throw where dustbin anyhow. As a kid, you need to look for dustbin center. Go through one inside your class. Then at the end, the class prefect walk now to assign or carry on by himself. Go through for where dustbin they did.
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1: No go they carry wrong informate for area oh. 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

Yes, so good morning, a better person where they listen to us this morning. Now still on top Wazobia 93.7 FM Onisha. Now you see don't put stand gidigba. Yes, na me be your girl, Anya Ututu, na me go de anchor this morning, Onu. And probably, maybe, today, Onu, sha, I go de carry you from now till 2 p.m. Yes, I know say, Gre, as we remember, we remember, hey, get some kind things, we should go organize for backyard. We go help Nigeria move forward, you know what I mean? Now, there she did. But it's all good, now, for betterment of our station, so that we're going to give you better update. Now there she go, make then go do one or two. So as I said earlier, I go be your host this morning. And you know, as it be now, before we start, make we thank Baba Godde who make come possible for we to wake up this morning without any problem. Oh, no be by our power, no be by our might. Now, by in special grace and in the protection, na him wake us up. No be alone, wake us up. Na Baba Godde say, your time never reach. Make you stand gidiba on top your feet. Go do wetin you supposed to do today. So, we dey thank him for in goodness and mercy. In case you dey inside bus, you dey inside shop, you don't already reach your shop, you dey your office, you dey your ebi na moroaka, you dey for road dey waka, put your phone, tanana for ear, dey hear us this morning. We say thank you, say you don't deal with us all the while, and you still deal with our station. You understand? Wazobia FM, your number one radio dial in the whole wild world. You know what I mean? So, this morning, we go to look at one or two on top waiting the maga wire. We dey talk about, you don't say we talk about insurgents and their rehabilitation, you know. Their rehabilitation and reintegration. You know, when you're talking about the three R's, reconciliation, rehabilitation, and reintegration into the society. I know say you're going to say which one this girl, the young like this now. It just means say the way our insurgents, you know, when they, you know them now, all these Boko Haram repentant terrorists, the way government they take absorb them inside our society, then probably put them back for our army, say me then join them, they serve Nigeria. Some people they against them, some people no badu the levels, but in everything now waiting government get the final say. So you can't get this talking about insurgents. Okay, you get this magana we be say Boko Haram, repentant Boko Haram, where them don't rehabilitate and reintegrate into the society. So now him be like that, so they can't carry them. I don't know whether you go them see I'm the internet. They don't carry them enter inside the Boko, what do they call them? Northeast to our northeast region. That is Borno precisely. Made them go join our soldiers there, the fighting insurgents. Now in the Borno soldiers say no, we don't need this type here. We don't need them. Say then go be they go they divulge our informants, they carry, they go give our enemies where we they try fight. You understand? They say we don't need them, we'll rather bring our fellow army officers where we train together instead of bringing repentant Boko Haram who na don't integrate into the society. Say me then come work with us. We don't need them. Say me kuna carry am go. Say they go, you know, they will spoil a lot of things for them considering their past records. You understand what I mean? You know, say person where your enemy before, you understand, where they fight against you now. Now they won't come carry. You can't carry the enemy. Put inside your inner carcass. You understand? As human being, person be person. You understand? They go you go be, you go get this mindset, say the enemy go won't come know na secrets where they take fight those insurgents. And maybe one time or so, the enemy feed does disappear, you understand, from una caucus. Say no do again. He go come go back to the people where they rehabilitate them from a former colleague. You go tell them, say, see as these people, they run this thing. You know? See as they do, you understand. They will come, they use those strategies against tuna. You understand? So, yeah, we've had it sometime where they say some army officers, they run, come out for, leave work, run, go come out. Now, we know they pinch and say now the repentant Boko Haram
where they integrate, saying I didn't do them. But we just they say something like that fee happen. And by the time where they don't see una power, where they don't assess una stronghold, you understand? They go just piam, come off for una domain, go meet their former colleague, tell them say almost see waiting they saw pool. You understand? And for divulging that information, maybe it might be transactional, you know. You can never tell. They fee some of them some kind millions. Same then carry them. Take give me this money, ma show you way, ma give you secret of these people. You understand? And they feed from there, take and they make money. But not be the money be the most important. The team be say they don't go do undercover kind of for them. So Nigerian soldiers when they Borno say no, we don't need them. We don't need them. Say then get the reason be say Nigerian soldiers say then get their own rehabilitation program where they do for repentance Boko Haram. You understand? They get their own. Say they don't trust this one where their governments won't carry on give them. They get their own, their way where they take rehabilitate. And the way they do it that helps in their job, that favors their work. So this one where be say no be we take our hand do. Now, one do, una do and finish, come they bring for us. We no trust their intelligence and all that. You understand? Say we no need them. So, the matter can get as it be. But on my own, the way where I take the anyang ututu, I can't they suggest, say, Shebele say they don't train them, they don't reintegrate them, rehabilitate them. They've already been trained. My own suggestion, since they be security experts, that make them walk and carry them go give our soldiers, where say they don't need them. I beg, may they integrate them into our all these our politicians where they need security personnel. May them deploy them there. May they go, they take care of them. May they go, they protect them. You understand? That is my own suggestion, you understand? So since they be security personnel, they don't already know what's in the soap. May them carry them. May they go, they protect our VVIP. You know, now as our politician, they need to be protected. And they can't be saying this one where government don't talk, say they will withdraw our politician security personnel. Say, may everybody go find their way. So if they withdraw them, may them carry these repentant insurgents. You understand? May them carry them, they protect them. May them go, may them be their VIP, may them anywhere where they go.

0: Guy, we don't talk since you. Ha, make I go do my work, eh? We go continue this talk later.
1: Oh boy, you don't talk. Haba, you know the tire.
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Yes, na still 93.7 was Zobia FM Onisha. Now you can put so. And before we go sell that market, come back. You get waiting with the yarn in case you just join us. We dey talk about repentant Boko Haram members. When them rehabilitate to government don't rehabilitate them. So now they won't come carry them, go meet their new colleagues, our soldiers where they northeast, Borno precisely. Say may they come join them for the work, who may them follow them, the fighting soldiers, say them bring more hand for them. Now in those people come say, Mbakwa. We don't need these kind of people here. We don't need them here. We don't need them. Sam. Say we don't need the reason why we say we don't need them because they feel be spy against to our enemies. My way with the kukuma follow them fight. You understand? It go be a case of what do they call them? You get how the taste we can for Ibo. That is you they follow you and person they pursue one thing there for the person mind and another thing in the pursue. You get how the take talk and I don't remember for Ibo. So say they no wonder kind sniffing around for their side at all. Say they carry them shift. Say them they get their own rehabilitation program. What did they do for insurgents? You understand? They rehabilitate them in such a way that they will be confident in them. They go no say this one now our people when they don't finish the work. You understand? They go no say this one now our own personal person. We don't need we don't get any issue with this one. So, but this one won't rehabilitated. Come, we don't trust the rehabilitation. We don't trust them. Yeah. You understand? Say they go be. They go work against us for we levels. So now we carry come this morning. I can't tell you before we come on. Say my own suggestion, you understand. Say nah. Make I come.

0: Yes, so we're going to talk, say, my own suggestion, as I said before, come be say, since they talk, say, they don't rehabilitate them, they don't already train them, they don't become better people, or piano, I beg, make them carry them, make them they go protect, since they have confidence in them, that they can handle insurgency, they can fight as insecurity, make them deploy them to our government official, from national level to state level to local government level, every government official, let them deploy them there. Ofuonye security to. Ofuonye security no more ito. You understand? Anybody where they go carry them, give us, since they get confidence for them, say they can do the job. That's a suggestion. That's my own opinion. You know, even our Zadi Pikin, she where they carry security, give, may they carry those people, give up. May they protect them. You understand? Our Ogawe Defa Abuja, we be our FCT minister, where they do better work. You know, he needs protection now. He don't need protection to do work again. May they carry those kind of people. Attached to them, you understand? May they protect them so that our police go enter inside house, go do their work with them, know them. So that because normally, self, we don't see situations where we say our security personnel, so they take care of they protect our VIPs and our government officials, they turn them to house boy and house girl. They go leave the work, what they do, go they serve, do another work, what they no supposed to do, they serve them. You understand, for the thing, what they're supposed to do. Their job is to protect, but you go see and carry handbag. I don't see one video like that. Where we say a police officer, which they serve as orderly, carry handbag for madam. Madam go give her key, send her, may you go bring this one, come and may you go bring this one. Come they ask, not be police orderly, your job not be security. You understand? Why you can't come, they do, what do they call them? Boy work for the person where you suppose they protect. So instead of them to be using them derogatorily like this, hi Oyibo, may them deploy these ones, may them come the protected, so that our police go get you understand, they go back to their work, they do their normal job, no be to they do boy, you understand. Now waiting me, I they suggest be that too, you understand. Also, this is even our local government chairman, you understand, all this our big old dogus, both men and women, all this our governors, commissioners, essay to this, essay to that, especially when they go give one small portfolio, the next thing on our security, we get protect, yeah, you understand. So may they employ these people, these repentant Boko Haram members, may them go, they do private security for our government, since they have trust in them. That is what I am suggesting. Okay, but anyway, this one, my answer. I go open phone line, sha, make I know what you think about this thing. Remember the story now, say our repentant Boko Haram members, where they don't rehabilitate, where they don't reintegrate into the system, then carry them, go meet Borno soldiers, make them join them. Those ones, same bow, we know they do. We no do. We no want their services. Let them go and they serve elsewhere. You understand? So I go open phone lines, man. No waiting. You think about this development? When you think say the soldiers where they serve for Burundi, you think say they did the right thing, or you feel say they no suppose reject? You feel say they suppose accept them into their caucus, made them work with them, or if you say they're not supposed to accept them, why they go reject them? You understand? Now, this we're going to look into for this morning. And the numbers where you go call now 0803-278-9512-0802-984-0053. Our WhatsApp line still they open where you go call for 0912-251-1075. Remember, in case you call, we know they hear, you know they hear us. As long as you know cut your call, may you just they van or they go, we they hear you. Okay. May you know go say, hey, I know they hear everything that they talk. We'll network. I beg, just they talk, they go, as long as you know cut you. Okay. So, as we said earlier, we'll open the phone line so that we know your suggestion. Wazobia FM, good morning.
1: Good morning.
0: 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Okay.
1: Yeah. I like your program this morning. According to the proverb, they say that charity begins at home.
0: Exactly.
1: Since our leaders know that those repented Boko Haram are very good now, let them use them from their own side first. I concur with your opinion you have bring up that let them use them first. Thank you very much.
0: All right, thank you very much. We hear what you talk. 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
0: Okay, Mr. Monday, go ahead.
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0: Okay, that's your own opinion. All right, thank you very much. 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
0: We don't talk and hear. 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We they hear you, okay? We they hear waiting. 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
0: Good morning.
4: My name is Zenko from Asaba.
0: Okay, Zenko, good morning.
4: Zenko,
0: yes, so.
4: Madam, you want to talk, you don't talk again. That is the whole final I say. Something like that again. When they can't share it to the whole government, this officer. They all have the call and say, they all, that is to the whole government, the politicians, the governors, may they give them, share and go give them, may they do the job. Because as they said, they don't train them, they trust them. So may they carry them, go give them. Well, even though our papa said when they say that, may they carry them. May they give all the share to them, may they not carry them, go to any place.
0: They hear me, so. They hear you now. Your suggestion be that. 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
0: Good morning, ma.
5: You've said all. It's only in this country, Nigeria, we hear that our people negotiate with terrorists and they train them, they rehabilitate them. Yes, it is good for them, but to still be for the Wazobias, the Hausa, the Igbo, and the Yoruba. Thank you.
0: All right. Thank you very much, ma'am. Wazobia FM.
6: Hello. Good morning.
0: Good morning.
6: I did some kind of from Kogi State.
0: Okay. Go ahead.
6: It is true that these people are working with... our leaders are working with Boko Haram, as we are saying.
0: How you go talk like that, sir?
6: Why should they say that they have repented? How do you know they have had? How do you know them?
0: According to them, they said they don't train them now. They said they don't train them, so they don't reject their former work, say they don't rehabilitate them.
6: According to the word, you know they say the women they work for them.
0: They say they don't. You know the meaning of rehabilitation? That is, they don't rewire their brain. May they know they do that thing where they do before again.
6: I know they work for them because they know them. Even before they start the work, even before that, as they are saying, these are leaders, they know. They are having the plan. Nobody knows. May they work within themselves. Thank you.
0: Okay. All right, we don't hear you. 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
0: Good morning.
7: This is Colin, it's calling from the state. So, in my own, how they hear you, but I know, I am sure if I hear you.
0: How they hear you?
7: My own opinion on this issue is that, should if a parent train a child, and the child becomes useful, the parents will keep the child so that the child will be useful to him. So, if they are very sure that these people that they have rehabilitated are okay, then let them use them and let them work for them first before despising them to citizens. So in my own opinion, let all those top officials, let them use them. So we don't need all those ones that they have rehabilitated.
0: Okay.
7: So that's my own opinion. We don't need them. Let them use them. So thank you.
0: Okay. Thank you very much. We'll go for our... for our WhatsApp, we'll see what's in the talk. Okay, before WhatsApp, we still get some callers. Wazobia FM. Good morning.
8: Good morning, madam.
0: Good morning. What's in your name and where you live from? Uruma. Okay, Oga from Uromi.
8: I'm here on our turn at turn.
0: We they hear you.
8: I feel surprised though. Tinubu government, my brother, that man they confused though. I'll tell you all the truth. Very confused. I sometimes I go wonder. I even take role in Lagos State before. Nothing at all, I don't know whether. I don't just know where even your brain there. I'm telling you the truth, but you don't talk everything all though. Let them share them. Then bandit get repentance. Let them share them by yourself. Let them not cause. But if they can't get these soldiers, what they say, they pray to God, make they say, make their life this is young. So that they will keep the brain away the men. But she says, it says nothing with them.
0: Okay, thank you. 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
9: My name is David Somasapa. My aim is that you know people that are supposed to be in jail. They now want to bring them to come and serve people again. I don't. They should share it among the governors there. Each governor, even though there are 4, 4, 5, 5, all of them, let them share it among them. Let them not bring them come anywhere.
0: Okay, Wazobia FM. Oh. Okay, mo check our WhatsApp. Mo know waiting the vano for that side. This one say good morning, Wazobia FM. This thing, let it the repentant Boko Haram according to them start with them. They should share. Okay, with their okay. This one say may they share them for their family members. May then they take care of their house. They should share them free of charge to all of them. Okay, to protect lives and properties. Okay, say the one where with the first day enough. Okay. Then this one say, this one say my suggestion is that those RRR should protect their, let them start with them first. That's my take. Chine Meze from Oka. Okay, mo go for phone lights, mo no waiting. Good morning.
10: Hello, good morning.
0: Good morning. Wazobia FM, now you just to put so.
10: Everybody will be this today. Yes.
0: Bless you too.
10: You see, this thing when they try to do to destabilize our military. As they know, say our military, don't they get them small. They are incorporating them into the military to kill more of our military so that to reduce and to make people they scared
0: now
10: of joining the military.
0: Now, wait till you think
10: about
0: that.
10: It's not possible now. How can you carry a murderer, say you don't train them, make you can't join other people to fight? Some people better not agree, because if they agree, their lives are all at stake. They will kill all of them one fateful day. So, thank you very much. That is all I have to say. God bless you people.
0: All right. Thank you very much. Okay. Another thing be say, my own be say, our police orderlies, when are they see for road? I talk I'm here before. Say, these people, most times, it go be like, say, the people, where they serve, they don't turn them to their personal boy and the house girl. You understand? You go see orderly like this. So you go come be like, say, police orderly, no con get, what do they call them? Ugu, again. You understand? You go one person they no get their own ugu. I don't even forget how to put them. They will carry bag, carry this, carry that. You not supposed to be like that. You understand? So, but anyway, more go collect more informate. We they come back. No go anywhere.
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Yes, non top 93.7 was Zovia FM on Nation, and you stay so like this. And I still remain your girl, Anya Ututu. And on top this hour, this time check na 11:14. Now on business parole, we did this Kajad morning, and we put so. And this time round, you know. This time na business paru, yes. But you know, you get one thing weighed in my mind. We I be one talking since better say make a you know, make a just leave up on the day where business good day. About I won't give tips. This one no be about can they tell you story of this person. We a lot of people get questions about Toruyo, but I say my keep them aside first. Make I give business tips for people. You get some kind of businesses where you go do, you get some kind of businesses where you they do, or some things you know go, you know really understand some kind of things. You understand, or you don't know how to figure them out. You know, you start them, but you don't really know the strategy where you go use. You understand? Now, the matter I carry come this Kajad morning, may I give you some kind business tips where go help you. Okay, Kita Abura come among Gozin and they Nebuya. Now, serious money matter with this, so because everybody need money, even person where they work for office. If you get opportunity, go do one or two business, we go make income, they enter. You understand? We go, they bring extra income. So anybody we go opportunity, go bring, you know, money. You don't check some kind of things, we be say, you get, we talk about this matter yesterday. We just pinch them. They might pick one or two from them. You understand? People, where they into big businesses, you know, bigger names. You understand where they play in the business circle. You don't find out, say, not be everybody they invite into their cacos. You don't ask yourself why be that. Not be everybody they enter their corner. Not be everybody they bring inside their own color. You understand? Because they feel safe for the far where they don't go for business, for the impute where they don't put, for this, the kind of strategies where they don't place. You understand? No be everybody needs to, you know, they inside their circle. You understand? So you where be say you be business person, you don't sit down for some time. Find those kind people. You know, check what thing you go do for one of them or how they will take look, show them seriousness so that in one way or the other, they go let you in inside their domain. You understand? So that your business go they grow. If you see anybody where they do the same thing where you they do for business, you understand? But it can be like saying, own they progress more than your own. You can't ask yourself, what thing this person they do differently? Where I know they way are the way be saying they do in business, they move for and me too. It can't be like say they do am, but they do the same business. So but you know, things know they sub for me. Before you know it, bam, they go tag them. Oji ogwazwaya. Oji ogwaya. You understand? Everything no be ugly. Everything no be juju. You understand? So, you get some people where be say get brain on how to strategize. Find opportunities where opportunities they. Carry them, join body. Do more research on that thing, including their business. Remember, say business no be only buying and selling. No. They get contract business. They get, you know, rendering services. All of them now. They on that business. So, but once you understand? So, when we talk about business, may no day you like saying only... buying and selling, will they go in an apron? You give change back. Mm-mm. A lot of businesses they. So that person where they do the same thing where you they do, whether an oraka or you know, buying and

But it can't be like, say, this person, they move fast, pass. Now, because the person know the right button to press. Now, because the person know the right people to meet, we go encourage and we go tell them one or two secrets. We be say, everybody, no. You understand that kind of thing. He know the kind of rooms to enter. He know the kind of places to go. He get some places where he need to go. He get some places where he no go go. You understand? He get how he go take navigating things. Just the common word for this thing is just strategize. You understand? We go help him, you know, and the kind of people where in the row with. You don't go say you be person where get vision for business. You go the row with people where no even think about their life. We don't even get plan for their life, let alone to think of their future or the way forward. You go bench. You go buy. Remember what in the talk. If you the roll with intelligent people, you go deal intelligent. If you the roll with people, we know what in they do, you too, you go get direction. Just the same way too. If you the roll with people, we don't get a future for their life. We don't get anything. What do they do with the same? We had your way, man. They just they live life as ehfotere. Before you know it, you will be say you they wake up. May you know what you think with your life. You go join them for the bandwagon as they wake up as ehfotere. You understand? So the tips we are going to give you, we go help you for business where you they do or. The business where you want stand. The first and foremost now, to know the kind of people where you they surround yourself with. You understand? Know the kind of people where you they surround yourself with. Now people where they in line with that thing where you they do. I talk and before. Now people where they in line with that your vision where you get. You understand? Now people where don't pass that road where you won't pass. Now them you go meet. Then the number one thing for this thing na the connector. That is person where go connect you to people where matter. People where you define their levels on top of what you define. You understand? Now those kind of people you go to roll with. And there another thing on top of this connector level. You understand? You know some people too get the people they go to look people like say if you look this person, you go they worthy for your eye. Hey, this one no fee. You know, rich people we know anything. You get some gold mines where they come in form of a ragu, if I should put it that way. That is example what I will give you. That is gold where they never refine. They just pick them from where they say they never refine. You know, say they look dusty, rusty. You feel even pass if match and leg. You know, go don't say that gold be this. The person will know in what. By the time where you see him, you go look, say this thing a gold though. And if that is smart one, you know, go even make noise. You understand? You go just pick him. Hide self. May nobody see waiting in carry because he know waiting in carry. You understand? Before you know it, you go carry that gold, go refine. You understand? Now, what do I mean by that? You go find people where go lead you to. The people where you define, and those kind of people at times they know they come in the form where you see them, where you been the envisage. They feel come like just ordinary person. If it be said they don't even day in the day, they do their own JJ, but they know one or two in that your line of a business where you they pursue. You understand? But only when you get vision, now you go see this kind of people. What are they talking about? If you know be visionary person or person when you get foresight, you go look them, pass them, say. They no mean anything, they no matter. From there, you know, go no say na gold mine, nine you lose. You understand? Then find there's no same connector. Now, person where go talk your name inside room where you know they. You know they deal. But when matter sub for person where go execute this kind of work, now you be the number one person where they go call. And how you go take make this thing happen? Now, building trust over time. Now to build confidence, now to build trust, now to build worthiness. Nobody say they go tell you, may you supply A, you go supply B. Can they expect say tomorrow the person will? You know, if it be say yourself, you don't even know the kind of caliber of person where they call you for this kind supply. You go feel say everything now, jago, tikaya. You understand? You don't go no say this person. If he give you connect, we go blow you tomorrow. You go do a many. Before you know it, the person go dump you now. Find another person with this serious.
you go dey trustworthy, you go dey worthy of emulation, you go don pay your dues in terms of trust and worthiness. You understand? So that if this kind of opportunity come, the person go holla your name for rooms where you know even dey. You go say, oh, wait, the person go, or maybe the person where they find, waiting they find, go say, I beg, and they find person where they trust, or the person where be say, in word, in A, na A, in B, na B. You get, I need like 3 people so that I go choose from. Your connector go come say, you need 3 people. Number one, fine, if I just use Ifeanyi as example. Number one option, Ifeanyi. Number two option, Ifeanyi. Number three option, Ifeanyi. These 3 people, go find them. But na styling, take tell the person, say, na Ifeanyi go execute this job for you, or na Ifeanyi go carry do this business. And when I'm talking about business, of course, I'm talking about legal business. So, no, besides, say, execute this job, your mind go come, they go one place. So, mbakwa. And they talk about legal, legitimate, and lawful business. So, you need to get that connector. We go connect you for room where your name go ring, where be say you know they, but they holla your name. You understand? Then the second tip, now, person where go tell you truth, even when everybody they clap for you. The person where go tell you rare and uncomfortable truth, where nobody go fit tell you. You understand? When everybody they holla you, say, hey.

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1: The nation's most brilliant young mind gear up for the National Secondary School Debate Tournament. 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Champions from Abuja, Port Harcourt and Lagos will go shoulder to shoulder for the crown of the Champion of Champions. 16 secondary schools, 3 daily debates, 4 weeks of intense matchups. Who will be the Champion of Champions of the I Beg to Differ Season 9? The final lap of the journey begins August 10 at 3 p.m. For sponsorship inquiries, email info@nigeriainfo.fm or ibegtodifer@nigeriainfo.fm. I Beg to Differ, the Tournament of Champions.
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5: My country person, I welcome you to the season finale of the I Beg to Differ debate tournament. The Tournament of Champions. This one, so, now for Sabinus children. Children, wait, be say, their head, they hot. 16. Out of Nigeria's finest secondary schools, so now 16 secondary schools go they put body for this Tournament of Champions. 3 debates go they shell every day. 4 weeks of fierce back-to-back intellectual battles. This one, so now supo. Too many grammar go follow. Only one question remain, who go be the Champion of Champions? Who go collect the crown? Champions from Abuja, Port Harcourt, Lasgidi go head to head inside the ultimate battle of ideas, logic, persuasion, grammar. The final lap go begin on Monday, August 10, for 3 p.m. on PM. Make you witness brilliance, witness courage, witness history in the making. For sponsorship or inquiries, make you email us on top info@nigeriainfo.fm or ibegtodifer@nigeriainfo.fm. I beg to differ. This one no be ordinary debate, oh. Now for people where you be say, they sabi waiting that they do. I beg to differ. The Tournament of Champions.
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0: 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And by 10 for morning, reach 2 for afternoon. 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
4: 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Now you did this Kajad morning and time check now 11:30. We still on top business parole. Now we did so. And before we go, say the market come back, we they tell you, say we they give you business idea, no be ideas, business motive. We go help you. You will want to do business, or you will already do the business. You understand? And when they talk about this business, we know they talk about only people where they do buying and selling, people where they do contracts, people where they serve, do one accord or serving or the other, or people where want hit and big for business. We talk saying we know can they do a alcohol magazine and they are there. You know, we go tell you how to play your strategic playing in that business style. We go make you boom. Or the person where they your side, where no waiting, you know, no. He go this, he better, he strategize better. Con the, you know, they boom, you con they ask yourself, I know be the same business with me and this person they do. How come in the booga like this? Me, I can't stand that for one place, you know. The person know waiting, you know, no. And I make and they prosper. And those things where you know, where help and they push them, where you know, no. Now we carry come. This Kajad morning, say make we give you the tips so that you ma go know on top the level. So before we go meet that break, we talk about the person where go connect you. You understand that your number one connector, the person where know the people, we go link you up to the people where you find something from, or the people where they do the kind things where you do. That's the connector. Then we talk about the person also we go tell you truth when everybody they clap for you. When everybody they say you understand, you can actually grow from your critics. I don't talk say people where they clap for you, where they encourage you, no they okay. But you need those critics. You know, say sometimes people go they look critic like saying bad people them view or say they no hate you. No, people when they criticize you, no hate you. Now from that criticism, you go take no the truth too. Now from there you go take you from, if you put eye down very well, you go no truth. From critics, you will call Adam for the things where you they do, where make people they clap you, clap for you. I mean, you understand? From there, you go come be like saying you juju, but you know, carry any juju. You understand? So we talked about you know, looking at people where go tell you truth when everybody they tell you say, hey, you they do well. This customer waiter, no mind now, not so they do. No, no, no, no. They look for person where go tell you say, even if this customer waiting do no good, now still customer in be, find a way to go apologize, find a way to go make them, because you don't know whether na him go give you the big break where you need. People will go tell you uncomfortable truths, may you keep them by your side. Then another one be the person where they ahead of you. You understand? The person where they already told that part where you won't follow, the person where don't get experience. You understand? For that thing where you won't do, you need their insights. You understand? You need to learn their failures. You need to learn their wins. How they take do them. in as much as true, like I thought from the beginning, say no be they know you get some people when no go let you inside their inner caucus. So but if you put eye down, they very observant. No be everything they go talk for mouth. You see it more from their actions, you understand, and more the way where they take the that is the way where they take do things. You go see them from there, they learn. Then if they want this kind of people, make them voice them out for you. They tell you you feel they there 100 years, you know, get any info meet. But you put eye down. They watch as they do something. They watch their action. They watch their moves. They watch their. You understand? You know they do and make you go the Borussia copy or something. No, rather you they watch them so that you go take and put for your own. We go help you move forward. You understand? You know, say they talk about motivation. Motivation. You go just say a person go carry a chalk and board keep. They read them for you like nursery school children. They go read. You go recite. They go Motivation can come in from anywhere. It can come from you observing the person, you understand? Or you sitting down, they watch as the person they do, or the way the person talk, the way the person they relate with him, fellow business person, where they for that business, the way they how to, where they take relates, you go learn one or two from there, you understand? Then you also need the person we go read the fine print for you. What I mean by this one, you get some businesses where be say before you execute them, you need the services of a legal, you need a legal aid. You understand? You need their aid. You need the services of a legal personnel. You understand? So you need person where be say if you don't understand them, this person there by your side to tell you the pros and cons for this thing. No. You don't say yes on documents. So now there some people they take make mistake. Now there they don't go read. They go sign because lawyer don't carry give them. They go just go sign before you know it. Now that thing and when you sign a document, do you know what you they talk? You they talk say that thing where I sign. I don't agree to every terms where they this paper. I don't agree to everything where they am. Then the thing be say you not read though. You know, even carry person we know the coco may help you check, read, interpret for you so that you go know whether it benefits you or not. You go your carry sign like that before you know what's in the shelle. By the time we magana come up, they go tell you, say, hey, baby, sign. And now you go say, hey, I don't know, I don't read this one, I don't read that. You don't need that kind of thing for your business. When something legal comes up for business, especially something where they say they need signing on. You understand? You need to meet people in the know. You feel tell the person where carry and come for you, the legal person or whatever, you tell and say, I bet may give you some days or weeks, may you sit down, put, may you turn in it and this thing, may you understand how we take bill because, you know, say you never get time to read and may just give you time as long as if you go through and finish, you go get back to them. You carry the thing. If you don't know them, no problem. And nobody is a monopoly of knowledge. Carry and go meet people where they in the know. Or people where they understand legal matter. Go meet them. Tell them, say, Abe, may they help you. Chook eye for this thing. Or may them tell you the meaning. They will call read them out. For even if you tell, say, may you go pay the person for the service. Pay. Because that you feel you can say, hey, what's it be? Man, go waste money. Now, there are people, they take get wahala. Ma, go waste money for this kind of thing. No, this money now, nah, I know what you go do. But the price where you go pay for the mistake where you do, the price where you go pay for future, you go see, say, the money where you suppose pay that person may interpret them for you, the money where you go pay, they much more than the little money where you go give person where go interpret that legal document for you. So instead of you to doing costly mistake for future, I beg, if the person say may you give and chicken money, give and chicken money to save yourself from a bigger damage for future. Then you carry and meet the person, you go to explain and one by each for you. They tell you the meaning. You know? So that in case anyone where you know they're comfortable with, anyone where no sits down well with you, you go do it, you go write them out. Then carry and go

0: the legal, they call these kind of people legal confidants. Anything that has to do with signature, anything that has to do with legality, now you go meet them, find those kind of people. If he be lawyer self, if he no be even be lawyer, but a person will know the law, person will know law as it pertains that business where you do. May they explain, give you so that you know go do costly mistake. You do understand. Then the final one for them, the person will go remind you where you they come from. And now here I won't elaborate. You get the kind of people will be say for when be say they get humble beginning. No, when they start, they do I beg. They humble, they beg, you know, help me with this, help me with that. I no get this, I no get that. But once we say they don't hammer, come, pride go enter. They go one start to they do dorime, they jump up and down, you know, they. It go come be say their head they touch, their head no day down again. They won't come scatter buzz everywhere. Now that kind of place you need person, a thorough motivator where go put your head down. The one where go remind you where you they come from. The one where go remind you the kind of place where you they come from. See as you take start to, see as you be you before you day like this. So now where you don't hammer, where you be say you don't blow. No go show yourself too much, oh, makandota. No go show yourself too much, oh, ki alibu putedo wegin dilo. No go show yourself too much, oh, may you no go draw jealousy come for your side, oh. Put your head down, oh. This thing where they talk, I hope say you dey ruminate. I hope say you dey think. I hope say you dey banye inside your body. You need those kind of people who go draw you back by the time where you want pafuka, or where your head won't turn, or where the knots where they for your head won't lose, where they say, you know, go focus again. You need a motivator for your side, though. We go they remind you, say, no go like this, so put head for down, so that you no go do mistake, or you no go carry, you go they do oble, big boy, big girl, come scatter waiting you don't build. You need those kind of people by your side. You need them. So you see, say with this kind of people, you know, you no need all those kind of people. What do they call them? All those kind of people. When they think the way where they think. You need people where be say they align with your vision and mission. Now them you need for your life and for your business where you won't grow, or for the vision where you they envisage. Like I said earlier, I say you need those kind of anchor where be say they go they teach you one or two, especially by that time where be say waiting you they find you don't get time, you can't say you don't arrive, may you they do waiting you like, may you they buga, may you they, you know, show yourself. That you need person where go draw you back, tell you say, bro, sis, can't zan, he never reach like that. You never need to buga like this. Rather, instead of you to buga, go find. If I retort this in now, you know, some people go to feel say no matter. It matter. Oh. Instead of you to they go buga or you don't make money, take that money, go find courses where you go do, where they in line with that business where you they do. There are a lot of online courses. There are a lot of even physical ones. You understand? Go business school, go business classes. We go teach you more on top of that thing where you don't already, that business where you don't already build. You need more lessons on it so that you go they steady and stable for them. No be time to oble, no be time to show yourself, no be time to buga or to show your enemy. Hey, this is my enemy. Wait inside, no go be anything. Now I go show you myself. Now you go see say I don't arrive. Now you go see say almost everything what they I do, everything where you show me. Now I go they I carry this my motor what I buy from this business what I do. I go splash you water. I go you don't need all those things. You know when they talk about strategy, where the other person they use, where be say you can't they ask yourself how this person they take go. no be the same business we they do, no be same contract way we they do. How in you know, they take move like this, but nobody they look my face. I can't tell you say he get some things where that person know where you know no, and now the things that they bring for you now. If you check all those ones where they stable for business, not be all over, most of them where they stable for business, where no waiting they do. You understand? They don't really show themselves. Rather, now their business, they speak for them. Now their business, they oblate them. Now their business, they speak there. As in, you go know the business, nowhere in there, but you feel be say you don't even know the person. Not be say they don't know how to enjoy themselves, they don't know how to oblate. You get where they go. You get, if you don't build local, you need to talk about building in for state level. If you don't build for state level, you need to talk about building international and national level. If you don't stand gidigba for national level, you need to think of building international level. You need to think of legacy where you go even live for your children where they come up. You don't understand, Amba? As I talk, it is soak, ba. You need to think of waiting you go live for your children. Maybe say they go look back, they go say, oh, my papa or my mama, now their efforts bring here, and I no go like me this thing come down. I go like me this thing, make this business where them build, may stand giddy, but I go continue from where they stop. They know they build them by doing too much shakara. You understand? We go wrong, go sell markets. When we come back, we go here, like hear your own tip. May everybody listen.
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0: Guy, we don't talk since so. 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
1: 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Haba, you know the tire.
0: Now the new level be that too. 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
1: 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And this afternoon, time check now 1:15 90 naxu. And now your girl, I still remain your wonderful girl, Anyang Otutu. Now me and you, this since morning, can't reach this time. They run am wily and the gene J.J. Lee. And this time, where would they so na area court? You know, as it be now, where with the sample opinion, we will carry them if there any matter where they will go carry and con courts. You make you will be our listener. Now you go be the judge. Now you go tell us anything you think about the matter. You understand? Or anything with the shelter for with society. We be say, because nobody everybody the internet. We will carry and come. The one where the shelter. May you know as it be. May you understand as it be. So this afternoon for area court. He get the kind matter we shelley for one place like that. You know, the person where they involve na in carry him come meet us for here for office. Say make we help and touch light this thing. You know. We gonna tell and say anyway, we even if we get advice you, we get listeners where they listen to us, you understand. They give a bonge. For the matter, may they know how they go take run them. You understand? Their opinion, they matter as well. You understand? So now, make us carry and come meet you this afternoon. No, make you see how it go be. Anyway, it is similar to some things where you know, but this one happen real, real, true. You understand? So, no, be saying, nah, maybe you all carry one kaya, give you, say, may you, yeah. Carry Lamba give you same then blow amumba. This one happen for real life. But you know when this kind of thing happen, you go they wonder. You know when you hear them, you go they wonder. This kind of thing, it they happen. So I've been a joke. They just yarn. This thing they happen true. But true. You know say if it is soft for your side, you know go really understand. Say some kind things they happen for another side. If you hear them, it go make your ear be like saying, "Na lie, they lie." It's just like a case of a nepo baby now, with them born in two worlds. You know that child go feel say, "You know, sure say people they hungry. You know, sure say people they take only 1,000 cook soup. You know they in tune with poverty or waiting people they pass through. So if you can't they tell them that kind thing, say people they suffer, people they even for chop self they eat O1O. You go tell you say na lie." No be true. Why? Because you know they in tune with that kind of thing. So you get some stories where we say you go to hear like this. You go just there, you say, this one not real. I been a joke, then they joke like this. You understand? So as the man carry and call, if they talk self, if they cry, huh? Now we can't know some of this thing, no be smart, you know. And waiting be that matter, I go tell you. I beg the man that we tell us say on the radio, they hear say area court people they go tell them what he go do. You understand? They go tell her how he go take handle the matter. Because truly this one pass Oga Matias. And waiting be that matter. This guy, this young man, he day for Obodo Ibo, the one who they call abroad. They send money in wife and in children. They hear he say he get 3 children, 2 boys and a girl. You understand? The wife they here. He opens small business for him. They manage the you know something to the way we say go they go out, they come in. You understand? Then nobody say now from there the main money they come. The man they send money often and on. You understand? For taking care of the family. So he say you know they allow make it their lack at all that he provides, even as much as the woman they do her business, gently and wildly they go. That him see they provide everything where they need. You know, in don't buy landed property.

0: keep for grand, put them for a name and a wife name, some self you put for in children name, you understand? So that even if as them small till then grow, they no go, they go get better investment for them. Everything, in fact, the thing be said, the man and in family they comfortable. You understand? The family they very, very, very, very, very comfortable. Then they lack anything. And the place where in there, he say, no be place where he go bring in people immediately, in family immediately. He won't put some things in place. You understand? Even if maybe na university time they go come, because now the children still small. You understand? So no be something where he be say go one made and come where in day now. Okay, I no go in call the name of the country, but I no call them, no need them for anything, sha. But the coco be say in buy car for your wife for make she carry, they run around, they you know, do whatever she wants to do, take care of the house, carry the children to school and back, take and go where she won't go. Then as the car, no be say the car nothing do amu, but as she say it done the old, now he come buy another one. This one is bigger than the small one, than the other one weighing by before. He come buy the another one, come keep. Maybe like spare for them. If this one they down, carry the other one. Or if una won't go better occasion, you know, won't get place like that. Maybe say una carry the bigger car, go. You know. So now so he do in concert to do everything with it for the car finish. He register and for the wife name anyway. Because now she the driver, I mean say you no go put them for the name. May you know be say by the time we maybe they hold on for road or so, they go to see a different person where they drive, then they go see another name for documents. So now the wife name everything day. You understand? So as as he can finish everything, go back. You understand? Later, you go to ask the wife of the car. The wife go tell us everything day okay. Or some if they snap some kind picture, because if they snap, send that in go see. Then later, as time goes on, you know they see them for with snap with the car again. Now the small one, maybe if they inside car snap, now the old one, in the, you understand, in the see them for inside. He come they ask and where the big one they. He come they tell the wife come tell and say if he come back, no worry. If he come back, he go explain give her. He tell and say the car break down. He there for mechanic, tire burst, waiting do him. He say, man, you no worry, no be waiting, we go talk for food. Remember, say, no be the wife, call him, tell him this one. Now, the man say, in the notice, say, no, they see them for the inside the big car again. You understand? So, he say, he keep quiet too. May no be waiting, they think, sha. Then later, he can't come back because he comes back to Nigeria intermittently to come see him family. As he can't come back, can't they ask the woman, say, waiting, where the car dey? How far waiting happen? Now he come be say the wife carry the car go give her own brother. He carry the car go dasham. Even do change the name self, say as into the in brother own. You understand? That's give him full ownership. Or more the man bust head. The man head busts. Now you can't call family meeting. You carry go meeting in-laws. They tell them the matter. You understand? They can't call the young man. Say waiting happen. Say the person where their daughter giving car. That's their other son. Say where the car where your sister give you. Now in the guy on his own, kukuma can't talk. Say true. In they prepare papers to travel abroad. You understand? So in the process, money can finish for in hand. Him can't sell the car. May he take finish up in a paper processing. Hey. Almost the thing tire. The man can't. He say as he stand there, where they talk that him. First of all, he say the wife tell and say na him brother. He no talk to him brother. He just carry go meet the family members. That's the mama, because their papa no day again. He go meet the mama, tell him. Tell their elder brother. You understand? Waiting the shelle. Now they can't call family meeting. Can't they call the boy? The boy no one show face. Tell and say they organize first one, organize second one. May he show, he no show face. Later, when they come make the matter serious, you understand? Now the boy can't show face. So they can't sit down and down. They tell and say, see what our in-law they talk. How far? Waiting happen. He say true. My sister give me car. You understand? He dash me. He say na dash. Say he get two. He no need a since he day two and you ma, you no get anyone. May you carry this one. They go ask him, okay, where the car dey? He say,
1: the car. In the prepare, do documents to travel abroad. Say the money where he no do. Now he can sell that car. You understand? Now he can sell that car. Make he take him processing papers. And the thing where they tell him, they say, the paper processing is really going on well. You understand? So, then the matter come be say, as you know, the matter they shell now. The team be say their mama no, only him and that his sister no. The other siblings no. But the guy come they promise them say beg, they promise say if he finish travel abroad they make money, he go send the money back. Now the man look up, look down. You understand? You don't know what he go do. He say he no one talk to the wife. He just leave him, carry and go back house, leave her, provide everything. Then come say me go kill off in hand. Before he can carry the matter, come meet us, tell us say what he go do, because he no want do anything damaging, because the way he head take the bust, you understand, if he buy person, but he no want do anything, we go day bloody. As they tell us the story, we say, we can carry and meet una, we be area court, we want to judge this matter, because the man did the listing. He say he go, anything we want to tell a man do, na him he go do. You know, this kind case tire me, honestly. I guess similar case to where even happened for FCT that time way back. That man, you get one woman way come for a loan office. It can be say just similar story, you know, be say hey, the main one what I tell you day on ground. Now that one you go the ruminate over the thinker to give the man advice. Similar case happened, you understand, for FCT. One loan house like that, popular loan house. So. Now the woman define loan. Now he can carry the oga car. Go put as a, what did they call him? That's a, put him as a, where you go take collect money from the loan house. But in this case, for that woman, now her husband, this loan person, now her husband name still did the car. Now her husband name. For all the documents, you understand, but along the line, the woman no fee pay again. She no fee pay the loan. Now, in that loan house, come go sell that car, take them, recover their loan where the woman they owe them. The man will get the car, come back now. He come be Magana. Where in take hold them for blockers now? Say the name where they for the car, no be the same name of the person where come carry the loan. So now, there he come be like, say the man take hold them for blockers. Before you know it, they don't they go court matter. They don't turn to court matter. They come the battle them. The loan people say he give them assurance. They go sign court, say information. But the man hold them. They talk, say, well, whatever we then do, these facts still remain, say, no be the person we call loan na he name they for the car. Meaning say the car, no be him get them. The woman, they drag her own, say, hey, we do statutory marriage. That is court marriage. We be one. What belongs to you belongs.

0: place. That's now. I don't know how it take because na court process. The process long, come today, come tomorrow. I don't know how it take. Now, just as I remember this man, Matana. Naim, as I talk about this man, Matana, I remember that case. Naim, we can't ask. If you be the man, waiting, you go do. And you, we be woman, we they listen. No talk say na man matter, I consign my. If you know any genuine advice, where you go give this man, I beg, in the listen, tell him. No do him because na your gender. Just talk through. Give the man the advice where you know you go give him. Our phone line still there, CB. Make a call him anyway. 0803-278-9512. Or 0802-984-0053. 0805-730-9377. Our WhatsApp line is still open. 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
1: Hello, good morning. Good morning. Good afternoon.
0: Good afternoon.
1: Yeah. FM family.
0: Hmm.
1: But I say, as what I say, the English guy is that's in wife.
0: Hmm.
1: And then, a wife conducts his brother. Mm. True, true.
0: Hmm.
1: Tell me now. Not a day here now. And then the man don't go confirm. That true, true. Say, now in wife, he does his brother.
0: Hmm.
1: So,
0: no, the matter be say, wait. The matter be say, the man they quarrel, say the wife no tell him, saying go in the ingo dasha. That's where the problem in the verse. So, what thing you go tell the man, may do in they listen to you? What thing you go tell him?
1: Let me know first, not in this year. Let me know first for saying no tell him. This is how you do.
0: I hope say if now for your court this thing day now this same advice you go give them. I just hope so. Hello, Wazobia FM.
2: Good afternoon.
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2: Yeah, my name is Ben from Akuzi.
0: Ngwano Ben, Ngwananyi.
2: Yeah, may God bless the first caller because me and Nani think the same.
0: Okay.
2: You know, listen to
0: here. Mm.
2: This is much ado about nothing. Okay. My case, nothing to do here.
0: Mm.
2: Which in the first corner talk, now they talk.
0: Mm.
2: Nothing, baby. If to say na her boyfriend, where she carried the motor go give, now be a wahala for day. As if say na her brother, and they confirm say na true.
0: Mm.
2: And the motor na give, we give the woman, in the woman's name, make it clear. If the boy goes, I see, make her, give her money, make him even tell her, say, make him no worry. If na person like me said, I go begin to process paper for that.
0: But waiting the man, the yarn, be say the wife no tell him about him. And the thing be say, now she in buy that car for now waiting in the him be anger. Hello? Hello?
2: Hello?
0: Are they hear you? Wazobia FM? Hello? Okay, try call us back. Maybe you're this thing, they get issue. Wazobia FM?
2: Hello?
0: Good afternoon.
2: Hello.
0: Are they hear you? Good afternoon.
2: Is this your baby?
0: Eh?
2: I don't know whether they hear me, but I know they hear you, sir. For this area of now, I want to have been advised the man to say, so if my new to me, I must tell you the honest truth.
0: Mm.
2: If my new, simply I can reduce how I can take the spell on them.
0: Mm.
2: Because this one shows a better person where the woman see the outside the family, the sponsor. Now, this is a brother. Now, we can make it like this.
0: Mm.
2: You may know who can guess whether you get somebody apart from our siblings or relations or whatever outside there. This is not me. I declare from our Catholic also.
0: Okay.
2: So, this is not me. I'm looking at the two. I could remind how I depend on them.
0: Okay.
2: How I can render their own.
0: Okay, thank you very much. Wazobia FM.
3: Good afternoon.
0: Good afternoon.
3: Anita from Upo.
0: Yes, so Yan, make we hear you.
3: It's my ear, it's entire meal. But my own advice to the man, make him just forget.
0: Okay.
3: As in forgive and forget. because we don't know if tomorrow could bring come. So making just forgive.
0: Okay.
3: I believe say tomorrow will favor and pass today.
0: Okay, and you get one honest question. Wow, I won't ask you. No cut the call. You didn't hear me, so.
3: Yes, ma'am.
0: If now your brother now, we marry wife. Just tell me the truth. Now your brother now we marry wife, ba? Your brother they are brother. As in now your brother they this situation now. He can't carry this matter. Can't tell you about him wife. Talk through. Waiting you go advise that your brother talk through.
3: If mommy, based on the relationship who I don't get for the wife. If I see say the wife won't carry. It could pay me. But if I know say the wife, she not got any bad intention. I just to help the brother go, then I go forgive.
0: Okay. You know go champion the meeting where they do say me the wife go.
3: No.
0: Okay, I don't hear. Thank you for your contribution. Good afternoon, Wazobia FM.
4: Good afternoon.
0: Yes, this is Wazobia FM, you know.
4: Okay. my own opinion, I'm sorry, I'm keep smiling, calling for monitor.
0: Okay, keep smiling, welcome.
4: Although I can't hear you well, but I believe you're hearing me.
0: Yes, I can hear you, go ahead.
4: My own opinion is that let that man check that matter very well. Because if truly saying a brother ain't give that car, and brother and family must know now. And mama must know say they give him brother and son car. But my man is telling me say the woman they hide something. Maybe in brother they cover up. Anyone using brother cover up say now in brother and give that car. Maybe he give him brother so small money, make him cover up. Maybe brother and give that car.
0: No, the brother come out. The brother come out.
4: The other family will know.
0: The brother.
4: Nothing much about that.
0: Okay.
4: But for the fact the other family, the immediate family, her own family did not know. No big brother in this back. So let the man check that matter very well.
0: Okay, no cut call. You get what I won't ask. Hello, you dey hear me? Oh. This one say me check where say other family. You can't forget say for you get some families maybe say some siblings they do two aside. Your style, you talk like say, you know, from okay, anyway, it depends on your the kind of family you get. Some families where we say some siblings they do two aside, waiting them discuss, waiting them the kind market where they go sell, they go lock up. Nobody else for that family go there except two of them. You get some siblings where they get that kind of closeness. You even get some siblings where they close to either papa or mama, whatever they discuss, no other family member go hear of them. So if it be the same case with this person, you understand, since the other family members, not only this in brother know about her, and he say may no tell anybody. If he be that same case, now in the shell, Wazobia FM.
5: Good afternoon.
0: Yes, Wazobia FM. Chook Mouth.
5: Maka Housing.
0: Okay, I'm Maka from Housing. Welcome.
5: This case, the three men have said it all. That was just my intention.
0: Okay.
5: See, sincerity has covered everything. Hence the discovering from where the car went to and how the car equally flew out of the family people now, both the wife and the in-law. And the truth there has been said up, as in the truth has been revealed. So what else? Are they not the same person?
0: Can you hear me? Can you hear me? Amaka Housing. Can you hear me?
5: There is nothing there. I can do things. Maybe she believes telling the husband that I want to leave this car to my brother, Alpha, without him more. So she was waiting for the man to come close. You know, there are some discussions you don't say when somebody is far from you. At least this kind of discussion is said now when they are on bed, the way the woman will speak. But before the woman can to say that, the man has discovered. So there is nothing to do about nagging or taking away the wife or bringing her aggressiveness and bringing another woman. When your wife is good to you.
0: Okay.
5: The sincerity alone is my joy. Who did you give the car to my brother? The man went even outside the wife and he discovered and they caught the guy and the guy showed up and he still said the same thing. Keepers and our chosen here. He will let go from the all of people. Thank you.
0: Okay, thank you very much. I don't hear you. Wazobia FM, who there with the mouth?
6: Good afternoon, madam.
0: Na
6: I'm not here for me, Romeo.
0: Okay. Okay.
6: You know, this is my life for this room now. We're not going to hear what they talk.
0: Then we hear you. Just they talk, they go.
6: I'm not saying they hear me. What thing I go talk be say? What thing I go talk be say? Look at the man, temper justice with mess. It don't happen. It don't happen. But only what thing I go still add join. If you buy another one, if you buy another motor, make you know his name.
0: Okay.
6: Take buy him.
0: Okay.
6: You understand? Then make his own name, take buy him. If you write and finish, then you go use tapolin, take over him. Before you come out. Because they keep saying abroad, now if you go there, you go there, plug money. Don't they plug money for there?
0: Yeah.
6: The only difference is their money, they value more than Nigeria own. You understand? So now what you now got to tell him, be that one.
0: Okay. I like as you get different opinion from others, so that they talk forgive you. You come with another side of opinion. Hello, Wazobia FM. Who there with Domot?
7: Wazobia FM. Good afternoon.
0: Good afternoon. Who there with Domot?
7: This is my Mark from Asaba.
0: Okay, Mark. Or your chook mouth?
7: This matter is very simple. Just like the second one where you narrate about the wrong thing happened for Abuja, where you say that the name was with the man's, the document is the man's name. So now, simple thing, you don't write it by and give her, and you use her name to run everything. So now, property, the thing normally be, even though say they carry and go court. Just like waiting the last man talk. So in case say buy another one, let them use our name again. Either use the sugar name or use your own name. So that if you be given out, I'm gonna say this property, now your name is there on that one.
0: Okay.
7: And in case not real big now, the only thing you would give is you tell us, okay, this now what you do, no wala. You pray for the brother, make you succeed for your people to travel out.
0: Okay.
7: But for own aspect, the only punishment you will give them, in case you buy another one, you're not gonna use the name again, our name again. Instead is only.
0: Okay. Okay, in the here. Thank you very much for your contribution. In the here with you, they talk. Wazobia FM.
8: Hello.
0: Yeah, Chook Mount. Good afternoon.
8: I'm not saying you know, they hear me, but I know they hear you.
0: I
8: they
0: hear you.
8: I am one thing. You see what happened there. I love all my daughter's in law. This is grandmother from London.
0: Okay.
8: But I can't take it. Because if you say in my living for this one now, and you say she gets land or gets building, she sell land. Then you say my wife. You must provide and your people must provide after.
0: Okay.
8: There's nothing like when I go. Now, if you say you'll be successful, that's the thing, but I don't pray back for her. So that one I go, lavish my own. And the mother says, she did like that thing, you go beneath it. And it's not good. Okay, that thing is not good for your husband, good for your brother. You carry it to your brother, your wife, husband, go. Why not discuss and with your husband? I help my brother. If you see in the plan. If your husband gets something, you go be, you go take and support your brother. But that one will be saying, I mean, you must provide them. I know if you know that you have to contribute, you must provide that one. You are not saying it's my son, but. Thank you so much, my daughter.
0: Okay, thank you very much. We don't hear what you talk. Wazobia FM?
9: Hello.
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9: Hello.
0: Who dey me domot? Who dey me domot? Waiting.
9: My name is Miracle.
0: Of calling from where you dey call from, Miracle?
9: I dey call from London.
0: Okay, oh, yeah, chook man for the matter. You hear Amba?
9: Yes, I hear you. No man, no try at all. How your husband go buy better car give you? If you want, if such one gives, why she not give the old one? She go carry that new chassis one. So the husband will buy a no get her. I be no know what you do. They tossing her brother. Which kind story be down? If then I mean you go buy and back for new. I don't go take that car.
0: Really?
9: I be tell you, woman no try.
0: Okay, so what will be advice to the man now?
9: My advice to the man is make him leave to buy car now. Make she use, as she did say she will enjoy that old one where she will use. Make she the user. Make him leave, and even though he said the car don't spoil finish, make she the patch and the user. Make him leave, and make him not buy any car. That one spoil, make him use a leg.
0: Okay, anyway, okay. In down here, Sha. In down here. Thank you, Amaka. Wazobia FM.
10: Hello.
0: Good afternoon. Yes, I dey hear you.
10: I dey call from Ogulu to Kita State.
0: Okay, what's your name?
10: My my name is Chooks.
0: Okay, Chooks. So I have Chooks for Chooks ma for the matter.
10: For that matter, I say for the matter, my sister. If you are me, let them investigate the matter well.
0: Okay.
10: Because how you give person car, you don't know. Nobody know. The guy not even flex that one. They say they have to see my sister that speaker. Nobody know at all except only the boy and my sister. So if not to say the boy, sell them, they prepare for a document to travel. If the man is not true, for me, okay. You know, say what happened, brother, but the woman not do well. You know, everyone respect the husband, we want to be more. Go buy new car, you go now. So you and the children to flex. You not do well. But if not, see what that boy will do. But then, main man, just temper, just this message. Okay. That yes, you know, we buy another car, they made a business program. But from before the man did that, make them investigate whether that thing. Keep you say the man, sell the car, we go to travel, because I did this in car. Because you know, someone moved. Sister on me, my man on me, nobody me. The boy not even fled out for what they do. Happiness, hey, my sister, that's the car. All those kind of things now.
0: Okay, so what will be your advice for the man now? Because in the listening, you won't know what's in the advice.
10: They say, no, the man investigated that matter when we were to keep. Now I said, the boy fell out for the paper when they took the travel out. Because the brother and the sister, she did, at the US, they made man control and say, yeah,
0: you
10: did. So let the man investigate well. But this is that you get to your saying that too. Let the man temper judge.
0: Okay, we don't hear you. More say markets, we did come back.
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0: welcome to the season 3 I Beg to Differ debate tournament. Will be tournament of champions. Now, 16 of Nigeria finest secondary school. Now, you go show body to young ways in a savvy on top this one. And for this one, a 3 hours debate every day. For 4 weeks, they're on the battle with sharp sense, ogbonge points, and better arguments where the boss bring. My people, now only one question remain, who go carry the crown as champion of champions? Make us still let you know, say champions from Abuja, Port Harcourt, and Lagos go face each other for the biggest battle of idea, logic, and persuasion. The final argument battle now go start on Monday, August 10 by 3 p.m. Come, make you witness brilliant mind. 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I beg to differ. I be the tournament of champion. Oh,
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You fit also contact us on

0: say this pattern thing where did they talk about, eh? Now one person they bring them, we go enter family. Now still one person he go take to break them. You understand? Like the case where I tell you, say, now one person carry that thing with that family suffer from, say, if they carry belly, they no go stay for, they no go, you understand? They go die for the belly. Or if they bump it. Now one person carry that thing come through sacrifice. And now one person he go take to break that pattern. I beg, no be the person, no, make you no be the person where go carry cause coming to your family. Rather, make you be the person
1: where
0: go stop them.
1: Very,
0: for you.
1: Very, very important. And one thing where I get to advise you be say, sit down, observe some things for your family. Either the character traits of your father. If your father know the person where they feel they gather, they do productive thing. When no they visionary, no they plan life, just make my pikin eat. And yeah, the level, the limitations of your father's house, the things where really stop them, things where really affect them, the popular patterns and embarrassing situations, make sure so you work hard. If na character trait, work hard to change them, because everything will be just spiritual. Sometimes na careless character, they bring all those kind of things or tendencies. Then if na the one way they spiritual, make sure so you follow your papa go there and do anything what you need to do to break out from them. No repeat the patterns. No repeat them. Rather break them.

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Nigerian defender don't join Basel on a 4-year contract. Trabzon Sport on lineup move for Super Eagles forward. Quora United coach don't outline plans for new season. What's up, your 93.7 FM on Leech, and now you're there. Yes, your Chukmon station. Short Sport Waka. Now you can put the scheduled afternoon. And of course, make an alert, you know, say my name. Now Jiggy does it better.

0: Of course, we can let you know, so there'll be small matters when they happen for inside the market for transfers. Switzerland top flight club FC Basel, they don't announce the signing of Nigerian defender. Victory Akpe on a 4-year deal. Basel announced the signing of Akpe on top of them ex-handled. Yesterday will be Tuesday. The club for their own statement and talk say FC Basel 1833 don't sign the Nigerian centre back Akpe Victor. The 19-year-old transfer from the Hungarian first division club Zalegerszeg. And of course, he signed a contract with them until the summer of 2030. As a matter of fact, FC Basel then warmly welcome Akpe Victory for inside the team with a warm welcome of appreciative messages. FC Basel technical director Andres Heman, he praised Akpe for in physical and technical qualities, which now waited have been need to strengthen the club defense as the goals. Back in book. Now, sit on top, what's up? 93.7 FM on Nigeria. Now, you're there. Kwara United head coach Ashfat Suleiman. Don't talk, I'm saying the club transfer strategy for the 2026-2027 Nigerian Premier Football League season. He said the plans are to strengthen in squad during the ongoing off-season recruitment drive. Suleiman Ashifat, he talk himself. Kwara United plan are to sign 10 new players as part of efforts to strengthen them squad ahead of the new season. The Harmony boys, they also retain 20 members of the squad we featured during the previous campaign. As a matter of fact, according to them coach, he say, we don't identify players who will go add value to the club, and some invited players will go join us as training will progress. Supporters go also get the opportunity to see them during them training sessions. As it goes back, Kimbo. Trazon Sport not reportedly identified Nigerian striker Tolu Arokodare as them potential attacking reinforcement ahead of the 2026-2027 season. The Black Sea Storm, they therefore enter the market for a new center forward following the departure of Felipe Augusto to Russian Premier League side Zenit St. Petersburg. Tolu Arokodare, now one player where they don't the eye, and according to the Turkish club Trabzonspor, they say they identified the Nigerian international for them transfer shortlist, and they consider a season-long loan move for the 26-year-old. Tolu Arokodare widely don't they expected to leave Wolverhampton Wanderers this summer after the club suffered relegation from the English Premier League last summer. Now, what's up here? 93.7 FM on Nature. Now, you can't put this catchet afternoon and a short spot to a car you just listen to, like a this, like a that. Kulele Zone going to continue with you with Akugo 1 of Wazobia. Football Republic going to return back for night from 8 o'clock. Go reach 9 o'clock. From me to you, Dalu Wanem, for being with me. Superfly Boy, Jigga does it better than my name.
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0: TerraQ or Rapjoy. Unleash taste. The nation's most brilliant young minds gear up for the National Secondary School Debate Tournament. It's the season finale of the I Beg to Differ Secondary Schools Debate Tournament Season 9. 10th of August at 3 p.m. Lagos, Abuja and Port Harcourt will come alive. Champions from Abuja, Port Harcourt and Lagos will go shoulder to shoulder for the crown of the Champion of Champions. 16 secondary schools, 3 daily debates, 4 weeks of intense matchups. Who will be the Champion of Champions of the I Beg to Differ Season 9? The final lap of the journey begins August 10 at 3 p.m. For sponsorship inquiries, email info@nigeriainfo.fm or ibegtodiffer@nigeriainfo.fm. I Beg to Differ, the Tournament of Champions.
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0: country person, I welcome you to the season finale of the I Beg to Differ debate tournament. The tournament of champions. This one, so now for Sabinus children. Children, wait, be say, their head, their heart. 16 out of Nigeria's finest secondary schools. So now 16 secondary schools go the put body for this tournament of champions. Three debates go the shelle every day. 4 weeks of fierce back-to-back intellectual battles. This one, so now so too many grammar go follow. Only one question remain, who go be the champion of champions? Who go collect the crown? Champions from Abuja, Porakot, Lasgidi go head to head inside the ultimate battle of ideas, logic, persuasion, grammar. The final lap go begin on Monday, August 10, 4:30 p.m. on PM. 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For sponsorship or inquiries, make you email us on top info@nigeriainfo.fm or ibegtodifa@nigeriainfo.fm. I beg to differ. This one no be ordinary debate. Now for people where it be say they sabi waiting that they do. I beg to differ. The tournament of champions.
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2: The nation's most brilliant young mind. Gear up for the National Secondary School Debate Tournament. It's the season finale of the I Beg to Differ Secondary Schools Debate Tournament, Season 9. 10th of August at 3 p.m. Lagos, Abuja and Port Harcourt will come alive. Champions from Abuja, Port Harcourt and Lagos will go shoulder to shoulder for the crown of the Champion of Champions. 16 secondary schools, 3 daily debates, 4 weeks of intense matchups. Who will be the Champion of Champions of the I Beg to Differ Season 9? The final lap of the journey begins August 10 at 3 p.m. For sponsorship inquiries, email info@nigeriainfo.fm or ibegtodifer@nigeriainfo.fm. I Beg to Differ, the Tournament of Champions.
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0: I did stand number 8. Stand number 8. My phone number is 090-66-20-02-30.
2: So what it come be your home problem? We be say you don't carry work. Can't go different places where you know they get solution. Now this is where we say you don't build upstairs for your body. I be not the one where just they come small small. Make I tell you, cassava where you wash, we no Greek clean. Not because we never send them Boriva. So therefore, any kind of yama disease where they worry you for body.
0: Please don't die in silence. I dare stand number 8. Stand number 8. Hello and welcome to the program. My name is Ade Miracle, aka Baba Fire Down and Stay Long, the King of Manpower. I dare stand number 8. Stand number 8. My phone number is 090-66-20-02-30. I would like to discuss about man-related problems. These issues always cause misunderstanding between man and woman during inner room matters. There are many things that cause this problem, such as long and short-term infection. For example, like Staphylococcus aureus, gonorrhea, syphilis, prostate gland enlargement, and chemicalized drugs, which is dangerous to our health. Please, if you are a man, always do your body test properly from a healthcare giver. Good for man-related problems, such as poor performance in man, weakness of organ, prostate, waist and back pain, correction of 1 to 2 minute ejaculation, absence of semen in man, enlargement of organ in man up to standard form. No matter how far or how many places you have tried to treat yourself without answer, always have hope. I am a man with elderly experience. I had this man issue before, but with this research of herbal medicine, Fire Down and Stay Long, I am now a complete man. But I didn't forget that this issue can make a man not to bear fruit after marriage. A problem shared is a problem solved. A lot can cause problems like long-term infection, taking hard drugs, excess sugar in the body, known as diabetes pie, hypertension, abnormal urinating, pus coming out of urination, which is also known as urinary tract infection, prostate. All this can affect your sperm or semen, making it to be watery, and cause or hormonal imbalance in both men and women. Sometimes over labor, stroke, and many more things. That is why it is good to always go for checkup from an expert. My dear listener, you can't fight sickness and disease with AK-47. It's only to seek for help from an expert as a real man. To become a strong man and enjoy your beautiful woman, it is not only to buy clothes, cars, and give your wife money without good performance. Your wife will not respect you anymore because she needs you more than anything to be an active man. You that have big body, small engine, infection can cause these issues. Cheaper Ade Miracle, the King of Manpower at Stand 8. Stand 8. My phone number now 090-66-20-02-30. Again, 090-66-20-02-30. Bye-bye for now.
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3: Today we go talk about infection problem. 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The leading one are bacteria where they cause skin infection and it make it difficult for both man and woman to get fruit of the womb, especially if it don't take for their body for long without treatment. Too much sugar for body, stress, and person where small thing will make him mind jump, and even lifestyle factors like alcohol abuse, too much smoking, or even drug abuse feel make man fail to stand well in front of him partner when it comes to man and woman interaction. When this infection enter inside man body, it go affect veins for man body and the vein where they meet for man center body, and such a man will be unable to perform in duty like a real man. Quick before the man start anything, game is over. 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Madam Grace of God, aka Mama Solution, day for star number one. Star number one. You free reach Mama Solution for 090-20-06-3098. This bacteria they spread when person make direct contact with another person where you get them, or you share underwear or contaminated objects. It they cause itching for different parts of the body, especially private areas. It go fit affect your bone and it fit cause plenty other diseases because this bacteria they produce toxic chemicals for body where go fit cause small rashes or boils where go fit give way for other sexual transmitted diseases. When these bacteria sit down well for inside your body, person go begin they want vomit all the time, and now person go come out from toilet, he won't go back again. He go drink water quick, but throat go still dey dry. You know go they understand how your stomach go they do you inside, especially your lower abdomen. And sometimes you go they experience pain. Peace self go be wahala. You go come on small with a lot of discomfort, not like the day before. And sometimes you go they pepper you. The urine no go good for eyes. It no go good for nose. The color go change.
4: When my husband been get

0: IMF now don't they warn, say higher prices feel worsen Nigerian poverty. Anything with federal government, they do make a fine way to stabilize the economy. Anything we can make inflation of prices of things can go high again. After the one way Nigerians they go through now, it's a thing you worsen Nigerian poverty as it take be. Hello.
1: Hello.
0: Okay. Yes.
1: Good evening. Good afternoon.
0: Evening and afternoon, good to you.
1: I got ask myself. John. Only send my talk, I'm ground. You see, when I can't see a post carrying a good money, which is into army, or into police, or any force. What type of repentance can be?
2: From beginning to the end, including police. Those people, those bad eggs, them must be surely removed or retired. That is the only thing that can save Nigeria. If not, so with this state, we see you about. We will continue.
0: Okay.
2: Thank you.
0: All right. Make I read one message what I see here. This one say Buhari mencha. Say waiting in the try say Buhari do bad for launching this rehabilitation of terrorist distance for 2016. But you know so I no go feel it this your vexation and swear way you know say this person don't already die already. He have died. You don't die. If you call the job like the swear for person with already died. Hello? Hello, what's up, FM? Who do you like?
2: My sister, good evening once more.
0: Evening, good. Okay.
2: My sister there in the studio. I want to ask you.
0: Yes.
2: How can you put a criminal into a good society? Oh, I cry that the God Almighty Father take control of this country. Somebody, why don't kill our sisters and brothers and our mothers? Why don't rape our sisters and our mothers in the bush? Why don't commit so many atrocities in the bush? Then you said you arrested that person. And you said you make that person again, rehabilitate that person, as in train them. That person will come out and say it again.
0: Go and empower
2: them. Can go away from the team, from killing. And I'm robber, a thief. We suspect not to be cheating again. May God of this country, we will get a good leader in this very country. Well, in fact, we lose hope in this very era now. Until another president come, a good president come, then before this president has a good leader. Otherwise, my dear sister, David, she says, we don't have good hope in this very government. Thank you very much. God bless you. I'm very, very annoyed over what I used to say in the news every day.
0: Okay. Sorry. Hello. Who do we like? I agree to you, bongaliciously. Good evening.
3: Good evening.
0: Okay.
3: I can't say my fellow tribe, but you can't say that.

0: who will be signing more this year. And the game has to take the time for my guess. This is what I don't think that this is my
1: woman.
0: And we send it to the community to be from there. He says, one push, don't be playing at the president and the Taliban game. Even our people will get know the thing. We let people will come up to be in front. They want to come over. The mother invite them. Say, you know, it's just okay, no repent. Say, you know, you have to come to the mom. They come to the mom to attend them to do the stuff in their house. How do they train them?
1: They
0: should train them where they give them. When they want them to go into our hands.
2: Thank you. Say no work, oh, in no work on top of that particular level. So Nigerians actually they demand and they vote. So my federal government actually no waste time in this approval to scrap out the rehabilitation program for terrorists at least. Because God bless they give the romanticize with the pain of Nigerians. You know, every day we still did they cry about those way, don't they kidnapped children yet to be released, your children, and all of that, and all of that. So, it is painful for that particular level. Now, one good thing, our Oga defense minister don't come out, they tell army and soldiers, say, may they no wait for command, may they shoot terrorists even without waiting for command.
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0: The nation's most brilliant young minds gear up for the National Secondary School Debate Tournament. It's the season finale of the I Beg to Differ Secondary Schools Debate Tournament Season 9. 10th of August at 3 p.m. Lagos, Abuja and Port Harcourt will come alive. Champions from Abuja, Port Harcourt and Lagos will go shoulder to shoulder for the crown of the Champion of Champions. 16 secondary schools, 3 daily debates, 4 weeks of intense matchups. Who will be the Champion of Champions of the I Beg to Differ Season 9? The final lap of the journey begins August 10 at 3 p.m. For sponsorship inquiries, email info@nigeriainfo.fm or ibegtodifer@nigeriainfo.fm. I Beg to Differ, the Tournament of Champions.
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don't land for evening oyoyo. Oh yeah, make we piante. Once the sun don't go down and evening don't they show face, you suppose not say now for evening oyoyo you go get carry your joko sit down with MC Worry Boy the CFRO every 6 p.m. till he inak 11 p.m. on Monday go wakarish on Saturday. You go sit down for inside go slow hot story go drop. I see the hot aproko o'clock for inside them say once Friday come reach like this we go ball enter aproko yanin say and inside he don't they shell it. That one at 6 p.m. go reach 8 p.m. Once you call reach Saturday like this, eh? Now weekend jolly oh from 8 p.m. go reach 10 p.m. Evening oyoyo with MC Worry Boy, MC the Worry CFRO. Where you do? How the area be? What's it be your location like this? Oh yeah, oh, which kind of bed do you go like listen to just now? As you there for road, I be as you there do one or twos for inside your house. 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Every Monday, Wakarish Thursday, was 6 p.m. Knock at Paco. Inside Goslo with MC Worry Boy CFRO. Now, yeah, we take the alignment. How the road be? Onto Tokinology. Oh, yeah, oh, yeah, oh, yeah. Pack your motor, come out for my front. Oh, make a pin down. Inside Goslo.

sun lies in the mini Hanuman. Like the mic, gotta be spinning all about. If any shot of me, take the bit of all about. Say bad to get the bit. Eu sunt Steel Trucman, Station 93.7, was Uber FM unici, anul de aia este UDA, this guy had make sense, evening in a check your time, ego sise some minutes, don't really work a come out inside the hour of 6 o'clock. Oh, hi, check your calendar, so ego sabise, today in a Wednesday, the 8th day of July, still inside the brand new year, 2026. Although the year already go half, it even they pass half inside, so the year is not that brand anymore, but it's all good. Oh, but a delicious evening we get to you inside to you. This is Kajad Makes Sense evening. How your matter they be, how they work out the work.

on the course goes slow for that roadway down the zoom zoom there. I know someone say knock at 6 p.m. go reach 7 p.m. now inside go slow. Now you go sit down for inside the evening or yo as the matter to be. And I hope so you don't enjoy yourself from 2 p.m. go reach 6 p.m. where we see the Akugo one of us over don't carry you go for inside the cool zone. And you know, say so the weather is cold now. So you know, say so when the weather day cold and you can't do inside evening or yo, everywhere go make sense. This rain you reach your side, how the road will be for your side. Waiting to happen for inside the road where you there. I'm talking about the one of the summer, you not the one who allow me the title to rock me gentle as the matter to be. So drive gently, gentle, be a gentleman, be a gentlewoman, dear. No drive, be a gentle keke driver. I'm not saying keke people. You can never be gentle. You can never find gentle. Would keke people get gentle people? No. They're not there. I don't think they exist. Yeah, only bus, even the bus drivers, they are not gentle. I think only my private car owners, only some, they're gentle. Some of them, they're not even gentle. At all. Anything we concern gentility, you know, near their area at all. But just maintain your lane and carry your seatbelt to join body. No driver, you understand. No beat the traffic rules, no disobey the traffic lights where they there and all the traffic signs where they see for road. Not also you know see them because see they clear there where you they see them. Oh, welcome on job inside the go slow. And just in case you don't want the voice of the person where they hear, my name never still change. My name's Sir, my name's Worry Boy CFR, aka the former PA to the PA to the PA to the PA to the PA to the PA, aka the Choco Choco Chamo.

0: So, na since audio chuk mouth station 93.7 was Obiara FM Onitsha, na there you still tender gidiba, na inside go slow, and I would don't see don't put as the matter to be. And don't forget, see, I get my own person, the wife I tell us I go marry. We'll be see, she, you know, gonna hear her voice very soon. M to the E to the L O to the D Y melody. We're there inside the studio together, although she did run one or two things, and in the shortest time, you'll begin to hear a voice with me for Inside Evening You as the matter, Debbie. So don't forget to go inside the phone lines. Go call me for 080-3278-9512 or 080-2984-0053. Or if you call me for 080-57-309377. Or if you both enter inside the WhatsApp for 091-2251-1075. Make you forgive me your ghost slow report. Tell me what did happen inside the road where you did. You get anywhere where we say the road don't get K-leg. Update me. You get anywhere where we say... I get any harassment where they happen inside the road there where you do, you know, like, tell me if the guy where the road now don't block on that go slow level, update me. If the road decide to zoom zoom for your side, tell me. Make I know who they inside the phone line there, so that you go to update me as they go. And don't forget, say, if you call me and you know they hear me, just carry on and they hear you loud and clear. Now, network problem is either that problem is from your phone or from my phone. Hello, who there? Hello?
1: I'm Jolly Boy.
0: I greet you. Good evening.
1: Hello, I'm Jolly Boy.
0: I greet you.
1: Good evening.
0: Evening good to you, my brother. What's your name? Where you they call me from? All these people, we borrow. Okay, say then they borrow their time again. No, no, wahala. But then, it's like go slow. I get my time with the young this evening because, you know, say, recent times, child abuse, child, the old way they take the abuse all these our house help them, the way they take they beat them, the way they take they maltreat them, it don't be on the rise in recent times. If you look left, right, and center, madam they beat if you madam not they beat house girl, they beat a house boy. If you check within the cost quarter, you no go see any tangible thing where be the problem. With an aggression, madam, they transform the small pikin. I've been waiting. No. And if you check most of them, they never even reach 18 years old. They still there in that age where we say they go always behave as their age. Even people where be adults, we don't cross 18 and above, once in a while, you go see some self where we say they behave like people where we say their brain enter reverse, come cross gutter. How much more? Pekin, where we say you never clock that adult age of 18. You go always exhibit one or two things. Where me I know say if not those same women or those same men where they do and born those children, they don't go fit to get man do their children that thing. And some of them, their children, they even do worse. They don't go get mine do unto them. But because they're not person children, maybe because they pay school fees for the Pekin, because they feed the Pekin, they clothe them. If it say anything when in do, opportunity to just say. But more rich markets will they come back.
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4: 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Ibona, what a bottle.
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0: Enugu Air don't begin direct flight from Enugu to Kano. 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Mbano. 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
1: Baba, this one a massive update like this. This one a different format and it sharp die.
0: Yes, so Enugu Airlines, they also fly go Abuja, Lagos, Enugu, Port Harcourt, Benin, Warri, Kano, and Asaba. 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

0: Oh yes, on that 123 by Bonaboy, the Odogo himself. And then I will tell you about the way where they take the deal with children. They abuse them all because they can't do house help work. They can't do house boy or they can't do house girl or maid, whichever title you choose to give them. Or even boy, anyone where you choose to give them. In recent times, it's in there on the rise. The other one for inside the Abia State. Now say the Pekin no gree. He tell the Pekin where they stay with. The madam tell Pekin where they stay with. Make it spread cloth where they don't wash. The Pekin no spread the cloth. He come back from market. Begin beat Pekin. Carry knife. Say one stab the Pekin. And he don't threaten the Pekin since say go kill him. I been at the one where it happened inside the Anambra, where they melt a plastic on top of the small boy body. Which one I won't talk leave? There are plenty. I've been at the one where take iron, pressing iron, take design a girl where they live with him for inside the Oka for Anambra here. All because he suspects say the girl using phone, take call a person. And then for inside the different state, inside Nigeria, we get the Child Rights Act. But then this Child Rights Act, it can be like say most times, we know they really pay attention into them. Because even today, the media aid to the Honorable Minister of Works of the FCT, the Honorable Minister of the FCT, I mean to say, we've been here some week. Media aid will be Larry Olainka. He don't talk now, say, if you get Pekin waiting less than 15 years for your house as house help, say, make them arrest you, make them prosecute you. He also talk, say, if you will be mama and papa, your Pekin day less than 15 years, you carry and give person, say, make you go to do house help, say, make them arrest you, join them. I see in TikTok. In talk saying only wicked and heartless parents. Only them go send Pekin when he day 7 years, 8 years, 5 years, 10 years, 11 years, 12 years to another person's house, make it go to do house help. So if you summarize this talk when they talk, in the try to say make government ban underage house help ship. If you get any grammar, we'll be like that for inside Obodo, Nigeria. Because the way where they take the do people children now. You know, say before, would they say the Igbo apprenticeship system will be boy. Say many boys now, they no one go boy. Yo. Say most of them, internet fraud will be Yahoo. You don't make their mind, they no one do boy. But if we still narrow them down, if we begin dig deep inside that matter, you go see, say, some of them, nobody the internet fraud do make them, no one do the boy again. Now, because of what some boy done experience for Gahand, he get some way go serve or finish, they go settle them, but the money, you nothing to come out from the money. Because of the kind money where they take settle them. You go see Oga we settle like a 10 boy. Inside the 10, no one they do well. Maybe only one manage they do well. They go say the rest, maybe they are village people. Because you know, say, you know, they had us to attribute everything to spirituality. As Africans will be. Why some go serve 7 years, 8 years, 9 years, they no go settle them? It's either they talk, say they don't thief their Oga money. Or they go find one allegation, give them. Some they go tell them, say, may them go, they will come settle them. They no go come settle them. Lala. They're plenty. If I open this phone line now, say, make people we do boy, begin share their experience. We no go from now to 11 o'clock, say, we no go talk any other thing again. But when you want to talk, you go see people, they go bench and say, children of these days, they no want to hustle. Yes, I know, say, this generation, most of them, they lazy. Everybody want to become boss. Everybody want to be CEO. Nobody want to serve. That one day, but it get factors. It get things where they happen, where then they take note of. they take note of those things. And based on say this generation, our generation will be saying, then they woke, they ask questions. Once you and Gen Z talk anything, they don't open eye for you, tell you in mind, you know, they hide them. You know, be like the Gen Alpha, them and the rest, where be say, you go just making calm, make peace day. Some of them go, those questions where you they fear to ask, you where you they 40, 50, 60, 30, 30 something. Then where we say the day 18, where they 20, 22, 23, they go throw that question. They no care who, anybody who one day offended or who one day triggered. Even though say most times they see them like say then they woke, but then it's still good to say maybe person they apply number six. Sometimes. Then why they talk all this thing, you see? When you narrow them down to the way where they take the matrix, the house help now. In the next 5 years, we're not going to see people who won't give their children to go do house help. Shebi, when that one starts now, people go say, all these children now, when I did primary two, I go live with my uncle for Potiskum. Me, I go Akwanga, go stay with my auntie. Me, I go Ikom, go stay with my auntie. Me, I go Ikote Bene, go stay with my uncle. Me, I go Plateau, go stay with my uncle. I go, you go see many, many talk. But you will go stay with your auntie that time. Now, this guy maltreat, they maltreat you if he stay there. But then, the questions when I want to ask this evening, be say, we get a child rights act for inside many states, for inside Obodo, Nigeria. And underage house help, they full everywhere. If you check most of the house help, all those ones where they matured, none of them they reach 18 years. If they begin say, okay, make government now begin take action based on what this week media aid now talk. If government now begin to arrest parents where they carry their children, go give us house help, children where they never reach 18 years. If government, because some of these children say they still molest them sexually for the house help work. I even forget that part. It's either Oga, they molest them. Or maybe neighbor, they molest them. They're not going to fit talk because if they talk, nobody go believe them. So out of fear, they go dead here, they endure. Then now, if government begin to arrest parents and those people where they carry those children as house help, you think say the practice now of the way they take the matrices house help, it go stop? Abi our police stations go full. Because some of these ones, now the one where don't come to daylight, you get some where be say, they do them waiting what's past these ones, where don't come out, where we see for public of social media. So, that one a question number one. There are many parents now where they carry their children, so yeah, make una go live with a person. Now because yeah, some of them serve their hand no strong. They no see 2 square meals chop in a day. They no see money to send pikin go school. So they believe, say, okay, if I send you go do house help in return, this your madam and oga, they go send you go school. At least you go get better education. You go get a better life. You go city. At least we will day village, make you no be saying all of us day village. If we can't say, okay, make we ban this underage house help matter now, what thing will happen to the children? We be say their parents, no fee feed them, they no fee send them go school. What's it going to happen to them? Because me and you know, so no be every state free education day. Then number three question when I see the ask, so if Pekin where they between 7 years, 5 years, go reach 17 years, where they carry go house help matter, they abuse that Pekin, they molest that Pekin, who supposed to face the biggest part of the law? Now the person where be the madam and the oga, whether Pekin they under their custody, or now the parents we carry that Pekin, give the madam, say make it then carry and go as house help. I go like make una answer me these questions for inside the phone lines. Go call us for 08032 789512. Or 08029 840053. Or if you call us for 08057309377. Or if you go inside the WhatsApp for 091 22 0803-51-1075. Hello, good evening. Hello.
1: Hello.
0: I greet you, good evening.
1: Hello.
0: Hello, good evening. Hello, good evening. Hello. Hello, Wazobiara FM. What's your name? Where you the callers from?
2: Hello, I'm Sonny Boy.
0: I greet you.
2: Mm-hmm.
0: Evening good to you.
2: How are you?
0: Are they fine on your side?
2: Clearly.
0: All right, Omeko hear you.
2: The matter we talk, as a tower matter. Because some people they know what to their papa with their mama. If they can say with you, if they can, you go say. Because the papa with you, they go to touch the degree. They know, they don't say. But if you go out that place, now for there, that will get small sense. I want to listen for the Lambdawa.
0: Okay, so in the support, say make the children they go outside, because if they go there, they no go spoil based on say fear, no go greed and do some kind things where they no say their papa and mama go allow them get away with. Okay, I see your point for there. Hello,
3: hello,
0: hello, good evening.
3: Hello, good evening.
0: Evening good to you. What be your name? Where you they call us from?
3: Hello, good evening.
0: Evening good to you. What be your name? Where you they call us from?
3: Hello.
0: Network, you go try callers, but don't forget. So if you call me and you know they hear me, just carry on and they hear you loud and clear. Hello,
4: humble dad on the line.
0: I greet you, the humble.
4: Thank you. What a boy. There is nothing wrong in going boy, going house help, or even mad, as some people they call them. What did they say? This country now. There is no child protection law in this country. Forget about our where are they. Okay, I want to give you an assignment now. Go and read the child rights law and see what's in there. When you read that law, you will see there's no punishment for the offender, for the madam or the oga.
0: Every state gets child rights act. Humble.
4: House help. No better punishment. That law was made during the military regime. You go see something like the option of you go see something like 2 months imprisonment or option of 20,000 naira. When 20,000 naira gave value. You understand me? That law, if we have a working National Assembly, supposed to have been reviewed by now. That law was made over 20 years ago. You understand me? So now, what we expect from government is say to make a good law we will protect child abuse for this country. Because why I'm saying this is this. When you look around very, very well, you see that many people, those boy are missing, favored many people. Okay, so we always seek to see the ones where you know favor.
0: Yes.
4: Me, I do boy, you know favor me.
0: Okay.
4: And because you know favor me, I know to talk, say, no abolish them, we will condemn them.
0: No, nobody they condemn them.
4: You understand me now? And you know favor me.
0: Humble, because of time, man. Humble, because of time, man. He the nail on the head, humble. Humble, Chido. Humble, you hear me?
4: After everything. When you organize the program, no matter in Papa come, you just live on self. You manage the life with that much more money when you organize.
0: All right, humble child. Humble child, did they hear me?
4: Yeah, I don't hear you.
0: Man. I beg, just hit the nail on the head. We no get time, so that other people fit your mouth.
4: So, in conclusion, they say this wicked act is what we see now, especially for where our women. Mostly,
0: I never even want to go that side first.
4: Government have to look into it and use one or two persons to set better example, because after everything, we don't know how the case will end.
0: All right. Thank you very much. Hello, who there is at the phone line there?
5: Good evening.
0: Evening good to you, my brother. What's your name? Where you call me from?
5: Good evening,
0: I greet you.
1: I don't know that you hear me, but hey, I don't know you hear me, but I pleased to hear me.
0: Carry
1: my name is Christian. I come from Ubiaja.
0: Mm.
1: I'm sorry, boy. Would you see hell here?
0: Hmm.
1: Then I went back to Ubiaja now, past 1,000. Opposite St. Benedict Catholic Church.
0: Where did they happen?
1: I've been here for almost 4 days. I beg, with the bed with the local network, with the local government chairman.
0: Mm.
1: Even our state, local police took for here, move the bus. The main people go pass inside the Tanadu Ubiaja town.
0: Hmm.
1: Now, you know, God doesn't give us now. What do we don't see there, don't pass for?
0: Hmm.
1: Even now, we're here. I beg, with the local airport, beg the local government chairman. We go help us, Paul Stone, do I beg. Now, beg with the beg. We pass water, water, until I day here.
0: Then,
1: we come from east now. We carry food, we carry cement, we carry other internal commodities.
0: Hmm.
1: We carry everything here. I don't think they hear me. I'm not hearing what you need.
0: All right. Okay, well, Shapali, make a call on the chairman of East and South East Local Government Area for inside Edo State, will be Honorable Moses Edo. I beg. That will be Aja Road for the center opposite St. Benedict Church. I beg, go do something about it. It is very important. That 1,000 trailer we did there, the cost hold up, you know, good at all. Plus, including the Edo State government. More rich market. Hey!

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0: Eu sunt Eu Ciucmau, Station 93.7, Wazubiara Femunicia, nastiu inside the ghost luna idea. La cade colon, the honorable Moses, Edo, I beg, I be the chairman for inside that local government, we will be a jade there. Make you look inside that road, you get as a B, say trailers go line up. And there the road don't get a K leg for there. Even if not stone, may they feed that place. I beg. Or may they help us talk to the people where we say that they're supposed to do the road. I beg. So that our road itself go fit get a better movement for there. Because those people where they're self now, family people where they're there, make them not come there now, they can't still rob them of their daily hustle. Or even come begin to carry them on that ransom level. All right, so inside the WhatsApp, this one say, good evening, MC Wariman. The number one reason for this house help issue is that not being able to cater for their children, and I advise parents to give birth as many they can afford to cater for. As for me, I hate giving out a child for any reason. Iron Man, now they chalk that one for inside the WhatsApp. Hello, good evening. I agree with you, Iron Man. Yes, we suppose the born children will fit do what's in the inside. Because when you born plenty children, you got a CBO, that time where they shall say, now God, they take care of Pekin, that time don't pass. Because me, where they here, I live with a person, and I know the impact where you get when you live with a person. Just like the first girl I've been talking, he say when you live with a person, you know, go fit display some kind of character. Because you know, say, how you display him, but he go tell you. But if you're there with your papa and papa houses, you go know how body go be. Follow of my people where we say they grow up with their mom papa, where me and them are the same, go to school the same time and everything. I know how some of them, their lifestyle be. But then, in as much as I live with the person, as I did like this now, if I get Pekin tomorrow, I no pray say my Pekin go live with the person. Because myself, no waiting, I take my eyes see shege. People self, where would they go the same school, where they live with a person? I take my eye, take my ear, hear shege self, where they see. So you don't get anybody where they sweet. I know say na condition make the fish bend. But then, what will be the solution to this very matter? Hello, who did the phone line? Hello? Better person, I greet you. Bargain for you. Where to be your name? Where you they call me from? All right, my brother, choke mouth. Oh, thank God, are your own side? All right, choke mouth. But we live as experience, it choke.
1: I am a

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4: Anambra don't approve plan to battle erosion plus housing challenges. Ume plus Kwankwaso don't force Sheriff anti-OB sentiments inside not to. Obodoyibo Trump don't declare, say Iran ceasefire don't finish. For sports, he will be plus Basigo play under Ebola for forehand.
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4: 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Now number 8 day inside the 7 month of the year 2026. And my name, it is Christiana. Senate today don't turn down one motion where they seek a separate investigate into the matter we concern that 1.3 billion CCA budgetary provision by Presidential Foreign Intervention Promotion Council. They come up to say instead they may they wait. The outcome of an ongoing probe will be said number one that the President Bola Tinubu order. The motion now will be introduced by Senator Suleiman Kawu, will be APC member where they represent Kano South. Come question the inclusion of the PFIPC inside the 2026 Appropriation Act. In Kong, you say the matter now don't get some kind of cast doubt on top of the credibility of the budgeting process and the image of the National Assembly. But Deputy Senate President Barau Jibrin, will be say presided over the session, can decline to entertain the motion. He called urge Senator say may they allow the anti-graft agency to complete the assignment before the upper chamber go chook mouth. Another matter, the senator with the representative Anambra Central, Victor Ume, don't accuse former Borno State Governor Ali Modu Sherif, saying they try to whip up sentiment against the presidential candidate of the NDC, Peter Obi, inside the Northern Nigeria ahead of the 2027 general elections. Ume now, when he be saying they react to comments, come, where he be saying Sherif make during one appearance on TV program.

0: talks in Nigeria don move beyond that kind of politics. Say me, you know, the yarn or patter on top national TV. Also, vice presidential candidate of the NDC, Rabiu Kwankwaso, inside one post on top in X handle today. Con talk say, this nyama nyama talk will be say sheriff talking. Hi, say, just fall in hand. He did disappointing. Say, the former governor. No speaker for Northern Nigerians nor reflect the region's political reality. Inside Anambra State, Anambra State government don't want any young person, aka youth group, where we say they find where they block road, they collect money from people inside the environmental sanitation. So they go make sure say they catch the person and arrest them. The one now they come from the State Commissioner for Information and Value Reorientation, Dr. Lawmefor, where we say yeah, with our to repassing for inside area. In con they talk, say from the observation now, they observe say for some communities, especially inside Oka Capital Territory, young people now go come become tax force, they block road, they collect money anyhow. Dr. Lam for con talk, say may everybody eye clear, because if they catch you, say your eye go blow, because your eye, you go use and see your ear.
1: They're strange and criminal. Let's call things by their proper names. You cannot erect or mount a roadblock for any reason, particularly for the reason of collection of tolls. You just cannot. Whoever is doing that should know that the action or activity is criminal and can be prosecuted. Will be prosecuted. It's criminal.
0: The commissioner now can urge residents of the state. So may they report anyhow behavior where some people go behave for inside streets.
1: Whoever notices that anywhere should call my office so that they will send a team of Reshon Odogachi and Agunle Chemba to go pick them up. There is this impunity you find all around Anambra State. People do all manner of things. Imposed by who? Made under which law? These activities, these actions are criminal. And the governor has said so already.
0: Inside another matter for Anambra, say the state government don't approve far-reaching measures where they will use address erosion for inside the area, plus student housing deficit and other infrastructural issues. Commissioner for Information and Value Reformation, Dr. Lawmefor, will be saying yeah, this one for 1 year is a contact. Say decision now where they take during the 5th State Executive Council meeting where they do for Lighthouse Oka. Say this one so now to make sure say the council approved the activation of the public-private community partnership model to mobilize high net worth individuals and their communities. People will be say they get the quality across the 179 communities for inside the number to collaborate with government inside the provision of infrastructure like roads, school, medical centers, plus plenty others. Because now together in a combination make a pot of jollof the full well. Another matter where they shell for Delta State, make you know, say Delta State Police Command don't demote one inspector and a corporal after they find them guilty, saying they collect money anyhow from people, even through POS. If you talk, say you no get money, they go tell your gas send and transfer to the POS. The state police doctor person brighter that way will be say he confirm this one contact, say, huh? Say they don't begin to the discipline them. The inspector now will be Augustine Jeremiah and the corporal will be Miracle Hirim. They don't attend to them because the two both of them they are attached to the C Division Asaba.
2: And for we Obodo Ibo News.
0: On top of Obodo Ibo Yanis, U.S. President Donald Trump don't talk, say, today, say the ceasefire with Iran now, it don't finish, it is over, as he following one major exchange of fire between U.S. forces and Islamic Republic. The two both of the side now, reportedly, they hit dozens of targets, placing fresh strain on top of an interim deal to end their war and pushing oil prices to their highest level in 2 weeks. Oil prices now can't jump 5% after Trump yarnings.
3: And for sports yarn.
0: Nigerian internationals Calvin Bassey plus Alex Iwobina. They don't get new manager for Fulham as he followed the appointment of Alvaro Abelua. The 43-year-old ex-Real Madrid Organa don't sign a 3-year deal with Craven Cottage to become Marco Silva's successor after the Portuguese leave for Benfica as he followed the expiration of his Fulham deal. For Iwobina and Bassey, now the coaching change add new face for their pre-season as they prepare for another Premier League campaign with the Cochina, where don't they begin work with the group and then go begin next week.
3: This now we want to read.
0: Say Calvin Bassey plus Alex Iwobina, they get some kind of fresh vibes on top of the level. Say they don't change the manager for Fulham, maybe Alvaro Abelua. And I hear Tori Fini, but before you go check, make I give you the headlines. I tell you, Anambra don't approve plan to battle erosion plus housing challenge. Plus one Kwaso don't attack a sheriff on top in anti-Obi sentiments for not. Trump don't declare Iran ceasefire, say he don't finish. Obi plus Bassey go play under Kochi Abelo for Fulham. Now here to refinish. Thank you, say you've been here for grand. Listen, I can issue call for my production crew package this one. Give me myself and I. My name, it is Christiana. One year, enjoy the rest of your day, better person. Good evening to you.
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2: 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And you're listening to Evening Oyoyo with MC Worry Boy, CFR. 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
0: 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Every Monday go reach Thursday. As in the hot. As in the hot. Now yeah, matters they do well.

0: Yes, so still through Mount Station 93.7 was Obia FM Onitsha. Now there you still there, this is Kaja, that makes sense. Even you know, check your time or you go see, say 17 minutes, don't drive or take small speed. Come out for inside the hour of 7 o'clock. Or how you check your calendar, you go service say today is Terryman Wednesday. I've been a Wednesday. Anyhow, we take Plonantam, you understand. So then, our next day, the 8th day of July, 2026. So now, still inside evening of you, now you day, and you know, say for inside evening of you, once in 7 p.m., go reach 8 p.m. Every Monday, go reach Thursday. Now, inside, I see the halt, now we go sit down, put, make the toss light matters, we on the halt for inside your Obodo, Nigeria. And then, my name never still changed. My name is Siri, my name is Worry Boy, CFR, aka the Toko Toko Chamo, all of that, aka, I don't keep them. Till another time. Another inside the studio alone, I get a M to the E to the L O to the D Y melody. She then inside the studio, the room, one or two things with me here for inside the studio at City Hall. Yeah, so and make it for no loss. I see the hot inside it today. The one where they break the camel back. I've been at the one where they boss my gisi, where they boss the gisi miyaki. The one where we say. It be like saying I want scatter table. This table now, we say the leg be no complete. They won't finally dismantle the table, make it be say not here the man on top again. And which matter be that? The Nigerian Senate will be the red chamber. They don't tell the federal government to say make them stop to the forgive and to the rehabilitate Boko Haram members and other criminal gang. Yeah, so now yesterday, will be Tuesday, for during their plenary session, where they gather for inside the House of Senate, where they take the shot, the eyes have it, and the nays don't have it, or the nays have it, or the eyes no get them. You understand? Because now inside yesterday, Tuesday, 7th day of July, 2026, now they talk the matter. Now I'm the chairman of the Senate Committee on Army, will be Senator Abdulaziz Yar'Adua. Will be the senator that represent Katsina APC in a member of the AL Progressive Congress, and in they represent one of the senatorial districts for inside Katsina there. He can they talk about the way the attacks still take the happen for inside the Obodo, Nigeria, including the kidnappings, so the killings, especially that of the serving and the retired military personnel with other security agencies. Well, he don't even mention that's Kaput, where then Kaput, the former director of defense information, will be retired Major General Rabi Abubakar. And then he also talk about other senior military officers and the rest of all the military people and the security agencies, them, where they don't Kaput for the matter. He can condemn the rehabilitation of Boko Haram members, where they call repentant Boko Haram bandit kidnappers. And other criminal, if not my Igbo brother, I go say criminal. Other criminal joint body people, whichever name where they hide under, you don't condemn them. Say that the way government they do, say the thing, whether they call a rehabilitation program, can say so they go even can carry some of them, put back into the society. Say the thing, you know jail at all. Even Senator Adams Oshomole, he don't even para for the matter. So why they go the rehabilitate repentant bandit Boko Haram and terrorist back into the society? Because they come to talk, say these people now say now serious threat they be to national security, because it also say many of them they don't sabi how the things they work for inside the terrorist area. They don't even disband many people from their villages, we make them now, they don't go there inside IDP camp. Most of them, self, they don't even go back to their homes. Most of them, they know they feel sleep with two. This way, we say, go see me, I sleep for night, they snore. Some of them, they know they even feel close eye sleep. Now, one eye, they take the sleep. Some know they even sleep for night. Now, daytime, they take the sleep. Because if you just close eye, the next thing, they go carry Okada in their multitude of numbers, land, begin their attack. And the rest. But then, as the Senate come they talk this matter, many people come they shout to say, Nana, Senate, wake up. Say whether they be they sleep since. Now it be the question where the masses can they ask on top of social media. Say where we are they? Say how come now? Then they wake up. Say since where the masses don't they shout. Say this repentant Boko Haram where they reintegrate back into the society. Say the thing no gel. Say why be saying now? Then they can't wake up to talk the matter. But at least as they finally wake up and I still thumbs up for them. Yeah, because if they don't wake up at all, now dear, that one worst. But then the questions when me I get to for you where they hear my voice this evening on top of this matter, be say when you hear repentant Boko Haram member or repentant bandits. Or make a, in general, repentant terrorist. Which thing be the first thing where they come your mind? You believe, say, terrorist now, if you change overnight, come become normal, as in come back into the society. Say, no go put hand again for terrorism matter. You believe? That's an question number one. That number two be say, the Senate say the policy to take rehabilitate these repentant Boko Haram members. Say the thing don't feel flat because of say people see the kaput in still inside the matter. You agree with the Senate? Or it is a government itself where they give them a second chance. Now them you stand with. That's another question number two. Another question though, when I won't ask. If the federal government now gone decide, say, okay, we don't hear what the Senate to talk now. Ungwa, make we stop this rehabilitation program. What do we go can do with the terrorist people now? Were they willing to surrender? Make we lock them up forever? Or what go be their best punishment? If a terrorist come out now and say, okay, we don't surrender, we don't surrender, we don't surrender. Since Senate say, no reintegrate them back into the society, no rehabilitate them, make them pass through the process of the law, make them go through the competent court of law. If they find them guilty, make them carry them, go tear their head for inside the jail there. Make them do the time for their crime. Which if you say go be the best punishment now, if they can surrender. Then what do you got to talk in summary of summary? For this rehabilitating repentant terrorist back into the society. Even some of them, where the rumors say they put them inside the Nigerian army. What do you make of that very one? Now, be the questions so I go like make the answer this evening. But make a sharp rich market. Once you come back, I go open the phone lines. No touch the dial.
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0: Oh, yes, so still Chukwuma Station 93.7 was Obiora Femunicha. And you still did this Kaja the Make Sense evening. And then I still inside the city hall. So now we see don't put all the torchlight and matters when the hall to for inside Obodo, Nigeria. Yeah, so and I'll be to tell you about for those who just join us now, I'll be to talk about the matter where the House of Senate, the Nigerian Senate, will be the Red Chamber, where they don't talk, say, may federal government, may they stop rehabilitating terrorists back into the society. Say that one, no jail at all. So since where we started that rehabilitation, so if you check, many of our military people, both retired and still serving, but our security agents, them, say most of them, they don't caput for the matter. So they can't talk, say, that one, you know, jail at all. So if they catch those people, may they pass through the process of the law instead of reintegrating them back into the society. And then me, they ask, if terrorists now come surrender, what you go come be the next action of line? Since now where they done the, if federal government can decide, say, okay, we don't hear what you need to talk. No more rehabilitation for these guys. Waiting if you say go happen, because the terrorists now they go still agree to surrender, knowing fully well say they no go rehabilitate them again. Another question be say, the ones where they don't rehabilitate, how the masses will be say they don't send out of their villages, their town, where they don't scatter the businesses, where they do, render them homeless, displace them from their families, where they inside the IDP camp, how they go to feel? That'd be another question. Then another question be say, if they thought say terrorists don't repent, say this person now, a terrorist, we don't keep plenty people, they bring them back into the society. You agree, say the person don't really repent. Have you that act of terrorism go still there inside them? Now camouflage? This is not a question, so I go like, I'm going to answer this evening for inside. I'll see the whole job. Go green also for inside the phone line for 08032 78 9512. Or if you call also for 08052 0053 or 08057 309377. Or if you go inside the WhatsApp for 0912251 1075. Hello, good evening. Who did the phone line? I greet you.
1: Nijwa.
0: All right, my brother.
1: They repent. So what they said, they don't forgive. They don't repent anything,
0: you know. And what they keep doing. Oh, Peter, I be like, this is your time now. 15 naira being remaining. So I don't even call. You don't even call talk finish before you run. But it's all right. I hear you. Hello, who did the phone line, though?
2: Humble on the line.
0: All right, the humble make who hear you.
2: This country never get ready to fight insecurity when they are ready, we don't know. How can you tell me, say, they are repented? And I know that many of them have been recaptured again after being repented. We don't hear them for news now. Some of some terrorists, when they arrest, maybe so they don't repent, they don't integrate them, repent for, go back for what they do. You understand? So you cannot tell me that they are repented. What about the welfare of those people, the victim of those, their actions. When they say they don't kill, when they say they don't end up the papa and mama homeless, and fatherless and motherless. Villages, properties, when they say they don't set ablaze. Before they repent, did they tell you the source, who they sponsor them? Because of their fund and the weapon that they work for. When they say they don't repent. When you capture in the battlefield, now you tell me they don't repent. The only repentance where I go believe, the first way to say, woke up early in the morning, and you just hands up, say, Oga, now this is what I do. Now, I don't want to do them again. We mean nobody force them, nobody arrest them, nobody kill them. But this one, they say, they will go capture people. Our son has the super finish. Arrest these guys, bring them for them to face the law, and they will tell me say they are repentant. My dear, I stand with the Senate if they can. That is only if they can do something better now. You understand? Anybody where they capture, make that person face the full weight of the law. Because now people home then they sow, and now people like and take by force.
0: All right, thank you, the humble child. Hello, good evening. Who is at the phone line there? Hello.
3: Good evening.
0: Evening, good to you. What is your name? Where you they call me from?
3: I did call from Asoba.
0: All right, to make we hear you.
3: My name is Chris.
0: All right, Chris Chukmount.
3: Okay, there is nothing like repentance terrorists or repentance killers. When I don't destroy families, destroy the whole community. When I don't cause chaos for the entire state, even for the entire federation. Then they come back when I enter Nigeria army. Because we are repentance Boko Haram or repentance terrorists. Then I don't see they give information to the poor, they give for Bush and never repent. They are the people that they are passing the information to them. The army, they know about it. Even the president, even their sponsorship, the people that are sponsoring them, they still know about that. They are the people that are fetching the information to those that are still in the forest. The only option to, for example, as long as we say, not catch them, not to eliminate them. Hiring squads. They don't need to keep them for the time. They don't need to rehabilitate them. Nothing is wrong with their brain. Their brain is normal.
0: Okay. I hear you, not be smarting. Hello, who's at the phone line there? Hello? All right, so hello, who's at the phone line? Hello? I greet you. All right, so choke him out. All right, so choke him out.
2: This is the way they call terrorists when they don't repent. As soon as you don't wake up from sleep now, come talk, say, then go face them. Now, then go face them with their masters. You got them where they sponsor them. All of them will be arrested. Everybody, all of them. Even the president will come admit them, say the president, our president knows that this people has vanished many families, many villages, and he agree that they can spend. So it means that secondary school boys knows more than president. Does it mean so? They are collecting in the cupboard. So let them face those people and their sponsors. That is my own. Thank you, sir.
0: All right, so thank you. Okay, well, now be some matter. I go to matter for inside the matter all the yarn for inside the city hall. So, no forget, so the phone line still remain 08032789512 or 08029840053 or 08057309377. Or if you go inside the WhatsApp for 091-2251-1075. Hello, good evening.
4: Huh?
0: I greet
4: Hello.
0: You.
4: Hello.
0: I greet you.
4: Thank you.
0: How
4: are you?
0: I did fine. No, good evening.
4: I'm good for you.
0: All right.
4: Agent of Satan. You see, all these terrorists, they have a date which they have an ideology which they can never change. They want to die. So the one thing where the federal government is still on that side, because this way they get their power. When they get their power, they ask as they agent. They need three to come out. They said the one they have not repented. They don't want to change them because they have this word for terrorists. They have the fact that they have idea past even our military. The concern said all the and when they came and subject into the society and into the military. Are you aware that most of this terrorist attack by these militants are information given to them by those who feel that who are been sent into the military? They are working, they put their life on mind. Even in our government, when they are sent to the society, that is why I'm giving the people information how they come and kidnap them, even some of these school children. The only some are true. They just pretend that it's only okay. Watch. If they have been the society, there's an increase of the kidnapping of students, of people, and the killing. They are not giving information. I don't know the word that makes inside the information. What I'm trying to say is that the people that make a very good mistake, the policy of the, the policy of what we mean is the ending. The only thing we have been into the society and then we should call them out. We want to remove them, stop them, if not, I'm saying that I want me everything that I do the same people. The great thing is that the men who want to make sure they get them, how can they get them and get them to the enemy? They report to them what is very friendly. Because these are the flaws, they come there and they see them. So then they flush out 8 many things

0: Africa, when they put the priority to Guatemala, they are actually aware. And Guatemala is an island, they put it because it's for the young one.
1: All right. All right. Okay. Okay. No wahala. I hear you. Hello. Who did the phone line?
2: Hello.
1: Good evening.
2: Hello, good evening, sir.
1: Evening, good to you. I didn't hear you. What's your name? Where did you come from? All right, to Chukmout, Mr. Kweme.
2: My question this night.
1: Mm.
2: If what can I do respected Boko Haram? And nothing you can do. Anybody who is respected that have waged many sins of Nigeria.
1: Hmm.
2: And you later you claim that he is respected. Now you drill them or train them or watch their brain.
1: Mm.
2: Can come to the Reverend Father or pastor in the society. Those people will still be an instrument to other members who call themselves bandits or something like that.
1: Mm.
2: Our government know what is happening in Nigeria. Former head of state, General Abacha, says anything that is insecurity that passed 24 hours and it doesn't stop, that the hand of government is inside.
1: Mm.
2: Now you can tell me what is happening in Nigeria for more than 5 years. You can't stop it. But now you are asking, what can we do? Those people, whether they have respected or what, inside Nigeria army or something like that, how can you find them and separate them from the good ones?
1: Mm.
2: It can't be possible.
1: All right.
2: Now, let me ask you.
1: Okay.
2: Last year, the last 2 years, they have issue in the Delta State where army is burning houses in that side, or even from Enugu, Nsukka, where I come from.
1: Mm.
2: What is the difference between those army people that's burning house and bandits that's burning houses in Benin State and Benin State? They are the same. No difference among them. So if you catch those people who say they are respected, let them face the law.
1: Okay.
2: Because there's children who don't have father or mother today, because of them. Then either you jail them or you kill them by hanging or by firing squad.
1: All right.
2: So that these people will come up from the midst of the living.
1: Okay. Thank you. Hello, who did the phone line? I greet you. I greet you. Good evening.
3: Good evening, sir.
1: I greet you. What should be your name? Where you the call from? All right, choke mouth.
3: You know, so all these people, whether they tell you that they don't repent. I don't know as the people repent you. Now, people will tell them, man, say, they don't repent. If you tell you don't repent, you will put up for a soldier. That's why our soldier will say, they'll be serious again. This thing will prepare me for you. That's something that I tell you, see, little boy. We enjoy the family. If you confess, finish, do what we eat, do it, brother. Do what we eat, do it, brother. These people, they see billions, they see money, What if they take the do for the society again? Our guys, they know that. Give them that by what they do. Give them as they did, give them the people. If they escape, they show their law, then they say, oh, I do well, where are they go? If I, what we say, I say, what about anybody happy? Kill the whole places, condemn the people in that place, condemn everybody. Everybody don't run, come off your house. Then they can say, you don't repent. My talk say, you don't repent. You know whether you don't repent? There is this idea.
1: Make you never do. Hello, who did the phone line?
4: What about
1: I greet you.
4: I
1: greet you.
4: I your brother. Thank you, sir. I don't come out for Nigeria where this is like this. I don't follow thinking that come out. So I don't come out. I know they this country.
1: Where are you there now? You did the country. You did that place where they shout, go back to your country.
4: Where they keep it on the same. For this country. It's not the same, don't they? I don't come out.
1: Hmm.
4: I say, make a decision you.
1: All right.
4: Make I go decision something to you.
1: Okay.
4: Listen, I don't get too much time to talk to
1: you. All right. No wahala. Inside the WhatsApp. Oh, thank you. Inside the WhatsApp, this one say, Yachu, Yachu. Okay, Nivoa. He said, good evening, MC, worry boy. There's nothing like repentant the Boko Haram bandits or terrorists in Nigeria. It can only be possible if that particular set of people will disbelief their belief that once they kill somebody, nothing like a seven virgins waiting for them after death. I beg the soul that he killed it should face the law by death sentence. Sky from Ubolu, Ebuman. Okay, well, not be small, very matter. This one, where we say, one video, Daniel, don't leave me, come run to. I hope so, not be that place where they shout to go back to your country. You are taking our jab. I hope so, not be there, you did. Uh-huh. But I tell you, say, Nigeria go better. Now we go make them better. We don't need to run. If you run, we'll go finish it. Go east, go west. No place like home. You go ever come back. So we have to make it taste better. I know, say, PVC registration is still on, oh. It never close. Uh-huh. Get your PVC. Get them. Make it there your hand. So that when election time come, your vote go count and you go cast your vote. If I go still take more calls for the phone line, make a rich market, will they come back? No touch the dial.
5: 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Champions from Abuja, Port Harcourt and Lagos will go shoulder to shoulder for the crown of the Champion of Champions. 16 secondary schools, 3 daily debates, 4 weeks of intense matchups. Who will be the Champion of Champions of the I Beg to Differ Season 9? The final lap of the journey begins August 10 at 3 p.m. For sponsorship inquiries, email info@nigeriainfo.fm or ibegtodifer@nigeriainfo.fm. I Beg to Differ, the Tournament of Champions.
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0: А я с у нас дьячук Малстейшн 93.7 у вас обер фему ни чанада, есть у чанда грибам, у нас есть Inside a City Hot, но еще don't put. Yes, and that's one a techno. I title them better as a matter they go. And then inside the WhatsApp, this one say, good evening, MC Worry Boy. I be Sake Net and WC Okafor. Sake from Umweze Munachi. He say, the claim say repentant terrorists and the armed forces resulted to sabotage that led to killings of top army officers. He say again, if you investigate the way they surrender, you'll find out that there is a hidden motive behind that. Maybe they want to take over the security system. Again, how can Nigeria imprison freedom fighters and grant pardon to terrorists? Thanks from Sake. Okay, Shapali, make I know who go be my last one or two callers before I pack my bag. They work out more because Football Republic don't stand attention for the door now. They waited to pursue me come out so that they go take over. Hello, who they there?
1: Hello.
0: Good evening.
1: Good evening.
0: Evening, good to you. What's your name? Where you they call me from?
1: My name is Miracle from Bom.
0: All right.
1: All those when they talk, now only God will have mercy on us. Without God, we don't keep going anywhere. That person will keep it. At last, he say he don't repent. You know they possible. You know they possible. They don't feel repent. They don't want to conquer us, and they don't go conquer us. Anything when governor knows, president knows, they go do all governor anything. When they do, when they protect us, because these people, they bad when they won't carry come again. If they try about, they go finish us too. They go finish us. When I don't give them gap, they never repent too.
0: Okay.
1: They won't come carry us. They never repent.
0: It's all right. No, Wahala, I hear you. Hello, who are the phone line there?
2: Hello.
0: I greet you.
2: Hello.
0: Hello, good evening.
2: Hello.
0: Oh, network. Hello, who are there?
2: Hello.
0: I greet you. I greet you. Good evening.
2: Good evening. This is Isioma, unknown soldier calling from Ibuzo.
0: All right, unknown soldier, Shapali, be my last caller.
2: You know, say this is Nigeria where we be.
0: You
2: know, settle. How can you say repentant Boko Haram or bandits, you can't rehabilitate the Boko Nigeria army? It just be like the wages of Kofi's death. Any terrorist with a card, they should eliminate it.
0: Okay.
2: It's not good. Let us take a look at advanced countries like America. They don't deal with terrorists. Let us take a look at Israel. Any terrorists, when you catch them, either they repent, you kill them. Now that's what they make them, they kill our soldiers. So. When you will say the bandit there to go attack, they will go in front of people say that they call for now, they will go ambush them. They kill them anyhow. Before, Nigeria said that they are the best soldiers for underground battle. You know, sir, terrorists, they slaughter them like fowl or chicken. They don't look that they laugh. Our government don't take us to the years of bandit hand.
0: Okay.
2: Thank you.
0: All right, well, thank you. That's not the last call we're going to take inside this very evening. Make I take the last message from inside WhatsApp. This one says, Worry Boy, good evening, sir. If they repent, let them be assigned to our politicians to protect and guide them. Or go from Asaba. All right, I hear you. Everybody, we don't choke mouth for the matter. I hear you now. And I believe, so the government out there, that they hear us, and I know, say, then go hack into the voice of the Senate where they don't talk on top of the matter and do the thing with the necessary for the matter. Now, I'm the one with me going to talk for this very level. So, my name is Siri Menem Siwari Boy CFR. 8 p.m. sharp, Football Republic going to come your way from the corridors of OD Zander and Jigidoze Be'a with Ojofia 00. One of each one of them, I go come carry you. Go reach 9 p.m. And once a knock 9 p.m. pitch you come, me I'm M to the E to the L O to the D Y. Go come back for inside the dance. Then say, make I hear you the latest story. We don't happen since yesterday night. Go reach this very today night. On a no touch the dial at all. All the body with this one, we show the title Papa Rasi.

my man, she said, I said, there are people where they carry Wakana, people where they enter Keke. Now, then one come follow me, they argue. But I'm going to leave the argument to. Yeah, so that's it. Police don't arrest a 45-year-old man for browsing in neighbor 8-year-old girl, London. For inside the Bauchi State, according by the Toriu. Say the Bauchi State Police Command now don't go arrest 145-year-old man. What did they call Muhammad Makamau? After they talk, say don't browse the neighbor, 8-year-old daughter, London. For inside their area. When he did for Dora 1. So tell the talk person of the Bauchi State Police Command. What did they call SP Nafiu Habib? Hey, can they talk for one statement when it's summer? A contractor said they reported the case for the station by the mama of this girl, who will be the neighbor of this Muhammadu. A contractor said the mama of the girl, Konde Naka Ligate, now say this Muhammadu carrying daughter enter in own room. Konde go browse her London. Although they can't talk, say when in the browse this London of the browsing, now some angry members when they're inside the community, when they don't hear the shout of please help me, oh, help me. Oh. Now they come pull body, oh, come beat this Muhammad waiting no good. Immediately the mama of the girl can't report the matter, give them for inside the police station there. And now they come tear so pass the trailer when in fabric with their police motor. Can't reach where they take the commit this crime now by this Muhammad. Now so they can't arrest him or can't carry and go police clinic for medical treatment so that he go fee get himself before they go put him inside the cell. Oh, why they don't also carry the 8-year-old girl go there for medical examination? Why they don't talk now? Say the case now, don't they under investigation for inside the state CID there for Bauchi? Why the commissioner of police will be CP Sani Omolori? They don't come condemn this at all. Now be smarting now. Which day all this browsing of small children London go stop? Waiting be the mission where they behind them. Might be the one where me never know. But like my Chinese friend Jin Lin Chung always talk, they go tell me some worry boy, yeah. Shifu wa chinto shinta. That is to say, it no go better for people where they do that kind of thing. But while we are still there, the same old users come. After the yarn, say, Senate, don't they tell federal government, may they stop the pardon and rehabilitate Boko

Shimba Kondi call on the federal government of Nigeria. So make them stop that nyama nyama where they take the rehabilitate and reintegrate the people where they call repentant Boko Haram, plus including repentant bandit and all repentant terrorists, where they take the reintegrate them, go back into the society. As I said, the Senate now come the yarn say that program, what did they do for those repentant terrorists? Say the thing don't fail to address the situation of security inside the Obodo, Nigeria. According by the person who carried the matter for head for inside the House of the Senate, who will be Senator Abdulaziz Yaradua. When he represent one constituency, one senatorial district for inside the Katsina State. Hey, can they talk? Say the way where the attack of the attack, where they take the kill security personnel, plus including retired military personnel and even serving ones. For inside the Obodo Nigeria, say the thing not too sweet.

they are belay again. While in they condemn the way they take the rehabilitate these Boko Haram insurgent people, including bandits and other form of criminal gang where they terrorize inside the forest. And we don't pursue so many people come out for inside their villages, so they come there inside the forest now, including people where they abandon their houses, so plus including other things. Oh, why they don't they talk? Say any terrorist where they catch, make it cuckoo face the law. But some people can't they ask. The Senate now where they talk this matter now. They just they wake up. We are they sleeping and snoring before? Now be question where people they ask. Now be me ask. Now people they ask. But why we are still there? Now they say we could rush come. After the answer, police don't arrest fake police inspector. Can't recover uniforms for inside a Akwa Ibom stage. Now they come the yarn say, Mbok, what are you talking about? Let us say security. When it be police of the Akwa Ibom State Police Command, don't come arrest one suspected police inspector. Where they toss in an impersonator in B. AKA fake or lockdown. So they can't even recover many police things where they for in handle. Where you take the work about in fake police worker. So tell the talk person of the police command for inside Akwa Ibom State will be DSP Tim Fon John. Hey, can they talk this one for one statement when he carry summon me for my hand? They say make the statement for no loss. Hey, can they talk? Say this suspect will be say him be indigent of Nembe local government area of Bayelsa State. Where he talk say in the state for inside Ikore Ekpenehu local government area of Akwa Ibom State. Say now on Sunday, so will be July 5th, 2026. Now they take arrest ammo around 2:30 p.m. Where people tell they chop their hot rice and stew where they just cook after they come back from Shoshu. Say now during one stop and search operation, when it happen along Atiku Abubakar Way for inside Uyo, where be the capital of Akwa Ibom State. Now come they talk, say this is John, so why not be John the Baptist? Say they arrest ammo while in the ride one Okada, when he never put plate number on top of the Okada. When they come tell and say, where are you? Hold on dear. Who you be? Who goes you? Who are you? Where are you coming from? Who do you exist? How do you form? Now he come tell and say, I'm a police inspector. Based on how he talk, based on say confidence, be like say no to gather for him body. Now they come tell and say, make him identify himself by an ID card. They come they talk, say, he can bring one police warrant card where they bear one Inspector Daniel. Meanwhile, he say his name now John, when not be John the Baptist. When they come begin, they search him, they search many things. Now they come discover another ID card when he still carry you. Where be say that ID card now come they show, say, him now Nigerian prison officer. I saw the suspicion of the police for there now can rise from 1 to 1,000. Now they carry and say, may they go check in house. Because how can you get 2 ID cards? One in a police, one in a prison officer. Only you they do 2 work at the same time. When they can reach the house for inside this Ikotek Penesu, which is the search warrant where they carry go. Now, there they come, they see plenty police uniform, plus including police beret, even police batty, with inspector rank wearing the wear, including police military, police mobile force uniform, plus one military camouflage sweater, even one lawyer wig, lawyer cap, with 2 boots now, and other materials now, we take the carry work about in fake inspector worker. Now, so they come carry him go land and head inside the police custody for inside Akwa Ibom State. Now, so they come tell and say, Mbok, sit down for the air. Why would they investigate the matter? Now, be smart, you know.
now this kind of matter now my party man Jin Lin Chong after I done here and finish for Wednesday for Beijing China. They go tell me some see what boy yeah. That is to say, may they carry that man give up. Make him not damn waiting no good. But before I end it, not to you, more rich market will come back.

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1: The nation's most brilliant young minds gear up for the National Secondary School Debate Tournament. 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Champions from Abuja, Port Harcourt and Lagos will go shoulder to shoulder for the crown of the Champion of Champions. 16 secondary schools, 3 daily debates, 4 weeks of intense matchups. Who will be the Champion of Champions of the I Beg to Differ Season 9? 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I Beg to Differ, the Tournament of Champions.
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0: Guy, we don't talk since you. 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
1: 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How about? You know the tire.
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0: А я со Стива Чукмал Стейшн 93.7 Вазумбия. А на сил ден, сил ден, сил на юде лисен чо. Why we still there, dear? Now they say, we'll never come out inside that Akwaibo, mo. Say, Kasala, never finish it for dear. As the young say, they don't sentence Okada man to life imprisonment to after he browsed nursing mother, London, inside Akwa Ibom State. According by the Turiu, they come the yano, say one Okada man, what did they call him? Michael Effiongo Jaffet. Say now, so they can sentence him to life imprisonment too after he brass one married woman in London where also be nursing mama. That is woman when he carry Pekin for hand for inside Uyo Akwa Ibom State. So tell the Konde Yano, say this is Jaffet so, where be Michael F. Young. Say now, yesterday will be Tuesday, the 7th day of July, 2026. Now they sentence him to life imprisonment. After one Akwa Ibom State High Court, when he decided inside Uyo, will be the state capital of Akwa Ibom, will be sent a 100-foot justice Achibong. Now he can find a guilty of London browsing and stealing. When they talk, say, it is punishable under the criminal code law of Akwa Ibom State 2000. So today, when we come to investigate, to, now they come to yarn, say, this matter, why will they talk so? So maybe today happen. Oh, saying that since February 23rd, 2015. Oh, after this nursing mama, when he just be fruit to sell out, when he take the sell fruit to the hustle waiting in family go take shop for inside the popular Ecom Iman Junction, when he dey inside Uyo. Say that so he come call one Okada to carry and go house after he don't sell fruit for the day. Then I saw this Okada man come carry him go pass another route. When the woman come the house and say, "Oga, wait till the apple." Now he come to tell her, say, "This way, they shorter." So before you know, wait till the apple, now this Okada come carry and go drive past bush side. Say before you know, as they reach the bush side, now this Okada man come to claim, say, "Fuel, don't finish you." Say immediately the woman, they come down. Now he come sharp, sharp. Come carry knife, come threaten the woman, come collect 7,000 naira akbalakbala of naira away with the woman, plus including the woman phone. So on top of that one, he no even say may tamper Justine with mercy. Now he come browse this woman London. After the woman self don't tell her, say she na married woman and nursing mama. Before he come tear it with your Okada now. But they said the next day, now so the woman now come cite this Okada man, come call the husband. Say now so they come arrest this Okada man. While the husband now come take him two hands, come put for tongue, come knock him for ground, come swear with him life. So he must make sure, say this woman, this man, say they caught up with the law. And as I follow you talk like this, like that, Justice Achibong Achibongo don't come find and guilty after trial for more than 11 years. Like this now, yesterday, it will be July 7, 2026. And they don't sentence him to life imprisonment. What a well-deserved judgment. Ah, the people where they browse London by force, they must never go unpunished. Because na crime na it be. Now this kind of matter, and my party man Jin Lin Chong, once you don't hear and finish, now you go tell me some story boy, yeah. That is to say, thunder, fire, devil. But while we are still there, now they say make we come. So why we did here the jubilee too? With the judge now we last sentence that Okada man will be saying no get his sense to life imprisonment. Now they say we rush come inside on those state too as the jubilation does still there. After the yarn say Police don't kill two suspected kidnappers during gun battle for inside Ondo State. According by the two, you they come the yano. Say the police, or whether they work under Ondo State Police Command. Then I saw they come send the two suspected kidnappers go the land of no return for inside one community, whether they call Iluabo, when they are along Akure Owo Highway. When it's under Akure North local government area of Ondo State. They come to talk, say the suspected kidnappers, where we say they're 7 in numbers. Now, so they come go one block industry when it's inside the community for the early pie of today, when be Wednesday. So they go there to go do kidnapping of the kidnapping work. Before they can call the men of the Federal Highway Patrol Unit of the Nigerian Police Force, we can come sharp. When they come put body deal, now so them and these kidnappers now come begin shoot kuku. They come be like whether they act action film. So now during this shooting of the shooting, so they can scatter the workout of this kidnapping gang. So they during the process, so they can shoot two of the kidnappers, go the land of no return instant. Why the other 5 members of the gang go? They don't hear it now. Pass trailer when in fabric, even though say they don't carry bullet wound for the matter. Oh, why they don't they put more effort to make sure say they catch the remaining kidnappers? We don't hear it now. Pass trailer when in fabric. Kudos to the Ondo State Police Command for this very one. But while we are still there, now the same with TRA, so they come inside the Katsina State too. After the Yan say Kasala don't bosu. After they say bandit, don't send one man. Go the land of no return after they collect ransom where this man deliver. According by the Torina. They come the Yanu. Say bandit, don't send one man go the land of no return inside the casino. What they call Alhaji Muhammad Balao. What they talk, say people know him as Baba Balan. After they come collect one ransom money when he deliver, may they for take release in colleague friend and a business partner. Where we say this bandit people kidnap. So they, according by one eyewitness, now we say Pepe, never in time when the matter tables. In Konde Yanu. Say this matter, so when it happened today will be Wednesday, July 8, 2026. Say now, in Konde Confirmo. Say this Balasso. Say now, yesterday will be Tuesday, the 7th day of July, 2026. Now they take send and go the land of no return by this bandito. But now today, so in take day in awareness of the matter when it happened yesterday. According to this eyewitness, hey, come they talk, say this Alhaji Balasu, say he get in friend where he be business partner, where they don't kidnap him since 2 weeks ago, when bandits been come their community for night. But he come here, say after the community now, come do many negotiation with the kidnappers, like say now where they price tomato and crayfish for market. Say now, so they come finally agree to a particular man. Where we say the community come gather hand with all the crowd of Igwe mad way inside the community. Where they come gather the ransom. Come carry and come give this Alhaji Bala now. Say make him go deliver the money to the kidnappers of this bandit. But immediately this Alhaji Bala now come land for inside the hand of the bandit people to take deliver the ransom. As they don't confirm, say he carry the money come through. Now, so they go shoot them, go the land of no return instant without wasting any atom of time. Oh! May the soul of this Alhaji Bala now rest in perfect peace. Oh. Because which kind of kasala be this one? Person go deliver ransom. So you take Caputo. At least if kidnappers see ransom, they're happy. Which one they can't see ransom now? Can't send this man go the land of no return. this matter now, don't they suspect him somehow? But while we are still there, does it make we come back for inside the Bayasa? After the Konyano, say they don't arrest one papa and his son after they catch them with four guns inside the Bayasa state. According by the Turiu, the Konyano say the Bayasa state police command don't arrest one papa and his son for unlawful possession of four guns. So the talk person of the Bayelsa State Police Command, what they call it, DSP Musa Muhammad, now I come to yarn this one for one statement when he carry give me for hand, made the statement for no laws. He come to talk, say one papa, what did they call it, TB Friday, when he be 68 year old, with one futuro bene, when he be 36 year old, say they come arrest him during one stop and search duty, what then do? Along Ibogene Tombia Express. When he therefore inside the Yenegua will be the capital of Bayelsa State. In Konde Toku, say these two young suspects will be papa and son. Say that they travel go River State. When they come, they do this stop and search inside the keke where they did. Now there they come take recover these four guns of a single barrel gun. Where we say then carry so. Like this, so they don't arrest the two of them, can carry them, go summer inside the state CID when they inside the Yenegua for Bayelsa there. While investigation, go they go on to take know what happened. How they take come about the gun, and what they want take the guns so then do. I'll be smarting. Kudos to the Bayelsa State Police Command for that very one. But while we are still here, now the same old use race they come, since papa and son now no get shame to put their hand for inside gun matter, when we say they no get license for this time, we say insecurity day everywhere. They come there, no say. Tension for inside the Sokoto after bandit don't attack one community for Sokoto con send 6 people go the land of no return instant. According by the Toriu, they con the Yano say 6 people like this what they yan you say they don't confirm them say they don't go the land of no return instant. Why 5 now don't they injure do? After one fresh bandit attack for inside Lanjige community, when it inside Sabombini local government area of Sokoto State. Today, when it be Wednesday, July 8. According to some eyewitness, we say breeze never blow dust enter their eye when the bandits for take enter the community. Second, they know. Then around 12 midnight of today, will be Wednesday, now this bandit will take come in a massive of number of Okada. Around this 12 midnight, now they can start to shoot for like 2 hours until 2:20 a.m. this morning of Wednesday. So the villagers can they run helter skelter. So one of the eyewitness now will be say, Pepe never enter in eye, and he still there awake when the matate happen. They come they talk, say this bandit them, they come in a large number of Okada motorcycle before they come begin shoot anyhow. Say now, so they come take send 6 people go the land of no return, including one married woman who can injure 5 other people. So they come they say they don't kidnap anybody during the attack. So they only kidnap cow them, because including goat and ram them. Why the people now, when they don't injure, they don't receive treatment for inside the hospital. Why the people, when they don't kill, they don't plan how they will take bury them, according to Islamic rites. Now be smartino. May the souls of these 6 people now, where they send go the land of no return, rest in peace. Oh. While I don't wish quick recovery to those where they injured. Which day this bandit attack will stop now? God, I beg you. Now, this kind of matter, they make my party man, Jinlin Chong. He go tell me some story, boy, yeah. She for, she's too, not, yeah. Make a rich market. When I come back, I go tell you the meaning of that one. No touch that.
1: Striker is on the move. He comes.
2: Can I get a Heineken, please?
1: He shoots. Go!
2: Yes! Let's go! Can you believe it?
3: Here you go, sir. Your Heineken.
2: Oh, sorry. Can I get another one for? Wait. What's your name again? Chris. I'm Chris. Ah, nice to meet you, Chris. Another Heineken for Chris, please.
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1: The nation's most brilliant young mind gear up for the National Secondary School Debate Tournament. It's the season finale of the I Beg to Differ Secondary Schools Debate Tournament Season 9. 10th of August at 3 p.m. Lagos, Abuja and Port Harcourt will come alive. Champions from Abuja, Port Harcourt and Lagos will go shoulder to shoulder for the crown of the Champion of Champions. 16 secondary schools, 3 daily debates, 4 weeks of intense matchups. Who will be the Champion of Champions of the I Beg to Differ Season 9? The final lap of the journey begins August 10 at 3 p.m. For sponsorship inquiries, email info@nigeriainfo.fm or ibegtodifferatnigeriainfo.fm. I Beg to Differ, the Tournament of Champions.
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Yes, it's your Truk Mouth Station 93.7 Wazoo Biara Femo Nicha. And on you still trying to get the bomb. I'm not still then, say then, say, now you to listen to. Oh, why we just return from that night market? And they say we will never come out for not to. As they see, say, Kasala never finish for that side. After the Yan, see. Gunmen don't kidnap three Nasarawa State University students. They can't rescue one now. According by the Tori, they can't they yano. Say three students now, whether they school for inside the Federal University of Lafia, when they inside the Nasarawa State. Say police don't rescue one of them during one search and rescue operation. After they told say gunmen kidnap three students for deal. So today the police command for inside the Nasarawa by their talk person, what they call SP Graman Nansel. He can't they talk, say now yesterday night, will be Tuesday, the 7th day of July, 2026. Now so these gunmen now can kidnap students where they live for inside one seed lodge. What they talk say they near Busho for inside the area. Of where students they stay for inside the residential community when they inside the Lafia. So today the police command con the Yano saying around 9:20 p.m. for night like yesterday Tuesday. Then I saw the university chief security officer con report the matter give them say some unidentified gunmen don't come kidnap three of their students. Immediately, and the commissioner of police for inside the state will be CP Shetima Jauro. On the order now, say make they use immediate effect. Go make sure say they rescue those students too. So immediately the police now come put body for where they take committed the crime. And they come begin the move, come they work out the forest area of that side. Say now, so they can rescue one of the kidnapped students. Why they don't they put more effort to take rescue the remaining two of the students too? But like this, when me and you see there, yeah, they never even sight any of the remaining two students, or even the bandit, or even their gun, then where they carry you. Why they don't they tell the members of public of Igwe Madu for inside the Nasarawa DS? They make them remain calm and make them shine their eye positive man touch. Say if they see anything, make them report them. So that they go fit take rescue the remaining two students. Marbis Martino, God Abego. Wahala, not too much for this kind of matter, so. Bandits go kidnap students, they go kidnap core members, they go kidnap teachers, they go kidnap farmers. Who they never kidnap for this country? God help us, save your children. All these people, where they stay inside the forest and bush area, when I need to be careful. Because wahala, plenty for this very matter. Don't forget to say, Fisha Pali, they go inside the WhatsApp, go to tell me the same matter, we want you come out inside. Or if you even tell me didn't say the same matter, we happen for your own area. On top of the phone lines, we never still change. Always still remain 091-2251-1075. That now the WhatsApp line, where you go to drop me your own Chuck Mountain comment. No call the WhatsApp number, no send the voice note for dear, no send the hi or just hello. Go tell me your name, tell me where you write from, tell me the same matter where you want you come out, or the one we happen for your own aid.

0: Okay.
1: All right. Who did ya? Better person, yeah.
2: Hey, the Okada man will go carry the woman, go in Tabush, collect body stage, threaten the woman. Can't do that woman nonsense.
1: No, be small thing.
2: I think you get one English where you say, you know, they like him. 9 days for the thief, for 1 day for the owner. You know, better than the thing when they do in the name of Okada when they drive. Now God, now I'm going to punish her. Now already God don't punish herself.
1: That'll be smart.
2: Make it dead, yeah.
1: Yes, sir. Thank you. Hello, who did ya?
3: Hello.
1: Then said I say who did ya?
3: Yeah. Good evening.
1: Evening good to you. Who the madam out?
3: Yeah, this is Samuel.
1: All right, Samuel. Moku hear you sharply.
3: The one I want to show my sister.
1: Somewhere. How many times did I call you? Huh? Hello?
4: Hello.
1: I greet you, better person.
4: This is my brother. How you doing?
1: Are they fine? On your side?
4: Very good. I want to order for my father.
1: All right. So I want to order. Check him out.
4: All the evil politicians in Nigeria, their time is up. Because people refuse to accept all their offer and the political godfather. That is why they are against you. But you should not be afraid. God is on his side.
1: Okay.
4: The president of Nigeria, by grace of God.
1: Okay.
4: And again, help us talk to these people called Agnes. Many times I've gone to this INEC office to collect I did not live in the data set here. But I've gone there several times, they will tell us one story or the other. Reaching on Monday, I went there, I met them, they take for there. Then I said, no, I want to do my listening. I think this is my INEC office. Yes.
1: For local government, for Delta.
4: Yes, for local government, for Sabaya.
1: Okay. No wahala. Bella, I sent out one script. All these INEC people now. Bella, I sent out one script that they use. Everybody don't they complain this issue of network. If network finally come, they go say make you recharge data. Say data no day. No understand which kind of people where they go work, they no get data. Network na still problem. It's all right. INEC. Until they squeeze you now for neck. But may nobody squeeze them for neck. INEC for inside the Shimili South. Kesken of your dear, what is happening? In fact, all the INEC now, for inside the Bodo di Nigeria, now I say, make you can do PVC. You can allow us to do this PVC, drink water, and drop cup. I'll be saying, if people leave what they will go do, come outside to come do the PVC, and I go frustrate them. Tomorrow, I go say, people, no one get their PVC. All right, so who did ya? Hello? Okay, make I go take one or two messages for WhatsApp. If I go reach on the phone line since the network, don't they cause you kasala for road. Okay, this one say, my name is Ifanyu Umunze. Okay, the one who touched me, now that 45 years old man, we browse that 8-year-old girl on. I beg, shoot him with a gun. All right, so this one say, good evening, MC Worry Boy. I be Johnson from Umpo. I want to interfere about the Sokoto bandit that keep people every day by day in this country because of bad governance we have in this country. MC Worry Boy, my own perspective for this is that Mr. President need to interfere for this matter because people die on a daily basis because of insecurity in our dear country. Or he should step down. Moreover, MC Worry Boy, please, I want to know how to get this radio station in Ebonyi State. And I see the 793.7 was Obere FM Onitsha.

0: 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All right, so say good evening, worry boy. Waiting they happen in Nigeria, self bandit here and there. Instead of them to reduce the thing, it's becoming worse. Does it mean that federal government cannot do anything? Those ones they catch in Abia State, how far? Our leaders are not planning better future for leaders of tomorrow. Now, due to what they are doing to Peter Obi, they want him to surrender. Please let him not give up for the evil leaders unless he is with. Okay. Well. That one, Obino from Onitsha. Hello, who they inside the phone line there?
1: Hello.
0: I greet you.
1: Boy.
0: Evening good to you.
1: My name is Temaka. I come from Ujiriva.
0: All right, to my brother Chukmout.
1: The thing with Chukmout, we say one day he has said monkey and the dog, they're going to get a go hunter. Because those go around, and they like monkey, they like a dog. So, no how they can going to like. Get up to go hunter. So this thing our government are going to do this how they will join the person who no matter if it's mass person in the future like a mass person. So this thing would have happened now then they cause all this thing. Now the thing don't touch them more tomorrow. So they don't come to come back now.
0: Oh, wow.
1: And they come to it will be a beg. He said God the beg this is government and leave the money alone. Maybe now God point and saying promote Nigeria for stubbornness. No. But he still don't come to put eye for them. But he you come in chairman to community said no there is it.
0: Don't
1: want to talk about the president. So our prayer the guide and God will guide them for us.
0: All right. Hello, who there, dear?
2: I'm sorry, boy.
0: I greet you.
2: I greet you. I'm here at home, my brother.
0: Oh, network.
2: I know my network is very bad for this local roadside. And it's easy to talk.
0: All right, to Mr. Eze Chukma.
2: Thank you for the good work where they give us every night.
0: Thank you very much.
2: My brother.
0: Thank you.
2: Good days for you. Thank you.
0: Thank you.
2: My brother, you don't have shelling now. Every night I hear one kind of story. Number one is that man and then son where police catch. I beg I use that Yakuboko where they with you. Use that Boko, wind them like 24 lashes.
0: Okay.
2: And put them for the manager.
0: All right, no wahala. All right, inside WhatsApp, this one says, good evening, MC Worryboy. And I'm here, Obiago Christopher, Ikechukwu from Abatan Sugba. I noticed that these days, crime has turned to family business. Waiting a father and son, they do with gun. May they carry both of them enter prison with hard labor for 10 years.

0: Land of No Return. I won't make you hate them for me. Good night. All right, so kudos to the Ondo State Police Command. All right, listen, say good evening, Wazobia. My name is Chika from Ogu Enugu State. I love on our station. May Almighty God continue giving us more wisdom in Jesus' name. Amen. And you too. Okay, this one say good evening, boss. My name is Elijah. I'm the one who pay me for my side this evening around up here Karod on Ichabaizu Chuku Park. I just did one corner, they observe one Igbo guy walking in a park that goes to Taraba. We are exchanging words with an outside guy, maybe driver. All of a sudden, they started exchanging words. Before the exchange, a little blow. Among at once, the outside guy, maybe driver for the park, rush enter in bus, commot dagger to choke the Igbo guy. Almost everybody tears. If not for one man, we hold the outside guy. Almost blood for flow here this evening. All these outside guys, they too get anger issues and smoting. They will commot dagger. Now, wow, now what's happen for my side with this? I'll be smarting. Tango, they say, never chuck the dagger. Okay, this one, CMC Wadi Boy. My name, na Hello Wiper from Nemo. The one where I want to come out, now that one where Senator from Katsina State, they tell federal government, may they stop, they bring repentant Boko Haram to the society. MC Wadi Boy, they never see something. Time shall tell when repentant Boko Haram will take over the military. Another one where pay me pass, now that man where bandits sent go the land of no return after they collect ransom from him. Now, wow, may his soul rest in peace. And those where their soul don't die for Boko Haram bandits matter. Break bottle for their head and throw them inside the Vabenue. Good night, Hello Wiper from Nemo. Hello, then said I say who's at the phone line? I greet you. Evening good to you. What's your name? Where you they call me from?
1: Hello?
0: Are they here you? Hello, dan say who there?
1: Hello.
0: I greet you.
1: Hello, dan say.
0: I greet you. Who there? Evening, good to you. Okay, inside the WhatsApp, this one say good evening, say worry boy. I be only from Osuka. Beg that man we enter 8 years old girl London. I bet shoot and gun, make him buy because you no need to leave again. Well done. Okay, this one seems to worry, boy. Good evening. My name is Dominic Tessin from Asaba. I'm so happy for that judge that delivered that judgment. I want other judges to learn from this. Anybody that browse London should go for life in prison. Okay, this one says, worry, Piki, intense for a good work. Those against Peter B will end in shame. Victory with Peter's own at the end of the day. No upon fashion against him shall prosper. Asaba police and crime na 5 and 6. Those evil leaders will meet their match one day. Good luck, my brother. Tony Richmond from Amaba. Hello, who's at the phone line there?
2: Hello, Wazobia FM.
0: I greet you.
2: Sorry, boy.
0: I greet you.
2: Yes, I'm happy. I hear from this guy where say Hausa man want to bring knife and people man where want to fight with him. So for consultation last time. Hausa man come shook Igbo man. And those security soldiers, what they do, save them up. I want to tell you, say, this Boko Haram issue. Boko Haram is Hausa, Yoruba, and Fulani, Muslims. Inform this thing. Inform them so that anybody will go come up to the Nigerian leadership wants to belong to them. The inform is that they are the owner of Nigeria. Even Zeke, Namuda Zeke, will not even follow them back to Nigeria again. Anybody who won't come up must come through them. Otherwise, they will eliminate you. So, this is what they do like this. The federal government of Nigeria, where they rule Nigeria today. I think we'll get Boko Haram. Because the Muslims, they rule Nigeria.
0: That'd be smart.
2: Thank you very much, you know God.
0: All right. Thank you. Hello. I greet you, better person. What be your name? Where you they call me from?
3: My name is Remy Chooks. I they call you from
0: there. All right, Ochukuma, Remy Chooks.
3: The one where I want to talk. This one, all this repentant Boko Haram, what is the food for our means? I don't understand though. Let them allow us to put our mouth before they go do some certain things now.
0: Okay.
3: Yes, because sometimes they used to do on their own. Let me put it like that.
0: Mm.
3: Yes, because some certain things like this need to put our mouth so they go now our mind. We talk when we talk, maybe the mind where we see, you understand?
0: Mm.
3: Yeah, so all these things, whether they complain now about how some people, whether they bring up dagger, they lose their fight.
0: Mm.
3: You know, say, Nareel.
0: Okay. All right, thank you. Okay, last message from Sadu WhatsApp. Say, good evening, Toku Toku Chamo. And I won't greet you for the good job they do. Probably not they finish for our country, Nigeria. Government, they do their own. Bandits, they do their own. Kidnappers, also they do their own. Tido testing from last kiddie. Okay, on a here with match break, but you come for inside and say the same matter. And inside matters, we concern the evening. Yo, this Kajad makes sense evening. Based on, say, we'll get one market where we need to go sell as the matter take be. Until we come your way again tomorrow evening, once in Naki, 6 p.m. Go reach 11 p.m. for inside evening Oyoyo. Now here, we'll carry our back come out. My name is Siri, my name is Siwari Boy, CFR, aka the Tokutoku Chamo, and I run this one with M to the E to the L O to the D Y melody. Una good night, una sleep well.

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1: You are welcome to this health enlightenment program brought to you by Chief Oluwasegun, aka Dr. Pi. 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Plus the causes. 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This Pi is divided into many areas, such as internal Pi, hemorrhoid Pi, which can affect both man and woman, making them unable to defecate easily, feeling pain with something like catarrh coming out from the anus during the toilet, stomach pain, stomach noise, which can cause a lot. Please, always see an expert for your health-related challenges. 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
1: Look, if this pile stays inside body for a long time without treatment, it can cause man-related challenges, which will not allow the man to answer his name as a real man. Experiencing poor performance, quick ejaculation, and loss of feeling for woman. Frequent urination, quick release during man and woman affair, hotness of the body, bitterness in your mouth always. And you will be man, your banana's too short, like say you'll be underage man.
2: At stand number 5,
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1: Please, always try to go for body test to know much more about your body system. And we got special bonanza for the first 50 people
2: who go visit us for stand number 5 every day
1: to prevent infections in the body system for both man and woman. Moreover, this pipe and infection can cause pains during urination, coming out of whitish substance from the private part of the body, shaking of hands and legs as if there is no more blood in the body system, itching in the private part or all over the body. For women, this is your self-notes. Irregular monthly cycle, storage of menstruation without reaching the menopause age, dark colored discharges from the private part of the body due to high level of sugar, infection, and some chemicalized foods that we consume day by day, and many more women related issues. Always try to go for your body checkup from the expert. 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
2: 08052-687211.
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